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4: A reading from the Holy Gospel according to St. Matthew, chapter 8, from verse 5 to verse 17. At that time, as Jesus entered Capernaum, a centurion came forward to him, begging him and saying, "Lord, my servant is lying paralyzed at home in terrible distress." And he said to him, "I will come and heal him." But the centurion answered him, "Lord, I am not worthy to have you come under my roof, but only say the word, and my servant will be healed. For I am a man under authority with soldiers under me. And I say to one, go, and he goes, and to another, come, and he comes, and to my slave, do this, and he does that." When Jesus heard it, he marveled and said to those who followed him, "Truly, I say to you, not even in Israel have I found such faith. I tell you, many will come from east and west and sit at table with Abraham, Isaac, and Jacob in the kingdom of heaven, while the sons of the kingdom will be thrown into the outer darkness. There men will weep." And to the centurion he said, "Go, let it be done for you as you have believed." And the servant was healed at that very moment. And when Jesus entered Peter's house, he saw his mother-in-law lying sick with a fever. He touched her, and the fever left her, and she rose and served them. That evening, they brought to him many who were possessed with demons, and he cast out the spirits with a word and healed all who were sick. This was to fulfill what was spoken by the prophet Isaiah: "He took our infirmities and bore our diseases." The Gospel of the Lord. Glory to Jesus. My dear brothers and sisters, elsewhere in our reflections, we've discussed the faith of the centurion as well as his humility, which appears clearly in the gospel today. Today, I want us to dwell more on the aspect that many commentators seem to be neglecting, which I think will help us greatly in our spiritual life. It is the centurion's love for his servant, which we can also call the master's love for his servant. In talking about the master's love for his servant, we remember Christ, who has shown us great love even when we do not deserve that. Christ showed us what it means to love when he laid down his life for us, according to John chapter 15, verse 13. In imitation of Christ, we are expected to love everybody. However, it is a shame that many people who call themselves Christians today cannot love other people. They show love, which is very selective. They forget that Christian love, or loving as Christ loved, should not be selective. You should love everybody. Talking about selective love, what I want us to think about is how we treat people within our household. In many homes, apart from children born of that home, there are servants and maids who are brought to help in doing some services. The conditions some of us put those servants and maids are horrible. They work most, but some of them are treated as if they are less human beings. The centurion has taught us what it means to love. He traveled a long distance, suffering discomforts to get help for his servant. As we know, A centurion is a highly placed officer. He didn't mind his position or who he was going to meet. What was important to him was the well-being of his servants. In many of our homes, servants and maids are meant to eat leftover foods, while our sons and daughters have choices of what to eat and even throw away food. The maids and servants barely have spare clothes and slippers when our sons and daughters have more than enough. We care less of the servants and maids when they are sick, while our sons and daughters visit the best hospitals at any slight complaint. The servants and maids trek to the poorest schools on empty stomach, and they are not even allowed to go sometimes, while our own sons and daughters are driven to the best schools with lunch packs prepared by those maids and servants. My dear friends, may we always remember that those maids and servants are still human beings, just like our own sons and daughters. May we show them some love, just like the centurion did. And may the love we give them come back to us 100-fold, in the name of the Father, and of the Son, and of the Holy Spirit. Amen. Peace be with you.
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4: Missing item announcement. One Master Naji Henry Ebuka brought a report to our station. He said to have misplaced a file containing his regularized WAEC reports, transcripts, testimonial, and police character, all with the name Naji Henry Ebuka. And also, there is an inscription of GUO on the said file. He said to have misplaced the file at Importers Line, Main Market, Onitsha, on the 24th day of June 2026. Please, anybody with useful information about the said file should please bring it to Radio Sapientia, number 9 Sofina Drive, Federal Housing Estate, 33 Onitsha. 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
2: Public announcement. The Ugwezamuma family of Amuche village, Nkwele Zunaka, wishes to inform members of the public who purchased piece or parcels of land from the family to come forward with their original title documents and family allocation papers for verification on or before the 31st day of December 2026. Your land stands revoked in event of any failure to adhere to these instructions. 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
3: Missing item announcement. One Master Naji Henry Ebuka brought a report to our station. He said to have misplaced a file containing his regularized WAEC reports, transcripts, testimonial, and police character, all with the name Naji Henry Ebuka. And also, there is an inscription of GUO on the said file. He's said to have misplaced the file at Importers Line, Main Market, Onitsha, on the 24th day of June 2026. Please, anybody with useful information about the said file should please bring it to Radio Sapientia, number 9 Sofina Drive, Federal Housing Estate, 33 Onitsha. Thank you. 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

A very pleasant morning to you. Good morning and welcome to Newspaper Headlines on Radio Sapienza 95.3 FM. It's Saturday morning, June 27th, 2026. Studio time check is 21 minutes gone past 7 a.m. I'm Jude Joman and I'm glad to be your guide through the major stories making waves across Nigeria. Let's begin with our newspaper roll call. Today, I have in front of me the Vanguard, Punch, the Guardian, Sun, and Daily Trust newspapers. Now, let's see what the papers are talking about. One story dominating several front pages this morning is the ruling by the Federal High Court in Lokoja that set aside an earlier judgment directing INEC to register NDC as a political party. That's the biggest story today, dominating every newspaper, from Punch to Vanguard to Sun to The Guardian. You find some of them having as many as three headlines having to do with same story. So let's take these ones. Court vacates judgment that got NDC registered. Orders fresh hearing. NDC to appeal court verdict, says Peter Obi, remains on ballot. NDC, court ruling won't stop New Nigeria Movement, Obi's media team declares. Tinubu's government doing everything to stop me, Peter Obi. Forces working against my 2027 ambition will fail, Obi. And this one says, NDC ADC in the dock. How courts could shape Nigeria's 2027 presidential race. Next is the mob killing in Kaduna. The Punch and Daily Trust covered this extensively. Kaduna mob killing. Police arraign 17 more suspects. Charge 33 others. Another one is the state police bill. Vanguard, Daily Trust, and Punch.

And now let's look at stories exclusive to the newspapers. And I'll begin with the Punch newspaper. 271 children among 484 displaced in fresh Zamfara bandit attack, IOM. Gunmen kill Benue Makban chairman after peace meeting. Police, military, others lost 282 rifles to gunmen, report. Xenophobia, 700 Nigerians stranded as South Africa deadline looms. Nigeria draws $1.5 billion UAE loan despite IMF concerns. And now the Vanguard newspaper. Bank deductions, how hidden charges erode Nigerians' trust in digital payments. Terrorists turn communities into ghost settlements. INEC suppressed constituencies restoration, Delta seat that never came back. And now the Sun newspaper. ICPC urged to probe alleged diversion of 532 empowerment vehicles in Kaduna. How pastor flogged girl 13 to death over alleged 30,000 naira theft. How we escaped death in Lagos collapsed building by survivors. And now the Guardian newspaper. Despite Child Rights Act, underage labor drives agro-enterprise in Nigeria. Shawolu's refuse evacuation order ignored as waste piles up on major roads. MAN, and that is Manufacturers Association of Nigeria, seeks renewable energy solutions to cut manufacturers' power costs. Saving the culture of reading in a fast-paced digital world. And finally, the Daily Trust. ICPC chair, Nigerians losing confidence in lawyers. Power banks to the rescue. We pay 300 naira to charge our phones. Our standout story this morning has to be the NDC story, a development that prominently featured across several national newspapers. What does this exactly mean? What is likely to come next, and how could this affect our democracy? Join me as I unpack all of that and so much more on Citizens Forum today on Radio Sapientia at 11 a.m. Meanwhile, welcome to Today in History, where we take a look back at some of the remarkable events that shaped this day, June 27th. Go back to 1977. Djibouti joined the United Nations just days after gaining independence from France, marking an important step in Africa's post-colonial history. Across the continent, June is always associated with milestones in independence, diplomacy, and African regional cooperation. We'll go to the United States, when on this day in 1950, the U.S. announced it will send military forces to assist South Korea after North Korea's invasion. And this marked a major escalation of the Korean War. The conflict will reshape international politics during the Cold War. Continues to reshape it today. In 1954, on this day, the world's first nuclear power station to generate electricity for public power grid officially opened in Obninsk, in the former Soviet Union. It marked the beginning of civilian nuclear energy. And on this day in 1974, U.S. President Richard Nixon agreed to hand over White House tapes connected to the Watergate investigation, a crucial moment that eventually led to his resignation. And sport fans will remember June 27th, 2010, when England suffered a controversial defeat to Germany at the FIFA World Cup after Frank Lampard's goal was incorrectly ruled out. The incident accelerated the adoption of goal line technology in football. Now we turn to birthdays. Born on this day in 1880 was Helen Keller, the American

0: author, educator, and activist whose achievements transformed perceptions of disability around the world. Helen Keller became the first deaf-blind person to earn a Bachelor's of Arts degree. Her life continues to inspire millions across the world more than a century later. And born today in 1969 is former Brazil football captain Cafu, the only player to appear in three consecutive FIFA World Cup finals and a two-time world champion. And the best one, born on this day many years ago, me, myself, and I was born. And so this is wishing me a very, very happy birthday. And that's our journey through history for June 27th. For the complete details behind all of these headlines, be sure to grab a copy of today's newspapers and get the full story from the source. And don't forget to join us at 8 a.m. for Sapientia Express, where I'll be alongside the Express crew. And remember, I said 11 a.m. on Citizens Forum. Join me as we unpack everything about the NDC and what this Kogi State court ruling would mean. Thank you for making Radio Sapientia 95.3 FM part of your day. I'm Jude German. Stay informed, stay engaged, and keep it locked right here on Radio Sapientia. Have a blessed and productive day ahead. Good morning.
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0: All right, a lovely Saturday morning. Welcome to Sapientia Express on Radio Sapientia 95.3 FM. I'm Joe Mann, and I'm here with Ivy and Chinedu behind the camera. We'll find a nickname and give to you.
1: Onyosefoto.
0: That one, everybody bears it. There needs to be a nickname unique to him.
1: Kaneche. Ututu omandi omane gainti. Nono na Sapientia Express ututu boseta. Afa mobo Ivy, wanyobi oma Ivy. Keke. Kaino lia nono Sapientia Express. Did you join man?
0: Yes.
1: Ela hoko foma.
0: Yes, I did. Very, very special ela.
1: I wish I could say the same. I don't know if you're not from Mona. How did you call you?
0: Well, many of your fans can say the same. All right, Sapientia Express. This morning on Sapientia Express, let's talk about something we all should be concerned about. We agree with it or we disagree with it. Now, when you go on social media, you find a kind of post many people make. Now, the defense for that is that we are calling attention to immorality. We are talking about things that shouldn't be in the society. We are condemning bad things or evil or whatever we call it. And that is the explanation. Now, what is this we are really talking about? It's about how so many of us go online and we post something happens somewhere. A lady is indecently dressed. A man is indecently dressed. Some children are behaving, wildly. All of those things. We are quick to post these things on social media. We are quick to comment. We are quick to like. We are quick to share. We are quick to discuss all of these things. Now, the positive ones do not get that kind of attention from all of us who say we are calling attention to the wrong ones. Now, the question this morning on Sapientia Express, these things we do. Is this really positive or negative? Meaning, does this reduce the act out there? Does this stop people from doing it? Or are we really bringing it out to the open in a way that it even encourages people to do things like this? Because they know that when they dress this way, a lot of people are going to talk about it, a lot of people are going to share it, and they are going to go viral. They are going to become celebrities. If they say nonsense on social media, then all of us are going to share it. All of us are going to talk about it. They are going to go viral. And so maybe that is really their intention. Today on Sapientia Express, let's have this conversation. Is this a positive or a negative thing?
1: Okay, ndi ba inda manega inti, ya inaba makena Sapientia Express, so toto bo sita bo. Onwe kajide onwe video onwa upo secondary school kucha nene chan no waye kikafane neseketa video apota ma pictures ebe hane eme amarumi ma wia hane eme mana mandi mwa kamade wanya ane biko se mwa haka nuzo di anga neko chandeba nuzo di anga uzo na na kwasi
0: I thought you were going to break it down.
1: Somehow, who's an acquisition question? You can't be winker and be habit. Name a video post to line on social media. Can the funny thing you're not a money in Abona? If you again, this video I got a viral. A lot of people are sharing it, a lot of people are commenting on it, and all of that. Yeah, any who's in a total because Nkab was just one of the numerous examples. Oh, well, many examples here, but if certain things here somehow, oh, we can one, I'm not maybe in the abbey. What can I why? If you find a year made their own family content, a hot room, then why? Obalo, hey God. Obalo, Iri, Impeteri, Obaliana compound, the Hajaju, and Kamoka Chilia with Impeteri Yellow, Haboba Nimuno. The mother, and they share, to them, our condemnation. But in my name, the mom, the mother, they share, in a man in you coo, yadrama, in a share, they go viral. They are open on the monetize it. They get monetized. And then they feel like, okay, since this is what keeps people.
0: Engaged.
1: Since no year no one make and the madunny cook makaha ne put ne cashier hana bogoteka like if an abogoteka comment for now bogote fane may more and more. So you're not sure. Even though na in a feel no biggie, yadrama. When you share it, in a share ya, in a like ya, na comment on it. Are we really condemning it? I an kujo imiki if share ya man you makiabo mday jokumo, but the fact is
0: yeah.
1: The fact is yeah to your timeline. It contribute to go to their virality or was a condemnation was in car or promotion about certain things I feel without without issue, yeah, before without any help from the Agavira, I'm a lot of videos on social media that I necessarily wouldn't have seen. I can't remember if you're with Mboranyam Nabwa. Man, if you're a member, when you catch it, Hannah condemned me, I'm a more cat for me.
0: Yeah.
1: So, okay, if I get me in these instances, I acquiesce here, which is what, well, I acquiesce here, because just condemn more, yeah. If for certain things, I'm a lot of things, I'm a queen of Nayalanya, Mfunkedianga, put a fiapa. As a bapoon, Nagasiki. I'm not sharing, I'm not liking, I'm not even giving you the angry emoji. Just Nagasiki. What should we do? Because it's at this point, it's our social responsibility to meet to the show now. I sanitize our social media spaces. Kefe, I gane me as human beings, as adults, and they use social media to make sure that certain contents are the aga viral na our social media spaces.
0: All right, PNC Express talking about sanitizing our social media space. Good morning.

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1: My name is Ebuka Wunde, calling from Owerri.
0: All right, go ahead, Ebuka.
1: I pick Igbo language.
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1: 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How you and I like this? You know we see on social media. You have a say. We have to on the mado. It was on the morning we do that. 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
0: all right Still Sapientia Express 090-359-4477 and 081-303-27285. Those of us who belong to the community of sharing, liking, commenting, even posting, let's gather here and have this talk. Good morning. Yes, good morning, sir.
3: Good morning. This is Wilson Funeke, calling from Iowa.
0: Okay, go ahead.
3: I'm Sibo.
2: No, I'm not Kechineke.
3: What? Oh, you're the one to Toma.
2: To Toma.
3: I think I'm the main one to go to Toma. Okay, but you're going to go to Toma. I don't know, not only social media. It was a random call. Or then about I saw after the exam, why I kept up. Oh, dear, I won't work on a man express. No, dear, hi. No, dear, hand them all where. Only say where at the social media. All the same in Latin, I go ready. Mono, then not only more than a moto. Next, I could remember when I finished my wayek. Another thing, but I'm no be what next step will I take? Or after the wayek in Africa. Ngewe FF or AA, I was just quiet praying. Call for that. Man, I didn't catch that because that's another step. After Wayek, he moved to another step. Man, I didn't catch finishing Wayek. Or then I can finish your high institution. No, then will finish your doctorate degree or thereabout. Because they come out of hand. Now, I'm getting on social media. Ndi Bosina, Ofeke Motetato, Osisi Abunohia. Etinyere Nigeria na monetization na social media ha na-create zi different content na-awọkọrọ mmadụ ekwesịghị ikiri ekiri ma ekwesịghị ikwu na social media Because I'm here, the German are also, no, this such word is not be said open. Even can you say it in your father's presence? And with a lot of things in na social media, na content. Money is a catcher with the husband and wife. When I do tell you, them in future, seeing this in social media, because if you forget, social media will never forget. That is the truth of the matter. Now, no, coming to sharing evil things, I have my own page. I have more than 2,000 followers or thereabout. I can never share anything in my post. Now, walk around. Come on, everyone, the way I translate what I saw. Now, walk around. We are there on my own page. We put that in our mirror. I can need to share here. You need to be on my platform. Only if you need platform, you need to be on that. Now, we push it all our ways. We're not mad to that, those things. People will not comment, not like, not say, yes, these are something. You need to know my post about what I'm saying. Man, I use my words to know that those things. So when you are sharing evil things in social media, you are advertising that evil to go viral, which you don't suppose. You don't suppose. If I have only a place that we are maybe evangelization or money cry, you say that thing, people will hear it and understand it in a spiritual way more than the pictures people post in social media. And give me like, comment, share. You know, share evil. You know, one day, man, that person posts to you, now give me a share, you know, share it. If God to judge, all that judge you know, all that judge you know, and you will receive the consequences, both the poster and the sharer. So I'm gonna go have none of that. I don't know what to
2: do. Okay, that Lord ain't catching a guy in a ray for me.
0: Yeah, good morning.

0: Hello, good morning.
1: Good morning.
0: Yes, welcome.
1: Okay, my name is Mega. Because let me see Kibo.
2: Mega, can you see Apple?
1: Onisha.
2: Okay, I'm not going to hear.
1: And because you're special media, you're not a book and chalk. What are you? The worst people now cross here. They kill not there. The Nigerian movie. Okay, I'll be my pet. I am a man. Government because you have too much. Facebook, I mobile money don't use the phone at all. Only too much. Then I am moving. My brother have 100 years. Gentlemen, I believe you have water. Gentlemen, I don't want. I only too much. Who want? Who work here? Dress up, madam. Gentlemen, why you sleep? Gentlemen, my area is poor. You know, for that day you put bra. I'm not here the cost. You go put your own there. Only too much. I don't have the cost. Only too much. Thank you.
2: Okay, thank you.
0: All right.

0: Yeah, good morning.
1: Yeah, good morning, Juju Mai.
0: Yeah, welcome.
1: Yeah, Chikuti from Novi Tamona. Why was it so bad?
2: Chikuti, Tutoma, no.
1: I really want you to be a man. Hello, Tinger.
2: I did Kwama, no one. Then no be Kwan.
1: I pass up.
2: Okay.
1: Yeah, if you know what I know to our mother. Everybody know we no problem no go da bona. They not on the regulate social media no go da. That is why everything goes. Not like in Kikuru, if okay food in a unia. A baro upon a bagari. Come on, Adama, and what I'm even now. No, I'm about to also. I go on my head. Because now, money is not everything anywhere. But now, even in a business, they make up in one way or the other. On a banner, and even a Kurobia Mona, Bobby, Adam and Canada. And the Obosunka, I go off a man in Kurobia and Bobby. Social media never forgets. And when you can make it this morning, and I make it, if you don't know, make we also when you have only Gunina had a lot less. Now, more than you your own, you have a broom and also police. Then coming to Sierra League, and when you see how they are, I cannot comment to Kuna their page. And when you have now, and when time more they are, because the real Sierra. Only him will call me a hand. He condemned, we don't have time. We will be here. If you message, I can secure the community. Or viral why make a fight in a fool. And Miss Union Kishalona, what's yellow about how many banks are almost in it? That those banks are in full distress. When you open a net, you're going to bank it over to a young woman. When you're going to one woman who sent me a message, open on a no to one get it. Oh, my bank up a lot of net, when you open a net, you saw 100%. In the next 10 years, I will remind you of this message. That bank can keep and that function very well. People can never hate Diego, people can never hate Diego as of today. Money has been a government in 2021. So, all people, Salama, who can work at the coming with? And very funny, I put a funny mother, Nancy. When then I will actually have something of that nature to my private inbox. I told Monya, he got who don't look it up when he is here, maybe so. Okay, I'm going to leave you. I'm not getting a little back. Okay, but I'm on the sit at home. So, look at the back. Then, what is there? What is that? All video. To stop up here, inbox on the mic. Only came in about 2021, I think. Somebody threw it to my inbox. You see, I'm not here in this year, no matter this morning. My prayer was for that happening now. I'm not a Monday money. Any message open, any post open, I say, who will give you any post to carry na WhatsApp? Somebody has said, happening now or happening today. Not share it. No one knows one day can tie. Not share it. Because all the events in your personality, my own image of operation. How did you know one day? Maybe your kid has happening now in no way. I think you must share in that personal 2030. Okay. What's happening now? What about date? What about time? What about location? So maybe location or maybe date and time. As long as what will happening now or happening today, or what about date? What about time? My dear, in 50 years to come, when you're going to phone or jam what that post, what that message. I can what's happening now. So I want them people stop sharing such messages. Especially in company, people in the social media are very intelligent. If post over Nature are good too many, okay, they will forwarded many times. And they did, yeah. So for now, but we'll post over Nature forwarded many times or something happening now. Don't share it. Oh my God! No, give them what they're going to do. We are not suffering. Can we ask where for Akowalia? Can we ask where for Akowalia? Nyaka somebody for a fool. She appear. Let me ask you one question. Oh, the Ezibotengi no case no be. Can we have him a month back? Somebody post up here. Let me ask you one question. Then when you get up, put them one cook one in that. Only for the post. Only one. So one can ask you. I grab them water. Before you know it, I call now and you here. Before I say put along here. Because of share it now. Who's out of movie? My dear, I have a problem. Come on, any day regulate the social media in Nigeria. That's all. Thank you.
2: Okay. Dollar and

0: FM.
1: Yeah, good morning.
2: Good morning, sir.
1: Yeah, welcome.
2: Okay, sir. So please, my name is Edolu. I am called from Uguaba, Visi Uguaba Children's Hospital.
1: All right, welcome.
2: Hello, sir.
1: Welcome.
2: Okay, sir. My son, my twins, the shed like, and the chisum. So, Aladlofa.
1: Call to the program. Sorry, call on Friday, same time.
2: On Friday, please. I need help.
1: It's on Friday that we attend to requests like that. Okay, sorry to hear that anyway. Yeah, good morning.
3: Good morning. Good morning. Hello, good morning.
1: Yeah, good morning. Welcome.
3: I'm Obasi. I'm from Obasi.
4: Obasi, can you see Abo?
3: No.
4: I'm not going to hear Obasi.
3: Huh?
4: Obasi, I'm not going to hear you.
3: Okay. Biko ihe na-eme na social media n chọrọ ikwu n'ihe a bụ ọtụtụ ndị mmadụ achọpụtara na because of the mistake of David, he affected his children. So anything ọbụla a parents na-eme to entice people na social media, that one will come back to his children. On have one thing, every parents will God careful. So another one, bo, umuaka in major secondary school. Na elele wayet. One of them cannot access to near shop, can your phone. What I care about almost 16 years can your phone. For every night the mother is lamenting on her hour at the morning. The same person born in the elele wayet. On a go out on a little social media. Then, now, all of them, many of them, are getting news shop enough how they're laughing and chatting and chatting. We see really the more serious because of the Agronaba. So, if not, bearer. So, until when government here approaches the finance, would go to Lele Waye can buy one letter. No need to be big make here. Generation now than you got the better. But apart from this, of your pararo, unless money will wear a crash in India. Thank you. God bless you.
4: Thank you so much, Obasa.
1: All right. That's PNCA Express. He talked about the government, and then he talked about having Christ inside of you. Classic. All right. That's PNCA Express. Yeah, good morning.
5: It's my pleasure to be here. This is the voice of DC Afood, aka Show Me the Law. I'm still reaching you all the way from my hometown. I'm okay with you. I'm sorry, fine.
4: Okay, now I'm going to register. Show me the law. Hello?
5: Yeah, I'm here. I'm here.
4: I'm here.
5: The family, now question, once in every week, they look at this adverse set of media on our youth. So what I'm not only our youth, man, generally, if I never abuse, we're carrotting. If I open up a gulunni, Melum Bandios or Ganyala, Melum Wakandios or Ganyala, Melum Family Indios or Ganyala Cobon, never mammy. Once over at Taleba, open the MRI abuse, open overall warm, when 75% of the users, a Malum Okero, Bata Nigeria, or Okero Bata, Paro Wanka. So even the Kuno Toto are the family. So, Kepi is Yokubuna, to media Maka, is Yoku. Even in India, meaning that we are getting closer to even God.

0: because he's revealing himself furthermore through globalization and socialization. So more than even money will get a little can money was na social media. Na no it all job of no equins to Apolania. Or it took all gay queens or wall gay queens. Obona family law bona, then a no bona, church your bona, law bona, institution, and will you know. You also go open a family family female. Kawa hotel, you can't wear many mice here. The negative effect. You also go social media. You also go. So, a man or ya continue, not destroy families, not destroy marriage, not destroy our, even our youth. This why you kuno to toa. Nem, also, you can't wait school up on egalita. What a click it up all the way SS2. I imagine your mandate that you must have a phone, an internet phone. Yeah, prepared, you know, so na part of the requirement for a criteria, money to offer in the SSCE, senior school certificate examination. In our do career relationship, get about in our curriculum, get about in our this thing, na school this thing, ebona, what are the level na lulu na na SSCE, going to SSRF that will prepare for exam. That's now one of the things is school and now the mind is from them, the, you know, go. No, I have a career say, yeah, man. Simply going have wiki log into a exam portal. Ebe exam wobun again and if bana is subscribe on an abanana into that portal. Then answer the bereket and back of lead to Abuti and Apuko. At the end of 2 months, I publish your results. A Jebana okay to mamma and woman will be A1, 9A1, woman will be B2, 9B2. So who is receiving who? Get inside the inside the IGC, we could be a star on a terrorist abuse. One of the Nabon on our Facebook, Nodona and Canodona, Poka, Dina, Moon and the Yipant and Apota, and then maybe even when now Balono, Kirina Bale, and then Madune Pullover, but where handle, where monetize the Aya, Jokobona, even a Lindley, even anything one can see, even anything Capu City and all. So, no poor orientation. On civilization, madam, we're good understanding. Even daily, so you have never any phone or you know, on my social media, it can make a world a global place that you can on whom we ever you know, Google or by internet, Mali, even a man, no Mali, good research, you will eat me on Kemegule, me, a Mali. So now I cover a good aspect or Kale, the Anomana, on your Emily housewife, Gulupon, Dia, Honor Rosia, or who won't win him for now. Then and then our water, we're lucky, a part of Brown Wego, whom was the guitar, masturbation at Kaliana, Pacana Gonya Kilitel, from the Nabota, from the Nabuaiko, Megane, or one already people want to go for someone near one, you can name one, whom were Belenwa.
1: Jesse, na chikona
0: tazina gaina abu. 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School time will a bigger role to play. So, in the settling, go. He says, "Ide lo budai waya sa."
1: Jesse, na chikona tazina
0: kro. Do use phone undia internet oriented. Ko omesiko ribo kwetili mem olulu.
2: 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Thank you very much, Jesse Akwobi. All right, that's still Sapientia Express, Joe Man and Ivy. We'll go for this break when we get back at the program continues. Good morning.
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2: Public notice, caveat emptor. Members of the general public are hereby warned to desist from dealing with anybody or company with respect to the land known as Ofiam Oba, situated within Iru Oraagu village, Upomachi, Okuzu, in Oiloko government area of Anambra State. The said Ofiam Oba land is located on the left-hand side of Enugu Onitsha Expressway, going from Onitsha to Enugu. The said Ofiam Oba is the subject of litigation pending at the Court of Appeal, Oka, after the decision of the High Court of Anambra State, Otuacha Division, between Chief Joseph Okabue and seven others versus Godwin Umebe and two others. It is observed that land grabbers have entered the said land, notwithstanding the pendency of the appeal. This announcement is sponsored by the Chambers of Emeka Amefuna and Associates on behalf of Iru Oraagu Village, Upomachi, Okuzu.

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0: 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Joe Mann and Ivy this morning on the program. And today on Sapiencia Express, there was a way you summarized it first half of the program. This last line you use that really made this so simple to say. You said something like, I've forgotten how you said it. Can you remember how you said it?
1: Sanitizing our social media space.
0: Yeah, sanitizing our social media space is what we are talking about. When you go to our social media space today, I mean, you're just going to see lots of garbage being posted, being
1: going viral.
0: We are commenting, we are talking about this, and that is what catches the attention of everybody. Today on Sapiencia Express, we're saying all of this garbage we are sharing and everything, does it really call attention to the ills we say we are trying to correct in the society, or does it, are we actually promoting the same thing, some of us deliberately, some of us naively?
1: The money guy into none on our bank carbon as a pencil express to top of the fambo. Ivy, why you'll be on my Ivy OKK. My bank embo, well, I can't properly and our bank carboa. Yeah, and you come again as a pencil express to top of Maca. I put on a social media or to new mine against an auto. I need use social media, different apps, different platforms. I put on in different these different social media apps I need use a lot of times. You name ways in order. Be an issue, you name waits in order to be an agaviral. Oh, when Kemboson, oh, when you cook one girl on your South Africa, you are a mebble, oh, no, don't I don't know, Moody, your name up with you. The mother, an issue, and I call most of them now. Yeah, bravo, you know, but you are sharing it. So, yeah, na general to Tiano, yeah, not Macano to Tua. Kedu can you want as a people, Gacy, where was it? Oh, where you're not trending at X these days. That's not a little bit uprising.
0: Olodo uprising is real.
1: Yes. Yeah. So, imagine you make it.
0: And you know what we discussed during the break?
1: Yes.
0: I hope you know that is also Olodo uprising. Yeah.
1: So, you know make it up now. A lot of people say, "Oh, yeah, na ga, yeah, na me." This is the kind of content because no biggie, you are condemning. But you share, you engage their views, their clicks and everything and I arise. The mother, then I tell them, okay, oh dear, can the mother not like it?
0: Yes.
1: Because they don't want to know now, even though you share and yeah, a caption get it wrong. The fact is, you shared, and that is all that counts. The fact is, you reacted, that is all that counts. The fact is, they comment in everybody in Nehumakia. That is how things go around. And attention, but currency right now.
0: Attention is currency.
1: Whether no one is bad.
0: No publicity is bad publicity.
1: Yeah. So whether or not negative, as long as they need the publicity,
0: yeah,
1: that's the currency they need. So what can we as a people? No one against as a people game, because when I say government. I want to government, but then I share this thing. Obra government and I like those posts. Obra government and they make those posts about these things. So as people game, kaifona our social media spaces ni bata na what I carry. Not want a creature now, only 2029 and the formative years, but online. Now, you got football posts, next year, December, Linden and Niana, Konya, and Nime. Post in this, the ma, no one there, but or anisi. Post in this, you cannot honor that share our values as a society. Then, Keduka, Jesse, or I got a report about because at we have to do our part, I could see our part, yeah, as a people. Government here regulate Chineke yano ni megi. So kachineke yano noro ni meke yanyo wa yemezi as a people. Oh yeah, kaina bama kiana as a princess express ototo basita afambo ivi.
0: All right, you know the Olodo uprising you talked about. You know it affects everybody.
1: Yes.
0: And I'll tell you how it affects somebody like you. Let me tell you. Ivy, you want to present a program, for instance, a program like this, and you want to talk about, you are really concerned about the problem. And you are really sympathetic to the next generation, right? And you're like, okay, how do we solve this? And you spend 15 days, let me say 15 days, researching the problem, trying to get a solution, talking to people who are psychologists, talking to people who have raised children, you know, and all of these things. And you have wonderful material to present to people. And after doing all of these things, you spent your money doing it. You spent your time doing it painstakingly. And this is like a blueprint. And then make a post about it. All right? You're going to be... But then let another rascal who also has the same platform with you, as you have in the media and on social media, simply look for the most provocative picture of teenagers and post. And then say, what is this? Is this the, what the next generation are doing? That is all the person needs to do. The person... you get. So it's a movement, actually. It's a movement we are encouraging out there. All right, our Sil Sapientia Express. Good morning. Let's see.
2: Good morning. Good morning.
0: Welcome, sir.
2: Good morning.
1: Good morning. Okay, na ganiru.
2: Aha. 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Since amonetize Nigeria ka nsogbu ni na abido. Since a chobe ego mark ka nsogbu ni na abido. Nke abu ni afu nne na nna agboloto na akpari na Facebook na akpari na the whole platform social media. Since that cancel money na be, mana even the kuta makani government na abo, the government we see itin yewu. Oya buna unke na abure ana social media. Either na a donya file or a file ni na that comment or that post comment. Then again the bo, amora me buy neje o school la amora me buy neje. And they could not have phone and grandma for months. And with this phone, no age, no use for my exam. Our guys who are good in this generation. About council board of an education annual. What I claim after the school, a blue phone. A balance 16, 17 years, a blue phone, no calendar. Phone I broke, no phone echo down. Parents now go phone. So all way back to Bunya for an Nigeria gate. So I never school like it and draw and my one. And they na maybe umas and bring our phone catch in an exam. So I can have one water and also.
0: All right.

Okay, still Sapientia Express, the numbers to call 090-359-4477 and 081-303-272-85. Good morning.

0: Express. Okay, Ivy, just talking about, not directly at what we're saying, but this idea of our children and phones. There's this, many people will remember it with the 2024 animated film, The Boy and the Sword. But we actually saw that film a long time ago. I was a teenager when we saw that movie. It's about this boy, Karen. His community had been wiped out by, I think the Vikings. I can't really remember. In all of this, you know, epic movies, right? And here was this boy in the midst of destruction. Like, his father had been killed, the mother, the village had been destroyed. You know, this guy, I think he was just left because he's a little child. And then comes his uncle from distant lands. When the uncle came, of course, the only things the boy could recognize were his father was a simple man, like just like you say, you know, a village man, a farmer, you know, that kind of a thing. But his uncle was a knight, not the type we have today, yes. You know, the knight.
1: Those who go to war
0: with their sword, very important. To go to war on horsebacks and their sword. Say no more. And why did I say that? And the uncle comes, and the boy looks at him. And you know what fascinated the boy? And the boy wanted to grab, you know, the boy reached out for it. It was his uncle's sword. And the uncle stops him, held his hand and told him, bent down and gently told him, he said, I'll teach you to use this, pointing to his head. I'll teach you to use this. And then I'll teach you to use this, the sword. Honestly, when we talk about our children, because that's what they are, because when people say these children, it seems as though people fall from the sky or people have started falling from the sky. It's been long, I've been out there. I don't know whether people have started falling from the sky.
1: Oh, and then our weapon uncle.
0: Yeah, and things like that. So when they say it, we don't say it like really what it is, because what it is these people we are raising, because when we see something being done by these children in their mass, not just one child. When we see children in their mass behaving wrongly, in their mass, we fail to recognize and admit that we are doing something wrong. You see, this phone, when people talk about this phone, every time people say that, I remember that movie. Because it simply means we have allowed these children to use these phones, which in that case was the sword, before teaching them how to use their heads. Because for somebody who had been taught how to use his head or her head, when they get these phones, it's going to help them achieve what their peers around the world, in case many of us don't know, that around the world, children of this age are doing amazing things. And some of these things we import from China are actually produced by children like this. It really worries me when I hear time and time again, we heap the blame on these children whom we are supposed to be raising. I don't know when the tail started wagging the dog. You know, they say the dog should wag the tail.
1: Not at all.
0: Honestly, it really bothers me, Ivy. All right, I'm still Sapientia Express
1: 0904477. as ndị na-eze social media to sanitize our space. 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I na for post ndị si dị mma. 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
0: All right, that's still Sapient here, Express. When you talked about statement of problem, you know, remember when we did those projects in school, the first thing you start from, statement of the problem. Statement of the problem. That's the first thing you do. But then that's not where it ends. You don't just state the problem and then go submit it and expect marks. All right, that's still Sapient here, Express. And 081-303-2725. Hello.
2: Good morning.
0: Yes, good morning.

0: Okay, Sapiens Express. Hello, good morning. Yes, good morning.
1: Yeah, good morning. It's Abuchi from Orifi.
0: Okay, go ahead, Abuchi.
1: Yeah. Because I can't see you.
2: No, Abuchi, not going to hear.
1: Because, there one, oh. Okum got it very short. I ain't a full many things in this social media. I can't even see it all day. Most especially in a bomb market. So, yeah, I mean, to minimize this trend, what he also done, if you don't share and don't like. Yeah, we really like instantly. But therefore, that none of you have publicity or encouragement in any way. Because if you could against it in the commentary, all you have is to do it. The more only with do the comment and the view. I mean, more with the most comment and the sharing. Yeah, we fortunate. We can abagote, even our battery. So if the best we may ignore completely, don't post. I mean, don't share and don't like. Ekawa, how come say me? Ever since you go through social media, a post will be. I mean, a share will be. If it will up to 30 in this my life, and will share will be up to 30. Even like safe, just nothing. In case be very very.
2: Abuchi, Abuchi, Abuchi Jawalugo.

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public announcement. The public is hereby notified concerning the judgment in suit number OT-362-2024 between Chief Joseph Okabwe and seven others versus Mr. Godwin Umebe and two others. The High Court of Anambra State, Otuosha Judicial Division, sitting in Onitsha on the 29th of April 2026, delivered judgment in favor of the plaintiffs and declared them the lawful owners of the Ovyam Pipa land located

0: 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The plaintiffs are entitled to continue using, possessing, developing, leasing, selling, or otherwise with the land as the lawful owners of Ofiampepa. Anyone transacting with the plaintiffs in respect of the land is dealing with the rightful owners. Signed, O.L. Udemezue and Co. on behalf of the plaintiffs. 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
1: Missing item announcement. One Master Naji Henry Ebuka brought a report to our station. He said to have misplaced a file containing his regularized WAEC reports, transcripts, testimonial, and police character, all with the name Naji Henry Ebuka. And also, there is an inscription of GUO on the said file. He's said to have misplaced the file at Importers Line, Main Market, Onitsha, on the 24th day of June 2026. Please, anybody with useful information about the said file should please bring it to Radio Sapientia, number 9 Sofina Drive, Federal Housing Estate, 33 Onitsha. Thank you.

0: 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It's Joman and Ivy in the studios this morning. All right, Ivy. I don't know, a lot of people might differ, I might have the capacity, but it was Simon Sinek. He let us all into carrying an exercise. He was being interviewed and about something similar to this. And he said, don't think about an elephant. What happened immediately? I said,
1: you think of an elephant.
0: You think about an elephant. And he explained that the brain, the human brain, is incapable of thinking in the negative. That the human brain is the human brain cannot. And so, bringing it to a conversation like this, because it's a more complex conversation, but let me bring it to this very conversation. You see what we are doing to our children. You see, these children learned all of these things somewhere. So the more, and I'll give you an example, because, you know, when we complain about children, we complain about children like we've never been children. And sometimes when you hear us adults now talk about teenagers, when you hear many of us talk, we talk as though we've never been teenagers. So I'll use an example of movies, because I cannot hold this generation to account by the standards of yesterday, because they were not born yesterday. They did not live in yesterday. They live today. So during our time, there were movies that had violence. During our time, there were movies that had crime.
1: Extruded content.
0: It wasn't much. Let me say this. Let me put it this way. A testimony to the parenting capabilities of our parents, even those who did not go to, like my parents, who stopped at standard 6, not primary 6. I like the fact that they call it standard 6, because the education was really standard. All right. My parents, my father, my mother, they were standard 6. But I'm still hard pressed to find people of my class in the university who are sound as my parents. So a testimony to their kind of parenting. There were a lot of things that were in the society then that they screened from us. Even though I also admit that it's more difficult for you to do that now with the advent of social media and everything. But this is the point I'm trying to make. The point I'm trying to make is that our parents understood. They understood that one of their responsibilities, besides paying our school fees and all of those things they did, one of their responsibilities was safeguarding our young minds from so many things. Do you know, I had become an adult at a time when it was safe for me to know certain things before I knew they existed. Ivy, today, in the name of parenting, we mention those things to our children. We tell them not to do those things. We tell them not to follow people who do those things. Those things existed during. Do you know how old I was before I knew what happened in certain buildings around our community where we grew up? Do you know how old I was? I had gotten to an age where that information, I could take it and I was safe. Today, we are parenting our children by pointing those places to them. So, I said as a teenager, you see all of those things that we, whether the ones we saw or we heard or we knew, it doesn't matter how you said it, it interested us.
1: It intrigues you. Brings us intrigue. Oh, wow.
0: Police and thief. Police and Thief was a game we played as children. Our children might not play it now, but they have the games they play. But do you know, as children, it was also interesting to be a thief in the play. The point I'm trying to make is that, you see this brain. Anything we have exposed our children to, however we say we've exposed them. And Ivy, I find it disgusting that I see people I respect. Some people who are grandfathers, some people who are grandmothers, or who should be, I look at their age on social media, on Facebook, posting some kind of things. They say, and then the children of this generation, this girl is dressed this way. This way, there is one, she went for a wedding and she was outrageous. And I know men that I know. And to them, they are post. I say, look, enjoy what you are enjoying and don't lie about it. A lot of the children are doing these things because they've seen it. Like you said, we've polluted the social media space for these children. And the truth is, it is impossible for us to prevent our children completely, as teenagers today, from the social media. It's why? Because all they need to do is leave our home. So I think what we owe our young ones today, all of us, is to build their minds with all of the positives so that when they go out there and these things come, they have something to fight it. Ivy, this is what I think.
1: You said something about prevention of, like, it prevents our children, young ones, from on social media. This is just an aside.
0: Yeah.
1: Australia and most recently the UK, they've banned the use of social media, big tech.
0: As countries, yeah.
1: Yes.
0: True, yeah.
1: It's only 16 years.
0: 18.
1: Because they... 16.
0: One 16. One of the countries was 18.
1: Probably Australia. Because they understand, mostly it borders on data protection, but also on the influence this thing has in shaping the minds of these young ones. Can you example, my auntie's husband, one day, on a bank after. Interestingly, I've had a conversation with a lot of other people. So, on something along these lines, I'll say, Omara Swausa. But let's say, on a particular egu, nago, this egu, now Sakago, yeah. Okay, one, or Niata, or Nuichi, or no one Nuichi. Very soon, Oga Maki is a good egu. Omari, ye de egu neku.
0: She, all of you sang, Why you Allah? Didn't all of you sing it?
1: No, I didn't sing it.
0: You didn't sing that song?
1: I don't even know the song.
0: Then you lie. If you say you are in Nigeria and you never sang Why you Allah na Dunia na Bansoro.
1: I don't even know the song. You can't
0: kakeshi,
1: say like
0: kakeshi, kakeshi, kakeshi,
1: kakeshi, kakeshi. You can't say like us, you don't know what I know.
0: Okay, I'll play the song later. Let me understand. It's very popular. Go ahead, sorry.
1: I don't know the song right. And I didn't like. Right, very soon, good Diego. Even though Nemoro case is here. So it's still the same thing. What's something you repeatedly show someone? Government. Apart from the government, what are we doing? I like what a few people said. They ignore. I think that at this, like, that's the most basic thing we can begin to do right now. Stop these things of attention. When you stop them of attention, they decide, okay, this isn't garnering the kind of attention I want.
0: Yes.
1: They pivot into something else. One South African girl no name muto nepo yiki nekuti. In my very before, I was seeing screenshots. Onyama say, mbwa for this page, how many followers on? Within in minutes, because then I share. This person they gonna know yen dani menenga or share onyeshi. This page grew. Yes, you are sharing it to negativity, but see, because whether we like it or not, the human mind is curious. Kofkene yene meba, or consume where ata consume, she consume one nature. Adam Ekuzoku, the hypocrisy of Ena Kondenya, meanwhile, opposed to Ebalusu Edikili.
0: That is what I'm saying, Ivy. Let's be honest.
1: Adam Ekuzoku, the hypocrisy. It's not, hey, you are condemning it. Meanwhile, opposed to the first.
0: Ivy, please, let us be honest about this. We are adults, so we can be honest. And we should be honest for the sake of the younger generation. Anybody you see, anything anybody shares, anything you see, anybody, see anything anybody shares, the person liked it. You see that the person says, it's just like, let me explain this thing. It's just like our political class. You know, we don't listen to what they say anymore. Watch what they do. Who claps these days when they say we are going to do, you get, it's just the same hypocrisy. When you see somebody share something, you know, that thing, first of all, that thing, there's something inside of that person that it ignites in a positive way. Because the person knows that society will,
1: condemnate.
0: So the person that you can't share anything you're outraged by. In one of the capacity, you can't share it. If you share it, I mean that's why you consumed it. Because I mean, look at this now. I mean, like the hen. Before the hen gives anything to the chicks, that is sharing. Mm. All right. The hen knows that it's food.
1: I mean, at this point, we have to start doing better as adults and as human beings who say we have value, because you always outraged. But in your secret place, the things the digital footprint you leave, if you name when you come online, those are digital footprints. They say more about you than you might know. So let us do better. Can I rap Kenya government? Can I do our part as individuals in our values? Yeah? I mean our part as Ndesina Ia Bronjri Marai. So that Umoine Toyte, Ganesu, or Upuru. Ganesu Upuru, I don't know if it's what they call it. Ganesu Zokwai. Agochakoram Nono.
0: All right, I think you've said it all. Sapientia Express, Radio Sapientia 95.3 FM. Okay, at this point, I think it's safe to say have a nice day, right?
1: And a great weekend.
0: Okay, and have a rest. Have the best rest of the day. I'm actually looking for something to... God bless you. I'm German, good morning, and have a blessed day ahead.

item announcement. One Master Naji Henry Ebuka brought a report to our station. He said to have misplaced a file containing his regularized WAEC reports, transcripts, testimonial, and police character, all with the name Naji Henry Ebuka. And also, there is an inscription of GUO on the said file. He's said to have misplaced the file at Importance Line, Main Market, Onitsha, on the 24th day of June 2026. Please, anybody with useful information about the said file should please bring it to Radio Sapientia, number 9 Sofina Drive, Federal Housing Estate, 33 Onitsha. Thank you.

0: choose.
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0: 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Charlatan is also available in tablets for adults. Knock out malaria in 3 days with Charlatan from Shalina Healthcare. 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
1: Public disclaimer and caveat emptor. The general public is hereby strongly warned to completely disregard and ignore the false, misleading and deceptive radio announcement currently being sponsored by a faction of the Umesima subfamily regarding Odelili land that situates at Oyolu Oze 33 Onitsha. By virtue of the valid and subsisting judgment of the High Court of Anambra State, suite number 0/668/98, and the Court of Appeal, appeal number CA/E/237/2007, Odelili land belongs solely and in equal shares to the Oze people and the parent Umu Okolibu family of Umudei village, Onitsha. Take notice that as far back as September 24, 2018, the Court of Appeal in Enugu strictly struck out the Umusima Umudei village faction's motion for leave to appeal and stay of execution. They have absolutely no legal shield protecting their unauthorized actions. The public is explicitly warned that the new motion recently filed by the Umusima Umudei faction at the Supreme Court of Nigeria in suite number SC-656/2018 is an empty stalling tactic under the law. The mere filing of an application does not grant a stay of execution, does not confer title, and does not authorize anyone to sell land. The Supreme Court has fixed February 23, 2027 to hear the final termination processes. The public is hereby warned not to buy, lease, clear, or enter into any land transaction at Odelili with anyone from Umudei village faction or any individual claiming through them. Any such transaction is entirely null, void, and a total criminal trespass. Valid and legally binding title can only be granted jointly by the authentic authorized representatives of the Oze people and the Umu Okolibo family. You can visit number 5 Mba Road, Inland Town, Onitsha, or Oze Nkwele Town Hall for joint verification and regularization. Signed, the leadership and trustees of the Oze people and the trustees, elders, and management committee of the Umu Okolibo family. Sir Christopher Emodi Dioba, Engineer Chooks Emodi, Christian Amechi, Ernest Adinweruka, Sir Evaristus Anachuna, Mr. Emeka Ikechebel, and Chief Nelson Ewelum Akonne.
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3: 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KK si Chukwata Egwe Jazua here. Tani, and we may in Mua in. Enya in a bear back. I badu go di nobodo. Kai my hair name.
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0: For you, every day is day one. 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

0: 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What you now go do now?
1: Oh, I tell you, sir, make you call DJ Joeman of Radio Sapiencia, but you tell me, sir, you know another DJ. Now see your life.
0: DJ Joeman?
1: Yes, DJ Joeman of Radio Sapiencia. If you want reach where you go happily, follow driver will get experience. DJ Joeman has a big DJ for your different occasions like wedding, no, traditional ceremony, aka banku, birthday party, Thanksgiving ceremony, naming ceremony, housewarming, graduation, and shows. No disappointment. If DJ Joeman play music for your party, you go like make your party get party too.
0: How I go take which DJ Joeman?
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and uncertain times that we are in. And they are strange. And they are uncertain. With each day's news cycles bringing more head spinning and disturbing headlines, I thought maybe it would be useful to step back for a moment and try to get some perspective. So I hope you'll indulge me.

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2: Hallelujah. Today in Nigeria, the biggest conversation is around Mr. Peter Obi and the NDC. Mr. Peter Obi has insisted that there are forces bent on not seeing him run in 2027. Mr. Peter Obi has also vowed that he must be on the ballot and that what is going on in Nigeria today against him and the NDC is a hurdle and not a stop sign to the race. It was December 10, 2025, when the NDC sued INEC because INEC failed to register it as a political party. The court then held and said INEC violated the rights of the NDC. INEC later went ahead, registered the party, and the rest is history. But then that history was revisited yesterday, June 26, 2026, when a federal high court sitting in Kogi ruled that the NDC be deregistered. But then, today on Citizens Forum, as we have a conversation around this, we say Nigerians need to pay close attention to what's going on. Because in recent times across Africa, this has been the script. We look at what happened in Benin Republic, our neighbors here, in the 2021 elections. Before then, in 2019, the National Assembly of that country did adopt an electoral code that said 10% of MPs or mayors must endorse anyone who wants to run as presidential candidate. Now, the National Assembly of Benin Republic adopted this at a time when majority of the MPs in that country were either in the party of the president, President Patrice Talon, at that time, or we are aligned to his party. Now, what impact did this have in the elections in Benin Republic? In 2019, no political party could field any candidate for the parliamentary elections. In 2021, it also ensured that the strong contenders were out of the way. And so, in 2021, we saw President Patrice Talon run for a second term and win 86.3% of the votes. He didn't want opposition. He didn't get opposition. It was this disquiet within the political system that led to what was finally quelled by Nigeria when some soldiers decided to oust that government. It also happened in Senegal. President Macky Sall, in 2019, in Senegal, the Constitutional Council barred two of the most popular candidates from running for election. The result was very clear. The president won that election, landslide. But then this was also repeated in 2024, when just 2 days, February 13, 2 days to the February 15th election, the president went ahead and canceled the election. 2 days later, after much riots around the country, the Constitutional Court said what the president did was illegal. But before that election we hold, opposition had been clamped, and the most popular candidate was held, slammed in jail. But we know how all of that played out, and well, the president attempted that, but the people rose up and saved the day. But then we also look at what happened in Ivory Coast in 2025 when President Alassane Ouattara ensured that four leading political opponents were safely in jail, banned from running for election, and that was how he won his fourth term. We look at what happened, our neighbors, Cameroon, Paul Biya. Same thing happened. The opposition, big opposition, were slammed. Some of them exiled. Some of them held in jail. And that was how last year he won his eighth term. We can go on and talk about how this has happened in DR Congo, how this has happened in, what's the name of this country now? Somalia. This has happened in Rwanda. This has happened in Uganda. But then today on Citizens Forum, our focus is safely on Nigeria. Let's talk about what this means for democracy. Let's talk about what the next step is. And let's talk about what the courts are really saying. What is motivating all of this? Is it really a push to sanitize our democracy? Or like some people think, is this a script from the party in power? Hello. Good morning, sir.
0: Good morning, DJ Man.
2: Okay. My guest today joins us all the way from far away. Honorable Chubenwezo is our guest today on Citizens Forum, and he's not live in the studio, but we'll be having this conversation with him as he tries to unpack all of this and let us know what's going on. Welcome to the program once again.
0: Thank you. It's my pleasure. Good morning, listeners.
2: Okay, yesterday, Nigerians were really shocked when the court ruling came that some people say might see the NDC on its way to being deregistered. Really take us through what is really going on.
0: I am as flabbergasted as anyone of us. It was a surprise to me. And the news came like was a surprise to me, and I never saw it coming, just like most Nigerians. You see, because I didn't reckon with the fact that such a bizarre judgment could be delivered by a high court, by the court of law in Nigeria,
2: yeah,
0: in a democracy. Mm. So I didn't see it coming, and it's quite unfortunate. I am really flustered by that judgment. It is not within the permissible confines of democratic practice anywhere, you know, based on our constitution. And it is bizarre, and I'm certain it will not last. It will soon be set aside.
2: All right, Honorable, you see, just before I called you in, I was taking my audience through how this is now a trend across Africa. I mean, from 2021 to 2026, almost every African country that has gone for elections, we've seen a deliberate ploy to stifle opposition, ensure there is no credible opposition, ensure that strong opposition figures are either exiled, arrested, disqualified. And this has been a trend from Uganda to Rwanda to DRC, to Benin Republic, to Senegal, to Ivory Coast, to Tanzania. The list goes on. This has been going on. This is just like we say in the 60s, there was a wave around Africa where every African country was gaining independence. And so what was happening was Ghana gets it. It inspires Nigeria to want to get it. Nigeria gets it. It inspires, okay. But then when it comes to democracy that we have now chosen as our preferred system, we are seeing this happen. Do you think this is somebody testing the will of the people to see how far the people can be pushed? What do you really, I mean, yes, you are flabbergasted, but you must be thinking there is something going on. What do you think is really going on?
0: What is really going on in my mind? This is a clear attempt to undermine, you know, this democracy. And under the guise of practicing democracy, we are doing everything to undermine it. We are doing everything to demonstrate that we don't believe in democracy. You see, what is happening? One of the essential elements of democracy is that there must be plurality of opinion, plurality of issues. People must be presented with a situation where they can make choices. That's why you have, that's not why Nigeria is not a one-party state. A one-party state presupposes that it is not democracy. Mm. You know, that's why you have, Nigeria is a multi-party system. In other clients, we have, you know, some people don't have two parties. Now it's a multi-party system democracy. So that is the background based on which we are now making this contribution. So if it is a multi-party system, it presupposes that, you know, people must have a situation where they can make their choices. Otherwise, it's not a democracy anymore. If people are pigeonholed, you know, into not having any choice at all, or not having a choice, they must go home or they must make do with what is foisted on them, then it is not a democracy. So I wonder why people are saying people are planning coup, people are again. So this is a coup plot in disguise. What they intend to achieve is a situation where the Nigerian people will not be able to have alternative. Will not be able to say, okay, we are tired with this government. We want to try another government. We are tired with this setup. We want to try another set of people, you know, who we believe can give us hope, who we believe will revitalize our economy. So who they believe will be able to change things as they are as we speak. So my take finally is that on this issue is that this is what you call a coup against like democracy. It doesn't matter if a coup can be planned by people outside, even by people inside. But when you want to shortchange the people's right to elect their leaders, so you want a situation where what is something some people will be foisted on them, people will not have the right or the liberty to change or to fit who lose, and you call that a democracy. That is clearly dictatorship, that is clearly authoritarianism as opposed to democracy. So what my take is that this is a serious bent on the Nigerian image as a democratic nation. It's a serious dent, slight on the people of Nigeria. You know, this is a serious attempt to circumscribe their capacity or their willing or their right to make choices as to who governs or leads them. And that is unacceptable.
2: All right. I take you up on two things. The second one I'll take you up is when you said this is unacceptable. All right. But then let's begin with the first one. The first thing you ended with, you said you talked about the people's right to decide who leads them. And let me build a little bit on that right. The right of the people to choose who leads them is given to people in a democracy because the people are informed enough to know who and which set of people can deliver on the promises. And when we talk about promises, we are talking about education for their children. We are talking about health care for men and wives and children. We are talking about security for everyone, farmers, businessmen, everyone. It is all of these things that people look for, who and who from those who have made themselves available are qualified to lead them. But let's talk about, because you think that is clearly being denied the people. Now, if this is being denied the people, if this is what it really is, allegedly, as they tell us to always say, if this is what it is, allegedly, then let us talk about how a country like ours, because we see everywhere across Africa, when opposition is stifled this way, it always invites the khaki boys to take over. And when we see what is happening in the Sahel, people always talk about the end of the story. And the end of the story is that we have a strong man in Burkina Faso. We have a strong man in Chad. We have a strong man in Niger. And when you talk to people in power, especially across Africa, they tell us that this is wrong. Africa should not be taking that route. But what everybody fails to talk about is the political situation in these countries that made it easy and that made when these soldiers came up, who ordinarily shouldn't have been applauded, they were applauded by the critical mass of their citizens. We also saw in Benin Republic the resources Nigeria spent to enthrone democracy. Now, in the midst of all of this talk against the military taking over, in Nigeria today, we are also trying soldiers who we say try to overthrow the government. The question I'm asking you right now, straightforward, is this. If we are spending so much to ensure that the military boys do not come to power in Nigeria, do not overthrow what we have, how then are we not paying attention to what invites them in all of these African countries? Why do you think this is not the thinking of those in power right now?
0: My thought on that is that what you have, there are so many two sets of dictatorship. You can talk about military dictatorship.
2: Mm.
0: What we are now getting into is civilian dictatorship, dressed in the garb of democracy. You understand? Mm. So it's like military dictatorship. Now, what we are descending into is a civilian dictatorship that flies in the face of our constitution, that flies in the face of the rule of law. Because you said the people, it is the people themselves that ensures that their leaders assume those positions. The constitution creates, the people creates the constitution, which creates various governments. That's why you said constitution is the ground norm. From it, everything originates. Beyond it, there's nothing that can talk about. So I think that in African system, particularly in Nigeria as we speak, people are beginning to think more of themselves than the welfare of the people. People are beginning to, because of lack of accountability in the system, people are beginning to enjoy the system, to enjoy government governance in such a way that they don't mind undermining the very principles that trust them on the people, which is democracy. So they that is what I think that is happening, and it's very dangerous. In other climes, in other more civilized climes, government is about the people. Government is about accountability. Government is about listening to the yearnings, making things to work better than before, improvement on things. And listening to the yearnings of the people, or obeying the decision of the people not to continue without government.
2: Mm.
0: But here, we are beginning to see that that is not what drives the system. What drives the system is impunity. What drives the system is the capacity to perpetuate oneself on the people, whether regardless of what they think. And that certainly can never be democracy. What we are doing today is clearly civilian dictatorship, I believe that as long as we continue to profess that we're a democratic nation, something we must have to abide by the tenets of democracy. Otherwise, there's no point pretending to be a democracy. Why, in every ramification, what we're practicing is dictatorship and authoritarianism.
2: Okay, now let's come to the second one. You said unacceptable. Let me build a little on unacceptable, the way it sounds to me. You see, I am not one of those people, and I must say this clearly. I'm not one of those people who share the opinion that the opposition must come together if they want to win an election. I don't share that, and there is nothing. I look at the figures. There is nothing that proves me wrong, but we're going to have that conversation some other day. But isn't this a time when Nigerians should begin to hold opposition figures more accountable? Because even though they must not collapse their structures, but they must work together as opposition to fight common enemies. Common enemies might be what they perceive to be rascality of the judiciary, for instance. And common enemy might be some attempt to come up with laws from the National Assembly that clearly undermine democracy and things like that. That is one. But talking about unacceptable. Now, one will understand when opposition figures expose Nigerians, people in the opposition who have the financial muscle, people in the opposition who have the international exposure, people in the opposition who have, you know, all of the mass support around the country. Wouldn't one be surprised at the silence coming from the opposition when one will understand during the military era, it was real dictatorship, military dictatorship, one will understand, for instance, if the opposition are quiet under Ibrahim Badamasi Babangida, for instance, one will understand the silence during an Abacha, for instance. One could understand it and explain it away. But the truth still remains. Even under these names I mentioned, we had a more kicking opposition to policies that people in the, you know, felt were anti-democratic, even under a military administration. I'm just wondering why this happened yesterday. And you look around and it's business as usual. You still find people like Sereke Dissin saying, we're going to challenge this in court. You see, and is this what you expected? When you say unacceptable, doesn't it seem as though the opposition are accepting whatever comes their way? Which, of course, has great impact on the people.
0: You see, when you talk about opposition, you tend to limit that to people who are in other parties. The opposition, there's nothing, there's opposition. We I think non-Nigerians should know, every decent Nigerian should not, should oppose this. It's not a question of being in opposition. Even those people who are in the ruling party should also know that it doesn't augur well for the life of democracy. It's not a question, it's not about individuals, it's not about political parties, it's about Nigerian people. You know, saying no to this sort of inversion of democratic space. It's not about opposition. We're expecting the NDC, the other people. So we don't think that, you know, they are the ones who should. In those days, things like that, the National Labor Congress, the NANGs, all sort of people said, no, this is an inversion of a democratic space. And you mentioned about during the military, Babangida, Abacha, and so forth, and Buhari in the early 80s. You know, in those days, can you compare the judiciary at that time with the judiciary at, that we have today? In those days, even the judiciary itself at that time was at the forefront of ensuring that the military did not go beyond what the laws allowed. The military, even the judiciary. But today,
2: that is true.
0: Today, even so,

0: fault? Is it decree two? You know, but the court was still able to say, no, you cannot do so. Whatever you want to do such a thing, you must align with the law of the land and the constitution. The one you did not suspend, because most of the provisions were suspended. Mm. But the ones that you did not suspend, you must also respect them.
1: Mm.
0: That was the judiciary at that time. Mm. But at this day, can you not compare the situation? Can you not compare that with what we have to do? When it's even the judiciary itself, it's not even a question. When it is even likely, the judiciary itself that is involved in helping to throw our judiciary in this kind of catastrophic situation. Tell me on earth, on earth, where a court of law, we make an order in such a manner that will have the effect of destroying the Nigerian political system, that will have the effect of destroying the right of the people to elect their leaders, to make choices. That is the effect of that kind of order. If there is no ADC, if there is no NDC, if there's no other party that are actually presenting alternative platform, democracy. Because one of the essences of democracy is plurality of the capacity of people to make choices. So if there's no democracy that judiciary is supposed to protect, so it's like this onslaught. This onslaught we are seeing today is not even an onslaught being solely perpetrated by the people in power, but also with the collaboration of the certain elements in the judiciary. So it's a double-edged sword. It's not as easy. It's not as straightforward as it used to be in the olden days. In the olden days, in the 80s, in the 90s, we had a judiciary then to kind of challenge some of the actions of the religion that and succeeded. So today, it's like one arm. Arm of government, all the arms of government has now collapsed. All the arms of government, the executive, the legislature, and it has now collapsed into one forceful leviathan.
1: Mm.
0: Pursuing one agenda. So that's the danger of the situation. If the opposition, they have to resist these things through the judicial means. You're not going to advocate or cancel violence, cancel extra legal means. But it's not the same judiciary that have to go to step things in order. You understand what I mean? Hello?
1: I understand what you mean.
0: So it's not an issue. At the end of the day, it is the people that suffers. It's not even the people you call up. It's an addiction. I don't think it's him that we suffer this red eye that has been given to our electoral system. Do you think Jerek Addison is going to suffer? Do you think it's Peter Obi that we suffer? Do you think it is these people that you call up that we suffer? It is Nigerian people. So the struggle belongs to them. The struggle is theirs. It's not a question of the it's Nigerian people. When you keep silent, but these are the things that affect your well-being. When people succeed in imposing themselves on you, when people eventually mount the stardom without your input, and they know that what follows is unpopular policies, what follows is victimization, what follows is self-aggrandizement and not leadership, say to say. So if that is the case, then who suffers? Is it Dixon that we suffer? Is it Peter Obi that we suffer? Is it all these elements that we suffer? Is that Nigerian people? Where is the LSC in this matter? Where is all the Nigerian Congress? In the university, there is the University of UK. We used to protest policies, that we consider to be anti-people during the Babangida regime, during the Babangida regime, and so on and so forth. Then there were no political parties. So I don't know if you understand it, but here, people must understand that they are at the forefront, that this thing is about the people and not about the elite. It's about the people themselves. It's about the downtrodden. It's about the people whose life has been taken away and whose life will be affected by the maladministration that we follow, this impunity. I don't know if you understand me.
1: I understand you perfectly, well, and I think...

0: comparison.
1: The striking difference that we must note, that I think I alluded to that earlier, that we must note, that during the military they're talking about, judiciary is not the same thing, it's not the same thing as what we have today. It's today now, judiciary is at, look at the judgment, the registering ADC. Look at the judgment saying NDC should be registered. Look at the judgment, look at the judgments about PDP. PDP has been emasculated. PDP has colleagues into APC. The PDP that's allowed to exist today is the PDP APC. You know, so other parties that are allowed to exist today are parties that say, look, we are supporting APC. Other parties that are actually aligning with the democratic principle, that are actually preferring alternative views, have been bludgeoned out of existence. Have been bludgeoned by judicial pronouncements, you know. So in that case, it's a kind of systemic and institutional collaboration that tends to destroy the power, the will, and the fortunes of the people.
0: All right. Okay. I'll leave it at that. I hear you clearly, but I still have something to say. That won't be a question because you painted the picture perfectly. You talked about all of these institutions of the old, and they are not. Some people say they are a shadow of their old selves. I say they don't exist anymore. For instance, you talk about Nantes. Nantes is no more Nantes. You talk about the judiciary. We all know the judiciary of today is no longer the judiciary it was. I don't even want to talk about the church and the role the church played at that time. I don't even want to go there. Civil society. My argument about civil society as we have it in Nigeria today is that it's gone. Maybe just about 2-3% of civil society. Where are they? You know, because our idea of civil society today is very different from what civil society really is. Because civil society simply means civilians within the population who share a common idea about something and want to call attention to a particular problem in their country. And they want to mobilize themselves, mobilize funds locally within themselves and within their environment to solve that problem. But today, sir, you know, you know better than me, that civil society in Nigeria simply means a group of people or one person who is looking for foreign funding. And it is whatever interest that these foreign organizations and foreign governments, including the CIA probably funds directly and indirectly, and this is common knowledge, it's in public space, I'm not saying something controversial, about 90% of the civil society in Nigeria. You know, so with all of these things gone, the reason why I talked about the political parties is this, it is leadership. Because I personally fear, and when I use fear, I mean fear in what fear really means. I fear an uprising in Nigeria that is not organized. That is not organized by people who love the country and who have superior knowledge to the masses. Like what is happening in northern Nigeria that we're going to talk about very soon. I fear it. I fear it because it is not being led by people who have superior knowledge. And if we allow the critical mass of Nigerians to get fed up with any issue, including things like this, and start mobilizing, they are not going to mobilize with the aim because they have no idea of what to demand for, where to demand for these things, and how to go about it. They are simply going to go out there and vent their anger. And it is definitely going to lead to unintended consequences. I was actually looking forward to seeing, and that was why I was very careful. I chose my words carefully. I said, those who have access nationally and internationally, if these kind of people do not lead any uprising in Nigeria, I'm afraid it's going to be mob action and it will bid us no good. But Honorable, we are not going to discuss that. I promise you, we are going to have that conversation as a standalone conversation. Let me allow the audience to wade into what you've said. If need be, if there is something that is technical, I need you to respond to. I don't know if you give me that time. I'll call you back and you clarify that for us in like 15-20 minutes.
1: Thank you, George. Chioma, it's my pleasure, and I'll be available to clarify anything that you wish that I do clarify.
0: All right. Thank you so much, sir.
1: Thank you. It's a pleasure.
0: All right. My guest today, of course, has been Honorable Chubo Enwezo, Barrister Chubo Enwezo. Of course, it's been a pleasure. I'm NDC Chieftain, by the way. 08063130020. That's the number to call to be a part of this today. Hello. Oh, sorry. Let me do this so I'm more comfortable with using it. All right. 08063130020. That's the number to call. Well, what's the impact this will have on our democracy? And you listen to the questions I did ask him and his response. So let's have our conversation around that. Like I said, this is an African thing. And if this is an African thing, we can as well borrow from the experience of countries around Africa. One of the things that is happening around Africa is we see a steady push to kill democracy by the same people who say it should be democracy and nothing else. We see that steady push across Africa. I mean, when incumbents do not want to say, I don't know. I don't know if that's what's happening in Nigeria. But when you listen to my guest today and you listen to people in the opposition, they say it very strongly that what is happening is a move to kill opposition in Nigeria. And to kill the opposition is to kill democracy, because that's what democracy is. The only reason why we say we don't want the khaki boys in power is because we don't get to choose. That's nothing more. They build roads. They run the country. They attend conferences. I mean, they collect taxes. They do everything. If you want to talk about representation, they also are Nigerians, and they come from different local governments and different zones and different states, different regions. And so there is absolutely nothing that differentiates them from those. They are Nigerians. They are also patriotic. They love their country. I mean, if you do not love your country, except you are a repented terrorist, because this is the only country in the world where we even hear those rumors that people who rise up in arms against the country and are actively holding the country to ransom can be described by any other thing, can be described as repentant, right? So if you have worn your country's uniform, served in the military, and gotten to the rank of this boys and these men who organize coup, then you are patriotic, because it takes you to be patriotic to want to die for your country. But then why we say we don't want them is because democracy offers us that unique opportunity to pick between 15 people and pick the best out of 15 people. Democracy is a system that we know that gives us the opportunity to look at three people, three citizens, listen to them. They travel around the country, around the state, as it were, around the local government or the senatorial zone, as it were, and talk to us. And we get to scrutinize them, because that's the only time we can then claim to have employed them. Because the world are looking for servant leaders. And the only thing that can make somebody a servant is that they look up to you as their master. And it's only democracy, at least, that is known to us, that gives the people that power. Where the boy of 18 sits down and the man who has all the international connections tries to convince him on why he should vote for him. You know, that, when we take away that from democracy, what then do we have? Because I grew up around military people, and I see a lot of civilians and people holding, I see a lot of governors, I see a lot of civilians today, a lot of politicians, who are more forceful than people in the military. I mean, they get to become officers, and you see them being very gentle, very humane, very empathetic. But I see people, even when they address press conferences, they talk with the arrogance that I've never heard a general talk. I mean, if you go back and look at all of the generals and colonels you know in Nigeria and listen to them when they talk, none of them talk like some elected or even appointed government officials when they hold press conferences. That arrogance, that brazenness, those insults, you don't hear them do that. And so today on Citizens Forum, let's talk about the NDC. The number to call still remains 080-6313-0020. Don't forget, this number is unique to Citizens Forum. 080-6313-0020. That's the number to call. What do you think about this court ruling? How do you think this will impact on democracy? Do you think the opposition parties, the NDC leadership, do you think they are doing enough to call attention to this? Hello? You're close to your radio set. All right, don't forget, when you call into the program, you move away from the position of your radio set or simply switch it off. Hello?
2: Hello, this is Joma. Good morning, sir.
0: Yeah, welcome, sir.
2: My name is Chu Park from Shusa Toboroku Road, Onisha.
0: All right, go ahead, sir.
2: In terms of the registration of NDC, for me, it's a call for anarchy. Because they should bear in mind that any country that runs one party system, even in the U.S., they are Democrats, they are Republicans. But how would they be telling everything should be one party system? And the judiciary is not to write home about. They're not helping matter at all. If you could recall what happened in 2023, what they did, they have a catab and their magic system that they did during that time. So hope has been lost. The time has gone where they said that the common man hope is in judiciary or in a court of law, but there are some today. It's something to write on my hand. So for me, I'm not happy hearing this development. Any party that speaks of legal thing, they will have to put it in a shambolic startup, which is very bad. How could they be going on with this? It's a call for anarchy. They have to play with the caution. I'm not trying to say that I'm threatening them, but I'm telling them the reality. It's a call for anarchy. So they have to play with the caution. Two clap for issues at the Buruku Orange. Thank you and God bless you.
0: All right. Still Citizens Forum. Hello. Hello?
3: Yeah, hello, good morning.
0: Yeah, welcome to the program, sir.
3: Yeah, Mecca speaking from Onitsha.
0: You're welcome, Mr. Mecca.
3: The problem that the government is extending to ADC is we in Nigeria that will come up physically. They should be doing, the ADC and the thing should be doing what they should. Then we in Nigeria, let us be doing what we should. On the day of the election, we vote. If we should go out massively and vote for ADC, they will rig it and they will never be successful. That is just the bottom line. So we should go behind ADC and make sure they're succeeding at the end of the election. Thank you so much.
0: All right. But then this program does not campaign for anybody, any candidate, or any political party. Whatever opinion is expressed is the personal opinion of whoever called into the program, which they have a right to. Hello?
4: Hello.
0: Yes, welcome, sir.
4: Yeah, you're Raymond. It's Raymond. I'm coming from the Wulewule, Sindata State.
0: All right, go ahead.
4: Yes, it's quite unfortunate that today we all saw the footprint of the military era, and today we are seeing that of the civilians itself. In the past, we had and read the history of Idi Amin of Uganda, and we all marveled how could a man representing a people behave that way. Today, we are seeing it today life in Nigeria. Though not in military uniform, but more severe, more violent than the man we all castigated in the past. How come a political party that has over 30 governors, over 63, over 65% of National Assembly members, and every other peripheral of government can still allow the opposition to thrive in a democracy and call that a democracy? What we are seeing in Nigeria is a dictatorship. A populism, that is what people brought in 2015. Populism. They brought a system that appealed to the sentiment of the people, believes that these people are sincere. Now you don't know Nigerians that the APC in 2014 were never sincere. All they said was some days of propaganda, and everything is laying bare before us. How do we go out of this? Nigerians must realize that accepting Sauvignon gift and every other thing that comes from these people is selling our birthright. You can't act that way. The high time we stop collecting anything that comes from these people, that way they will know that we are angry and sincere, but we are serious to elect our leaders. The moment we have not stopped doing this, I mean, that is the moment they will believe we are still playing to their hands. So playing into their hands is more dangerous than what we are saying. These people, they are human beings too. They are not, foreign elements. They flow with flesh and blood in them. So they will step to fall, test the waters to see how Nigerians will react. Then they will know how to follow it. But because we are not pushing the way we should, that is why they are treating us the way they are treating us. First of all, let every Nigerian and us stop collecting anything from them. And we should know if you say a bad price because of 50,000 naira or even 1 million, is that what will sustain you for the next 4 years?
0: All right.
4: That's the problem.
0: All right, thank you, sir. Okay. Yeah.
5: Good morning, Mr. Speaker.
0: Welcome, sir.
5: Yes, okay. So, Nukwane from the Panga Company, the IG of Imo State.
0: All right, go ahead, sir.
5: What will happen now is no more democracy. It's no more democracy. This is oligarchy and the autocracy. The military regime is even better than this one. I'm telling you the truth. Why is the president afraid of only one man? Look at you have the four governors, you have the IG of police, you have the army, you have the National Assembly, and yet you are afraid of one man, which means you are guilty of yourself. Do you know that the relation is between him and the 200 million Nigerians? He has never seen Nigerians, why can't they allow us to choose our leader? This is one more democrat. Thank you very much, and God bless you.
0: All right, God bless you too. Hello? Okay, we seem to have lost this one. Okay, still Citizens Forum on Sapientia's channel. Keep the calls coming in. Quite interesting hearing those point of views coming from different Nigerians. Hello.
6: Hello. Gentlemen, good morning this morning.
0: Welcome, sir.
6: All right. This is Bishop. Bishop Jones. I am reaching you from our here. You know, this is part of the family of my brother. Good morning once again.
0: All right.
6: I know hearing you very clearly, but I believe you are hearing me very, very well.
0: Loud and clear.
6: So I want... Okay. Let me just say something, about the leading of Nigerian Democratic Congress not being registered by local church, and whatever. Well, I want to still put it a point of warning to Nigerians that the hope of the common man is no longer at the judiciary, but at the survivor, survivor of the fittest. You know, I believe was saying some of the quarter. So, and I want to tell you that it is only this one person that is against the whole federation. Let me say, coming to angle of when people was in the Labour Party,
7: you know what happened at the Labour Party. Then finding himself not comfortable there at the Labour Party, he moved to ABC. Then the political boo-boo started again. Then he left them at ABC to NDC, where I thought he found comfortability. This time around, what is happening? What I want to say is this. This party went for primaries because we are not there. This party have the candidates in all the whole post. The judiciary were not there. Now everything has been cemented and everything has been sold. Preparing for the 2027 election come January 16th. Yesterday, another political endeavor comes up again against the NDC. Let me just say, let me just say, it is not good for the country, it is not good for democracy, it's not good for both of us, it's not good for me and you. But let them understand that Nigerians are watching, the youth are watching, all of us we are watching. We are not going to the pool. It's not necessarily a short thing that NDC will win. But let us go to the pool and showcase our popularity. So if eventually NDC won, then it will say all this, But I mean, trying to tarnish the image or the integration of a certain party because of one desperate ambition or the other, my brother, I don't see it as a work on development. So let me just rest my case here. Nigerians are watching. We use, we are watching. Thank you so much.
0: All right. Thank you for calling into the program. And, in ending this program, I would really want to appeal in Nigeria, those in leadership have coined those words to become well-meaning Nigerians, whatever that means. I would want to appeal to well-meaning Nigerians, especially those who know better. To rise up right now and speak up against certain developments around the country, especially as it had to do with muffling the opposition in Nigeria. The truth in Nigeria is that we have very short memories. And that's a curse. It can also be a blessing because I guess with so many things Nigerians go through, if so many Nigerians did not have short memory, maybe their fuse would have blown off. But then the curse is greater than the blessing when it comes to having short memories. Very short memories, because this has played out in Nigeria before. This has played out in recent times across the continent. And my fear about an unorganized uprising in Nigeria is that Nigerians are bottling up so much that if that happens, and I fear what will happen. I fear what will happen because I see what's going on in northern Nigeria, and this has not happened in how many years' existence? 1960? This has never happened. Where you are having the masses. I mean, northern Nigeria has always had a voice. But what many people have not known or do not know is that the voice of northern Nigeria have always been, even though northern Nigeria is a very pluralistic society, there is no monolithic north. But then the reason why people have been deceived to thinking there is a monolithic north is because the voices, many, are just one. Just one voice. The North has always had one voice. But now with what is happening and the masses in the North speaking up, if that fuel meets any spark, there'll be trouble. So I think good heads should prevail. I think sane minds should prevail. I think everybody who has a stake in this country should, especially those who are exposed, who have the financial capacity, who have the access to, because I don't like what I see. Citizens Forum will be here same time, same station next week. Until then, I'm Jude German. Have a blessed day ahead.
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0: with him.
1: The Word was made flesh
0: and dwelt among us. Hail Mary, full of grace, the Lord is with thee. Blessed are you among women, and blessed the fruit of thy womb, Jesus. Holy Mary, Mother of God, pray for us in our sin and the hour of our death. Amen.
1: Pray for us, O Holy Mother of God,
0: that we may be made worthy of the promises of Christ.
1: Let us pray.
2: Pour forth, we beseech you, O Lord, your grace into our hearts, that we, to whom the incarnation of Christ your Son was made known by the message of an angel,
0: may by his passion and cross be brought to the glory of his resurrection. Through the same Christ our Lord. Amen.
1: May the divine assistance remain always with us.
0: And may the souls of all the faithful departed, through the mercy of God, rest in peace.
1: Glory be to the Father, and to the Son, and to the Holy Spirit.
0: As it was in the beginning, is now, and ever shall be, world without end. Amen.
1: In the name of the Father,
0: and of the Son, and of the Holy Spirit.
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4: AMI approves major changes to command, training and staff appointments. NCDC raises Ebola alertness, confirms Nigeria remains Ebola free. The foreign scene, Middle East tensions escalate as Iran strikes US targets in the Gulf. It's a Saturday, a truly beautiful day, a pleasant afternoon to you, and welcome to Sapiencia News at Noon. My name is Chinonso, I have 3 at Koba. Here are the stories in detail. The Nigerian Army has announced a major reshuffle of its senior officers, with the changes affecting key operational command, training and staff appointments across the country. In a statement on Saturday, the acting director of Army Public Relations, Colonel Apollonia Anyele, said the redeployment approved by the Chief of Army Staff, Lieutenant General Waidi Shaibu, is aimed at strengthening national security and improving operational effectiveness. Among the new appointments, Major General W.M. Dangana was named General Officer Commanding 3rd Division and Commander of Operation Enduring Peace, while Major General L. Okoro became General Officer Commanding 6th Division and Land Components Commander of Operation Delta Save. The Army said the reshuffle is part of its transformation drive to build a more professional and combat-ready force, urging the newly appointed officers to demonstrate exemplary leadership and commitment to addressing Nigeria's evolving security challenges. The Kaduna State Police Command has arraigned 17 additional suspects over the mob killing of an Islamic teacher, Malama Umukari, in Maraban Jos, saying investigations into the incident is still ongoing. Police Public Relations Officer DSP Masar Hassan said the suspects were arraigned on June 25, while 33 others have also been charged with criminal conspiracy and unlawful assembly in connection with the crime. The command added that 30 previously arrested suspects were released unconditionally after investigation showed they had no involvement in the killing, while efforts continue to arrest all those responsible. The Commissioner of Police, Muhammad Rabiu, assured residents that everyone found culpable would face justice and urged members of the public to remain calm and provide useful information to support the ongoing investigation. Elsewhere, a federal high court in Lokoja has set aside its earlier judgment directing INEC to register the Nigeria Democratic Congress, NDC, a development seen as a setback for the 2027 presidential ambitions of Peter Obi and Rabiu Musa Kwankwaso. The court ruled that the earlier judgment affected the rights of the Peace Movement Party, which claims ownership of the logo adopted by the NDC, and ordered a fresh hearing with all relevant parties The NDC rejected the ruling, insisting it has not been deregistered and announcing plans to challenge the decision at the Court of Appeal. While its presidential candidate Peter Obi alleged that powerful forces were trying to stop his 2027 ambition, but vowed to remain in the race. The ruling has sparked mixed reactions from political leaders, legal experts, and opposition groups, with many warning that the dispute could have implications for Nigeria's multi-party democracy ahead of the 2027 general elections. The Independent National Electoral Commission says it is yet to receive budgetary allocations for the conduct of the 2027 general elections, although preparations are already underway. Speaking yesterday in Abuja, INEC National Commissioner for Voter Education and Publicity, Malam Muhammad Haruna, said the commission is making arrangements to procure new PVS machines and other election materials ahead of the polls. Haruna also disclosed that INEC plans to conduct mock presidential election exercises to test its technology and prevent a repeat of the technical glitches that affected the IREF portal during the 2023 presidential election. Meanwhile, the commission dismissed reports that the continuous voter registration exercise in Akwa Ibom, Delta State, was suspended due to a faulty machine, describing the claim as false. You're listening to the news at noon. The news will return shortly after this break. Please stay tuned.
5: Of life, human life is greater than that of a cow. Political enemies, they don't want you to succeed. No, no matter what I do, they will still abuse me.
6: Will you stop that?
7: I'm an officer, I have integrity.
6: Shut up, your mouth, put your shirt. Will you get that? I was in school, you're not in school.
8: I met her and I liked her. We married within 3 weeks. I don't believe in dating anybody to marry them. So whether I marry another wife or not, she knows it can happen.
6: Why did you leave me for when I got married? You cried at last, you leave the man. I left the man and came up. Why are you going to marry me?

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1: Family present, I won't do it. So you are a failure. 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
2: 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My name is Chinonso Ayek-3. I come and now the news in detail. Now the rest of the news. The Nigeria Center for Disease Control and Prevention says it has intensified nationwide preparedness measures against the Ebola virus disease despite recording no confirmed case in the country. Speaking yesterday in Abuja, the Director General of the NCDC, Dr. Olajide Idris, said the agency has strengthened surveillance at airports and other entry points, assessed treatment centers and laboratories, and is working with relevant agencies to enhance the country's readiness. Dr. Idris also disclosed that the federal government has approved 785.3 million naira for Ebola preparedness, while a national contingency plan is being finalized and health workers are receiving training on Ebola case management. The NCDC, however, expressed concern over the poor condition of some isolation centers and laboratories, urging state government to invest more in outbreak preparedness and response to prevent future public health emergencies. In Anambra, the state governor, Professor Charles Chukwuma Soludo, has appointed Dr. Ebuka Onyekwelu as his senior aide on media. Dr. Onyekwelu, a political journalist and development studies scholar, was more than a decade of a media experience, is expected to strengthen the governor's communication and public engagement efforts. Reacting to the appointment, Onyekwelu thanked Governor Soludo for the opportunity to serve, describing the experience of working with the governor as refreshing. He also revealed that Governor Soludo charged him to do big things, expressing his commitment to bring in his expertise in political communication and perception management to the service of Anambra State. Now on the foreign scene, Iran has launched retaliatory attacks on United States military sites in the Gulf after American forces carried out strikes on Iranian missile, drone, and radar facilities, escalating tensions despite ongoing ceasefire negotiations. The United States said its strikes were in response to an alleged Iranian attack on a commercial cargo ship in the Strait of Hormuz, while President Donald Trump and Vice President J.D. Vance warned Tehran against further aggression. Iran's Revolutionary Guard said the attacks on U.S. positions were a direct response to the American operation, warning that any further aggression would trigger a broader military response. Meanwhile, diplomatic efforts continued as Israel, Lebanon, and the United States signed a framework aimed at easing tensions on the Lebanon front, while the International Atomic Energy Agency called for strict monitoring of Iran's nuclear program as part of any final peace agreement. Still on the foreign scene side, police have arrested a 46-year-old Australian man after the body of a 17-year-old girl was found inside a suitcase near a railway track in the resort city of Pattaya. Authorities said the suspect was apprehended at Bangkok's Suvarnabhumi Airport while allegedly attempting to board a flight to Australia, although he has denied involvement in the teenager's alleged abduction and murder. Police said investigators are awaiting post-mortem results and other forensic evidence before filing charges, which could include child abduction, murder, concealment of a corpse, and abduction of a minor for sexual purposes. The victim's body was discovered after CCTV footage reportedly showed the suspect entering a condominium with the teenager before later leaving alone, carrying a large suitcase, prompting an interest from the police. Now in sports, Ballon d'Or winner Ousmane Dembele scored a first-half hat-trick as France defeated a second-string Norway 4-1 to finish the FIFA World Cup group stage with a perfect 9 points. Dembele struck three times within the opening 32 minutes, becoming only the third French player to score a World Cup hat-trick, while Désiré Doué added a late fourth after Thelo Asgard had briefly pulled one back for Norway. France played the match without head coach Didier Deschamps, who returned home to attend his mother's funeral, but still advanced to the round of 32 as Group 1 winners after scoring 10 goals in three group matches. Despite the defeat, Norway also progressed to the knockout stage in second place, having already secured qualification, with star striker Erling Haaland and captain Martin Odegaard rested ahead of their last 32 clash with Cote d'Ivoire. Ceiling Sports Cape Verde continued their remarkable debut FIFA World Cup campaign by reaching the knockout stage for the first time after a goalless draw with Saudi Arabia's secured second place in Group H. The result sets up a blockbuster round of 32 clash with defending champions Argentina and Lionel Messi, while Spain topped the group with a 1-0 victory over Uruguay, eliminating the South Americans from the tournament. Elsewhere, Senegal booked a place in the knockout round with a commanding 5-0 win over Iraq, while Belgium finished top of Group G after defeating New Zealand 5-1, with Egypt also advancing after a 1-1 draw against Iran. Cape Verde coach Bubista hailed his team's historic achievement, insisting nothing is impossible as the African nation prepares for its biggest ever World Cup test against Argentina. That brings us to the end of the news. Here are the recap of the major stories. Army approves major changes to command, training and staff appointments. NCDC raises Ebola alertness, confirms Nigeria remains Ebola free. Middle East tensions escalate as Iran strikes US targets in the Gulf. On behalf of the editorial, technical, and production teams, my name is Chinonso Ahexri Ekuma. Thank you for staying with Sapienza International Media Center. Please remain security conscious and vigilant. Have a safe, productive, and enjoy your weekend.

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1: the CEO of Esther Oganero Foundation, all the way from Abuja Life in Awka. For those of you who want to travel outside the country, who are seeking for rewarding careers in the healthcare sector, CNA training, nurse assistant, that is called healthcare assistant on certified nursing assistant program. Or those of you who want the physiotherapy program training, and those of you who want also do the German language, the proficiency in German language, A1 to C1. Then those of you too who want to travel outside the country, want us to help you to get this international accreditations like AMCA, that is American Medical Certification Association, and the Canada Skill Development Council, CPD UK, and also American Health and Safety Institute International Accreditation. At the same time, you want to find yourself somewhere in Europe, especially Germany, you have to do the training with us, the proficiency in German language. You have to do the A1 to C2 with us, depending on the career you're pursuing outside the country. So if actually you want to travel outside the country, you also want to work here, we have two programs. We have the 3 months program, which is 350,000. That is for caregivers, for care. Then for those who want to run the diploma program, which is for a long time, about a year diploma program, 6 months intensive training, then 6 months internship in the hospital, that one is about 550,000 naira. Registration is 10,000 naira. Then you get your materials in training. 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Yeah, our office is located in Awka Gosil College Schools, plot 20, block C, Ago Awka layout extension by Mopo Junction behind the Wonder Island. I come again, the Gosil College and Schools, plot 20, block C, Ago Awka layout extension by the Mopo Base Junction behind the Wonder Island. Then you can as well contact us on 090-3565-5328. 090-3565-5328, as well as calling us to on 070-3059-7525. 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Go pick up your form in our office behind the Wonder Island in Agoka, Anambra State. The registration is on now for cohort 9 and 10. 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
0: We run our healthcare program. At the same time, we accommodate old people, elderly people. If you have your old aged parents that you're too busy to take care of, you can always contact us for the accommodation and treatment. Thank you.

0: Missing item announcement. One Master Naji Henry Ebuka brought a report to our station. He said to have misplaced a file containing his regularized WAEC reports, transcripts, testimonial, and police character, all with the name Naji Henry Ebuka. And also, there is an inscription of GUO on the said file. He said to have misplaced the file at Importers Line, Main Market, Onitsha, on the 24th day of June 2026. Please, anybody with useful information about the said file should please bring it to Radio Sapientia, number 9 Sofina Drive, Federal Housing Estate, 33 Onitsha. Thank you.
1: People are oblivious to reality. 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
2: Unload your burden unto the Lord, and He will support you, according to Psalm 55, verse 22. And Matthew chapter 11, verse 28 says, "Come to me, all you who labor and are overburdened, and I will give you rest." Let us pray. In the name of the Father, and of the Son, and of the Holy Spirit. Amen. O God of infinite goodness, You are so good to us to have given us this day and all the challenges in it. As we have started facing them, give us the strength and the courage to remain faithful to You. We commend ourselves and all we are doing into Your hands. May Your blessings remain with us and all we do. Let us never be separated from You. Amen.

Definitely, it is from Onitsha to the world stage. Good afternoon, everyone, and welcome to Saturday Extravaganza with me, Omar. You're very sweetheart on radio, sweetheart on TV, sweetheart on social media, sweetheart everywhere. Time check right now is 8 minutes come past of 1 p.m. Today's Saturday, June 27, 2026. Glad to have you join me here. It's going to be amazing, back to back to back to back. Now, Saturday Extravaganza has lots of programs on it, starting with a Brain Challenge, which will be starting in a short while. Then Campus Network, the largest educational program on planet Earth for undergraduates and graduates and tertiary institutions, will be on by 2 p.m. Then we will be introducing a new program. You should be expecting it by next week. That's from Ubongo Kids, Akili and Me. It will be happening on 3:30 every other Saturday. Then 4 p.m., it will be time for Twinit Pot Show. Back to back to back education, learning, unlearning, and relearning. We are challenging everything that you've ever known, and we are bringing the latest information to you, because indeed, knowledge is life, education is life. What you know is what will move you to the next level where you really want to be. And here we spice it up with artificial intelligence and entertainment to ensure that everything aligns. And of course, lots and loads of music. It is going to be amazing. I'm already excited, always excited, because I know that we'll have the most impactful outing and the most impactful stay. Thank you so much for allowing me into your heart. Thank you for allowing me into your home. Thank you for being my allowing me to be your confidant, allowing me to be your partner, for allowing me to be here, for staying with us. It's going to be an amazing and smooth ride together. Once again, welcome. Digital

0: 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Use it to turn a kinder page. 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Are you ready? 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Welcome to Brain Challenge here on Radio Sapiens 95.3 FM Onitsha. We have 50 questions. Last week, there was nobody that got it correctly, right? Yeah. So I'm not winning anybody. Okay, so we have 50 questions. You are allowed to answer two questions, all right? When you get two questions correctly, then you will be my champion for the week. I want to have as many champions as possible. It's about learning and learning and relearning. 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All right? So you can follow us, listen to any of our programs from any part of the world except the back of the moon. But when we get the technology for that, we'll definitely reach the back of the moon. All right, so welcome, welcome, welcome. So the phone numbers to call and to be part of the show is 090-359-44777. Again, 090-359-44777. Call the number and be a part of Brain Challenge. Here, we're here to challenge your brain, to stretch it. There is so much we can do, right? So much more we can do when we step out. So 090-359-44777. I think we have a caller. Hello, good afternoon. Welcome to the program. Hello.
1: Hello.
0: Hello. Hello, can you hear me? Okay, so please keep trying. 090-359-44777. That is the number to call. Hello, good afternoon. Welcome to the program.
1: Hello, good afternoon.
0: Hi, good afternoon. Ifeanyi from Obu, how are you today?
1: I'm good, and you?
0: I am awesome. I am excellent. So welcome to the program. Please choose a number.
1: Number seven.
0: Okay, are you ready?
1: I'm ready.
0: Okay, this is a true or false question. Is it that you say true or false? World Drug Day focuses only on illicit drugs like cocaine and heroin. World Drug Day focuses only on illicit drugs like cocaine and heroin. True or false?
1: False.
0: Why do you think it's false?
1: Because both the illicit and non-illicit drugs, people have to take them with precaution.
0: Quite interesting.
1: So
0: I love the
1: we need education on the two of them.
0: Yeah, I love the perspective you came from, and yes, you're correct.
1: Thank you.
0: Yes, you're correct, and yes, it also addresses the non-medical use of prescription drugs and new psychoactive substances. So, all manner of drugs. Okay, choose another number.
1: Number nine.
0: What is the primary focus of World Drug Day campaigns? What is the primary focus of World Drug Day campaigns? Option one, promoting drug tourism. Number two, prevention, treatment, and international cooperation. Number three, expanding the illegal drug market. Number four, stigmatizing individuals with substance use disorders. Number one, promoting drug tourism. Number two, prevention, treatment, and international cooperation. Number three, expanding the illegal drug market. Number four, stigmatizing individuals with substance use disorders.
1: Let me say the second one.
0: What's the second one?
1: Something about promoting, preventing, and international cooperation.
0: Prevention, treatment, and international cooperation when it comes to drug education. And you got it!
1: Thank you.
0: You are most welcome. If I am from Obo, you know how we do it. Please send me your name and the number you'd like me to credit. Thank you so much for participating.
1: Thank you.
0: Thank you. All right, still here on Brain Challenge on Radio Sapienza 95.3 FM Onitsha, original number one. Hello, good afternoon, and welcome to the program.
2: Hello.
0: Hello, how are you? Good afternoon.
2: I'm fine.
0: What is your name and your location?
2: My name is Chukwuemeka. I'm calling from Onitsha.
0: Chukwuemeka, pick a number.
2: Number 7.
0: Number 7 has just been taken. Use another number.
2: Number 9.
0: Okay. What does UNODC stand for? 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
0: What does UNODC stand for?
2: Option A.
0: United Nations Organization for Drug Control.
2: Wait.
0: That's the one you picked now. UNODC. 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But the answer, that's not the answer actually. The answer is United Nations Office on Drugs and Crime. 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Okay?
2: Okay.
0: All right. Choose another number.
2: Number 11.
0: Which organization established June 26 as the international... Hello, are you there?
2: Yes.
0: Which organization established June 26 as the International Day Against Drug Abuse and Illicit Trafficking? Which organization established June 26 as the International Day Against Drug Abuse and Illicit Trafficking? Number 1, World Health Organization. Number 2, United Nations General Assembly, UNGA. Number 3, Red Cross. Number 4, UNICEF. Number 1, World Health Organization. Number 2, United Nations General Assembly. Number 3, Red Cross. Number 4, UNICEF.
2: You say it again.
0: Hello, are you there?
2: Yes.
0: Okay, for the last time. Which organization established June 26 as the International Day Against Drug Abuse and Illicit Trafficking? Number 1, World Health Organization. Number 2, United Nations General Assembly, UNGA. Number 3, Red Cross. Number 4, UNICEF.
2: Number 3.
0: Number 3. Why did you choose number 3? Number 3 is Red Cross. Why did you choose Red Cross?
2: I don't know. That's what my mind tells me.
0: Okay, amazing. All right, the answer is United Nations General Assembly. That is the organization that established June 26th as the International Day Against Drug Abuse and Illicit Trafficking. And that was yesterday. All right?
2: Okay.
0: All right. Thank you so much for participating. And keep learning, unlearning, and relearning. Okay, still here on Brain Challenge on Radio Sapienza 95.3 FM Onitsha, original number one, where we learn, unlearn, and relearn. Hello, good afternoon, and welcome to the program.
3: Hello. Good afternoon.
0: Hi, good afternoon. Welcome. Your name and your location?
3: Name is Chidendo from Ibadan.
0: Chidendo from where?
3: Ibadan.
0: Chidendo, welcome to the program. Please choose a number.
3: I go with number 2.
0: What is the overreaching goal of celebrating World Drug Day? What is the overreaching goal of celebrating World Drug Day? Did you get a question?
3: Yes.
0: Options. Number 1, to increase the production of prescription drugs. Number 2, to achieve a global society free of drug abuse. Number 3, to legalize all recreational drugs. Number 4, to punish drug users heavily. Number 1, to increase the production of prescription drugs. Number 2, to achieve a global society free of drug abuse. Number 3, to legalize all recreational drugs. Number 4, to punish drug users heavily.
3: Number 2.
0: Yes. To achieve a global society free of drug abuse. Why did you choose that? Quite interesting. And you got it.
3: Hello?
0: Yes, you got it.
3: Hello?
0: Yes, you got it. Can you hear me?
3: Hello?
0: Hello?
3: Hello?
0: Hello, can you hear me?
3: Yeah, I can hear you now.
0: Okay, you got it. I said you got it. You got the answer. You got it. Okay.
3: All right.
0: Choose another number.
3: Number 8.
0: Which of these approaches is most central to modern World Drug Day campaigns? Which of these approaches is most central to modern World Drug Day campaigns? Number 1, relying solely on law enforcement. Number 2, investing in science-based prevention and treatment. Number 3, ignoring the illicit drug trade. Number 4, censoring discussions about addiction. Number 1, relying solely on law enforcement. Number 2, investing in science-based prevention and treatment. Number 3, ignoring the illicit drug trade. Number 4, censoring discussions about addiction. Hello, are you
3: number
0: there?
3: Four.
0: Number what?
3: 4.
0: Number 4. Censoring discussions about addiction. Censoring means not allowing any form of discussions about addiction. This is to say that if someone is addicted to any form of drugs, it cannot be discussed. That is actually what you chose.
3: Censoring.
0: To censor someone means you take their voice, you stop them from saying what they want to say. If they're going to hold a conversation, you regulate it, you stop it entirely. That's what censoring means. Okay, the answer is, which one would you have taken?
3: Can you go back to the question?
0: Okay, even though you've chosen, all right, but let me just go back. Relying solely on law enforcement, number 1. Number 2, investing in science-based prevention and treatment. Number 3, ignoring the illicit drug trade. Number 4, censoring discussions about addiction. So, since you've already chosen number 4, which one would you have chosen again?
3: Number 2.
0: Okay. And number 2 is actually the answer. Investing in science-based prevention and treatment. Okay? So, what's your name again?
3: Chidendo.
0: Huh?
3: Chidendo.
0: Chidendo. So, I guess you learned something from this exercise. What did you learn?
3: Hello?
0: I said, I guess you picked something from this exercise we just had now.
3: Yeah.
0: What did you pick? Can you share with us?
3: I learned about this person that you should avoid taking of hard drugs.
0: Not only that, not away from that, the fact that maybe sometimes you just have to calm down and understand before you answer. That's better, right?
3: Okay. Yes, yes. Mm-hmm. I didn't understand
0: the question. Or maybe even if you don't understand it, you can actually ask, please, can you explain this? Censoring. Censoring. So maybe you could ask, please, can you explain this? Okay? All right. Thank you so much for understanding and thank you for calling. Yo-ho. Okay, so once in a while, let us ask, please, can you explain? Let me understand. One of the biggest things you can do for yourself is to ask questions. Very important.

0: internet is the greatest stage. Use it to turn a kinder page. We have a caller. Hello, good afternoon, and welcome to the program. Hello, good afternoon.
1: Hello, good afternoon.
0: Hi, how are you? Welcome. Your name and your location?
1: My name is Chisora. I'm calling from Onitsha.
0: Chisora, is that it?
1: No, Chisom.
0: Chisom, how are you today?
1: I'm fine, thank you.
0: Awesome. Please choose a number.
1: Number 5.
0: Which of the following is a key component of universal drug prevention? Which of the following is a key component of universal drug prevention? Number 1, targeting specific high-risk children. Number 2, broad school-based education on drug refusal skills. Number 3, punishing entire communities. Number 4, providing free drugs in safe spaces. Number 1, targeting specific high-risk children. Number 2, broad school-based education on drug refusal skills. Number 3, punishing entire communities. Number 4, providing free drugs in safe spaces. Which of the following is a key component of universal drug prevention? Did you get all the question? Oh my goodness, we just lost that call. Okay, you may just have to call us back, all right? Okay, because I've already read out the question, which of the following is a key component of universal drug prevention? And I said targeting specific high-risk children, broad school-based education on drug refusal skills, punishing entire communities, providing free drugs in safe spaces. The answer is broad school-based education on drug refusal skills. That is a key component of universal drug prevention. Okay, 09035944777. Hello, good afternoon. Hello, welcome to the program.
2: Good afternoon, Omar.
0: Hi, good afternoon. Welcome to the program. Your name and your location.
2: Thank you. This is Shimeso calling from Awada.
0: Shimeso, how are you and how is Awada today?
2: I'm fine, thank you. And that one is good.
0: Awesome. Please choose a number.
2: Number 8.
0: What are life skills in the context of drug prevention? What are life skills in the context of drug prevention? Number 1, knowing how to cook and clean. Number 2, abilities for adaptive and positive behavior that enable individuals to deal effectively with the demands of life. Number 3, memorizing the names of all illegal drugs. Number 4, skills for making large sums of money. Number 1, knowing how to cook and clean. Number 2, abilities for adaptive and positive behavior that enable individuals to deal effectively with the demands of life. Number 3, memorizing the names of all illegal drugs. Number 4, skills for making large sums of money.
2: Please, can you repeat the question?
0: What are life skills in the context of drug prevention?
2: Let me go with option 2.
0: Why did you choose option 2? Let me go through all the options again. Number 1. What are life skills in the context of drug prevention? Number 1, knowing how to cook and clean. Number 2, abilities for adaptive and positive behavior that enable individuals to deal effectively with the demands of life. Number 3, memorizing the names of all illegal drugs. Number 4, skills for making large sums of money. And you choose number 2, which is abilities for adaptive and positive behavior that enable individuals to deal effectively with the demands of life. And
2: I want to...
0: What?
2: Can you explain the question? The question.
0: I cannot explain it here. Hey, it's a quiz,
2: oh. Yes,
0: it's a quiz, oh. If I start explaining the question of quiz, But you've already chosen, and do you want to change?
2: I would have chosen.
0: You're not kidding me. You got it right.
2: No, yes.
0: Can you imagine? Can you just?

0: imagine. So if I had moved on to confuse you, you would have just picked something else. Now look at the question again. What are life skills in the context? The context when we are discussing about drug prevention, what are the life skills that are needed? We are talking about preventing illicit abuse of drugs, right? We are talking about drug abuse. That's what we're talking about. So what are the life skills that you need in the context while we are having the conversation around drug abuse prevention? And I'm telling you, knowing how to cook or clean. No, it's not it. Memorizing the names of all illegal drugs. It's not it. Skills for making large sums of money. No, it's not it. The one that is closest and which is actually the answer is abilities, having the abilities for adaptive and positive behavior that enable individuals to deal effectively with the demands of life.
1: Yeah.
0: Okay. So choose another one.
1: I choose, you have number 21.
0: Okay. What role does positive parenting play in drug prevention? What role does positive parenting play in drug prevention? Number one, do you get a question?
1: Yes, the roles of positive parenting
0: awesome.
1: In drug
0: awesome.
1: Prevention.
0: Awesome. It guarantees a child will never face peer pressure, number one. Number two, it helps build a child's self-esteem and creates open communication channels. Number three, it allows parents to control every aspect of a teenager's life. Number four, it forces children to take up sports. Number one, it guarantees a child will never face peer pressure. Number two, it helps build a child's self-esteem and create open communication channels. Number three, it allows parents to control every aspect of a teenager's life. Number four, it forces children to take up sports. Which one are you going for?
1: Option three is the answer.
0: Which option?
1: Option two.
0: Option two. It helps build a child's self-esteem and create open communication channels. Why did you choose that?
1: Because that's the answer. It's really clear.
0: And you are correct. So, Chimaso, you got it right. You got the two questions correctly. You know how we do it. Kindly send me your name and your number to my WhatsApp line, and I'll credit you.
1: I will do that. Thank
0: awesome.
1: You very much.
0: You're most welcome. Thank you so much for participating. And let's maintain a drug-free society, okay? All right, still here on Brain Challenge. Let me take more questions, more callers. Hello, good afternoon, and welcome.
2: Hello.
0: Hi, good afternoon. Welcome. Your name and your location.
2: My name is Chimere.
0: Chimere, welcome. Choose a number, please.
2: Number eight.
0: Number eight. Are you ready? Are you ready?
2: Yes.
0: Okay. Which life skill is critical for youth to resist drug offers? Which life skill is critical for youth to resist drug offers? Number one, critical thinking and assertiveness. Number two, physical aggression. Number three, financial management. Number four, public speaking. Number one, critical thinking and assertiveness. Number two, physical aggression. Number three, financial management. Number four, public speaking.
2: Critical thinking and aggression.
0: I said critical thinking and assertiveness. Number one. Physical. Number two, physical aggression. Number three, financial management. Number four, public speaking.
2: Critical thinking and assertiveness.
0: Assertiveness. Why did you choose that? Why did you choose that? Hello,
2: because
0: are you there?
2: Because
0: it goes on with the question. Okay, you don't think public speaking is the best?
2: I think so too.
0: Huh?
2: No.
0: Okay. You are correct. Yes, you are correct. The answer is critical thinking. Critical thinking and assertiveness. Are you there with me?
2: No.
0: Hello? Hello? Did you hear me?
2: Yes.
0: Are you still with me?
2: Yes.
0: So I said you got it right. The answer is critical thinking and assertiveness. All right? That is a life skill that is critical for a young person, a youth, to resist drug offers. Okay. So choose another number.
2: Number one.
0: How do drugs primarily affect the brain? Number one, they increase the brain's ability to heal itself. Number two, they interfere with the way neurons send, receive, and process signals. Number three, they cause the brain to shrink immediately upon first use. Number four, they replace natural brain cells with synthetic ones. Remember the question? How do drugs primarily affect the brain? Number one, they increase the brain's ability to heal itself. Number two, they interfere with the way neurons send, receive, and process signals. Number three, they cause the brain to shrink immediately upon first use. Number four, they replace natural brain cells with synthetic ones.
2: They replace natural brain cells with synthetic ones.
0: Why did you choose that?
2: Because that's the answer.
0: No, that's not the answer. Now, the question is, how do drugs primarily affect the brain? The answer is, they interfere with the way neurons send, receive, and process signals. That is why when someone takes an illicit drug, any of the drugs, the person will start misbehaving. The person will become disrespectful. The person sees a trailer coming and will think it's a keke. The brain is interpreting messages differently because something has been introduced to the brain. That is exactly what drugs does to the brain. Do you get it
2: okay.
0: now?
2: Mm-hmm. Yes.
0: All right. You're welcome. I mean, that is why when a young person takes Igbo, colors, whatever name they call it, the person starts misbehaving. The person sometimes run mad. They don't tell you about these things. They don't tell you the effect. Rather, they tell you, oh, you do it, you get high. No, you're not getting any high. Rather, it is a path. It is just one sip to that path of destruction. There's no advantage in drug abuse. There is no advantage in testing. There is no advantage in Igbo colors. Whatever you call it, white, anything you call it, any name you call it, there is absolutely no advantage to it. Okay, so it's already 1:40. Sorry, we're not taking any more calls. The callers are still coming up. We're not taking calls. So we're not taking more calls, rather. So yesterday, the world celebrated International Drug Free Day. International Day Against Drug Abuse and Illicit Trafficking. That's World Drug Day. It's observed globally on 26th of June to raise awareness about the dangers of substance abuse and promote active prevention. It happened yesterday. So the world all over celebrated World Drug Free Day. We are moving towards having a society that is drug free. And one of the things that will help us is education and awareness, which is what we've done using this platform. Now you know, now you understand that there is absolutely no advantage of going high, taking any substance, and they always target young people. So if you're a young person, it's important for you to note that whatever drug anybody advises you to take, be it Mulumili, be it Igbo, be it whatever, it will only give you a temporary, maybe you're passing through anything, and they tell you, okay, just take on this, it's going to make you feel high, it's going to make you feel good. It will not make you feel good. Rather, you are on your way to destruction. Drug abuse, illicit substances has destroyed a lot of young people, has altered the course of their lives. You don't want that for yourself. And now as a parent, it's important that we create a home where there is love. You don't need money to have a love-filled home. No. A lot of people, money pays bills. Money solves, you get to buy things with money. But there are things money cannot buy. That is love, absolute love. Love, having a home filled with so much love. Once there is life, there is hope. And I tell you, I always say it here, that anybody from any part of the world can succeed. Once you have access to the right information, you apply it, and you keep going the extra miles to get things done. There is absolutely no way you cannot succeed. There is just no way you cannot succeed. So let us create a home where there is love. Let us have an open communication such that as a parent, you understand the friends your children are keeping, your teenagers, who are their friends? What do? What do they discuss? Some parents hand over smartphones to their children. In fact, the earliest I've heard of a phone given to a child was 6 years. As early as six, a lot of children already own phones. I'm no longer talking about 11 years old, 10 years old, 9 years old. As a parent, you hand over a smartphone, a tool as huge, as transformational as a smartphone. A phone that is connected to the internet has the power to make or mar anyone. And let me tell you, there are websites, there are gangs, there are WhatsApp groups where illicit drug abuse are being transacted online. They exist on Telegram, they have their website, they exist on social media platforms. These are the dark internet where they are trading drugs online. And yet, as a parent, you hand over a smartphone, a tool as big as a smartphone, as influential as the smartphone, to a young person without any form of restriction. Let us help our young ones. Let us help our teenagers. Let us help them, because if we are talking about prevention of drug abuse, it starts with you and I. I am doing my own part by creating this program and doing this sensitization, awareness. It's now left for you as a parent to do your own part in your homes. Let us create open communication. Let's have a home that is filled with so much love and so much peace so that your child will not go out there and somebody will tell them, convince them that once they take this particular drug, that they will feel okay. And I tell you as a young person, there is no amount of drug that will make you feel okay. There is no amount of drug abuse or illicit drug that will make you feel okay. Rather, it is going to alter the course of your life. And before you know what's happening, you will lose yourself. You no longer have a future. You won't even have money. Your health is impacted. So there is absolutely nothing good about drug abuse. Let us together say no to drug abuse and let us create a drug-free society. Thank you so much for joining us. And my winners, Ifa Infomobu and Chimeso from Awada, please do donate for and I will credit you. Thank you for joining us. In the next 40 minutes, I will be on Campus Network, the largest educational program on planet Earth. Stay with us.

Let's create a world where safety is the core. Let's protect the dignity of humans. Whenever you pick an internet-enabled phone, understand that your actions will impact humanity positively or negatively. The ultimate choice is yours. Make the right choice today and always. Let's have a safe internet where all can thrive. Let's create for impact. Let's have humanity at the core of what we do.

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powers of retention are as wet as a warthog's backside. But thick as you are, pay attention. My words are a matter of pride. It's clear from your vacant expression, the lights are not all on.

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Our time check right now is 8 minutes come past hour of 2 p.m. here. I'm so excited to be here. Do you know why I'm excited? I'm always happy. No, not happy. Joyful. Overjoyed every other Saturday. Saturday remains my greatest day each week. The greatest day that I get to make impact, positive impact, because I know by the time we are finishing this program, a lot of you, so many of you are taking different decisions about your life, about your education, and taking your education seriously, because knowledge, the knowledge you have, the information you have will transform your life. Let me tell you, the cost of not having the right knowledge. You know, there was a time, I think it was during the era of former president Olusegun Obasanjo, that he said that if you think education is expensive, try ignorance. You know, a lot of people, he was dragged, a lot of people misunderstood him, but I tell you, the cost of not having education, the cost of not having knowledge is way, it costs a lot in all its ramifications. I will always recommend and suggest education at all levels. Never ever think that you've had enough. No. Mm-mm. The way things are changing. In fact, where we were last year is not where we are now. And it's not where we're going to be in the next year. In fact, in a few years' time, I always say, the course you're studying right now, will it be relevant? Before I came on air, I was making a research. Oh, meanwhile, my name is Oma. For those of you that are meeting me for the first time, I am Oma. You're very sweeter on radio, sweeter on TV, sweeter on social media, sweeter everywhere. Before I came on air here on Campus Network, I was making a research on future-proof careers. Careers that artificial intelligence will not touch. And while making that research, from my research, I was told that there is no career that is future-proof that artificial intelligence may not touch. Now, we are now looking at the level of the influence of artificial intelligence on that particular career. This is to say that every known career path on Earth will be influenced by artificial intelligence in no distant time. This is part of the reasons why whatever it is we are doing, whatever course you're studying, think about humanity. Because indeed, to be honest with you, I strongly believe from my investigation that there are a handful of career paths that artificial intelligence will not influence so much. Yeah, it's going to influence, but it will not influence it so much in the future. And I will be sharing with you, I did say last week on the program that I was going to share that on today's program. I was supposed to share it on earlier on Brain Challenge, but somehow I couldn't share it, but I'll try as much as possible to share it on this program. So let's quickly, because we have a lot of things to share with you today. So very quickly, let's go through some of the information. National Examinations Council, NECO, BCE result 2026 for GSS 3 Junior Wire candidates. It's already out. Okay. How to check it, receipt details and performance statistics. Okay, let me just go through this and see. Now the National Examinations Council has released, NECO, they've released the results for the 2026 Basic Education Certificate Examination, BECE, for candidates in their third year of junior secondary school, GSS3. Candidates who sat for the examination can now check their results online through the NECO result checking portal, and a token will be required before the result can be assessed. Okay, so you may just have to check it. Okay. Oh, yeah, very, very important information. Okay, just to let you know that it's out. Okay. And the award committee has also approved the date and time for the 2026 BECE receipt examination. The receipt examination will hold on 22nd and 23rd July 2026 for Mathematics and English Studies

26 BECE receipt examination. The receipt examination will hold on 22nd and 23rd July 2026 for mathematics and English studies. Because there are students that they will not do well. Maybe they couldn't make it. They couldn't make their English and mathematics. So they are the ones that will receipt it. Okay, so it will be happening on the 22nd and 23rd of July 2026. Okay, that's for the receipt. All right, moving things along. Lagos State Basic Education Certificate Examination Timetable 2026 is out. Adekunle Ajasin University Akumbo Akoko Vice Chancellor Professor Tomola Obamuyi confirmed by Ondo Governor. Joseph Sawam Taka University Markodi Post-UTME/Direct Entry Screening Form for 2026/2027 Undergraduate Admission is also out. Federal College of Education, Iwo College Librarian Vacancy Requirements, Tenure, Age Limit, and How to Apply is also out. Federal Road Safety Commission, Job Recruitment 2026, CADA's Requirement Portal and Application Guide is also out. Ireland Fellows Program 2027-2028, Study in Ireland on a Fully Funded Master's Scholarship. Fortune International College of Nursing Sciences Post-UTME Form for 2026/2027 ND and HND Nursing Admission is also out. Federal University of Lafia, Fulafia Post-UTME Form for 2026/2027 Undergraduate Admission is also out. Please remember, you can send me your messages and ask me your questions on 090-359-44777. Again, 090-359-44777. Send me your questions and ask me your questions, and I'll try as much as possible to bring answers to you. Okay, Babcock University Admission Fraud Alert 2026/2027. Fake website payment and reports. Remember, I've always told you here that it is very important for you to don't click any link. 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I was about to tell you all the cost of not having the right knowledge. Now, there was this young girl who reached out to me, a young lady who reached out to me. She wanted to apply for a scholarship. All right? She came to me. She was asking me to verify for her. I told her, I can't verify for you. Go to the website, right? Go to the website and check it by yourself. Now, you don't have to click the link. She was talking about Pretoria Scholarship and Ellison Scholarship. Now, what I expect anybody to do? I always say it here. Don't click on links. If somebody sends you a link, don't be in a hurry to click on the link. Instead of clicking on the link, that name, for example, if you're searching for scholarships, that name, if it's UK scholarship or US scholarship or Pretoria scholarship, go to Pretoria is even a town in South Africa. All right. So there is nothing actually like Pretoria scholarship. Then there is Ellison. Ellison is an organization that offers courses for women in business. So if they are offering any scholarship, it will be on their website. All you needed to do is to go use the name and go on Google. These are basic digital literacy. How to search for things online. Because hackers, that's why, you know, the knowledge of cybersecurity, online safety should be imbibed by everyone and by anyone. Remember, I'm talking to you about the cost of not having the right knowledge, the cost of not having the right information. And again, not just having the right information, the ability, the discipline to apply that information. A lot of us, we want it easy. Even when you want it easy and someone tells you, okay, do it this way, you will still not do it. You still go and do it your own way. Now, this young lady, I told her, go online and search. Go on Google and search. Check them out. Probably she didn't understand what I said. Because she sent the website to me and told me to go and check. I said, no, I'm not the one that will do it for you. You have your phone. Go and check it out. Now, she didn't go through the instruction I gave to her.

She went and she clicked directly on the link. And immediately she clicked on the link, it was a hacker. She was hacked immediately and her password was changed immediately. Now, Google, that's Gmail, sent her a message and told her to change her password. Now, she now sent me back the message and was telling me that her password has changed, that they told her to change her, to verify herself. But I started explaining to her, didn't you understand what I meant when I told you to go to the website? See, the cost of not having the right information is so costly. It is extremely so costly. It's not just about having a phone. It's also about applying, listening to the information, listening to instruction, and doing it right. Let me say it again. If someone sends you a link, don't be in a hurry to accept links. When I teach smart tips for internet safety, A stands for acceptability. Don't be in a hurry to accept links, because some links that you accept are there to hack you. Once you're accepting that link, you are hacked. And hacking means someone having access to your document, to your data, because what they are looking out for is your data. So don't be in a hurry to accept links. Sometimes they will tell you, okay, come and win. MTN is sharing. MTN is not sharing anything. Or GT Bank is sharing. They are not sharing anything. And there are lots of websites. Lot of websites, there are scams. These websites are scams. And there's another one. There's the new one, CAPTCHA. You know, sometimes when you go to a website, they will tell you to verify that you're a human, that you're not a robot. Sometimes they will bring pictures and they will tell you to select pictures that are bicycles, or to select pictures that are cars, or to select pictures that are traffic lights. These things are to ensure that you're a human. That one is the normal one. But when there is a CAPTCHA and they are telling you, okay, to click on this, to select this or that, that's a pure scam. Once you do that, your information, it's either they download, you're already downloading a malware or a spyware. It's a form of virus. It's a malicious. These are malicious activities that will be happening on either your phone or either your laptop. So don't be in a hurry to click links, because you are exposing yourself. And the worst part of this entire thing is that once you click this link and once you download this malware, sometimes some of these malwares and spywares, some of them are viruses, some of them are worms. When it's a worm, it will multiply itself on your phone or your tablet. So it will be difficult for you to, it will take a lot of things for you to cut short the life, to cut short its activities on your phone. Before you're doing that, they've assessed your information, they've assessed your data, they've assessed everything. So it's very, very important, please. It's extremely important. Very, very important. Okay, so please, don't be in a hurry to click on links. Some of these links are hackers. And please, invest in knowledge. Invest in knowledge. Very important. Learn to invest in knowledge. The cost of not investing in knowledge is huge. When it comes to online safety, digital safety, go for knowledge. And not just going for knowledge, execute what you know. There was sometime this week, a friend of mine posted the largest memorial of young people that have died as a result of online harm. I will never get tired of talking about online safety, cybersecurity. I'll never get tired of talking, especially in this digital era that we are living in right now. Deepfakes, you need to protect yourself out there. Before you hand over that internet-enabled phone to that young person, please talk to them. And that's why I'm super excited, because there is this new book that I'm coming up with that is Click Smart. It's a guide. It's a teenage guide to internet security and online safety. I mean, it's so beautiful. When you see the book, like, it's so beautiful, because we can't keep losing our teenagers. No, we can't. And I realize that it's only what parents know that they will say. Most parents don't even know. You think buying a phone, some teenagers own iPhones.
And you, the parents, you are the one funding these iPhones with data. So many schools that I've been to, even not just teenagers, even undergraduates. I can understand undergraduates, because even as an undergraduate, you should, because I mean you have access to the internet. But I usually ask, what have you done? What skills do you have? What digital skills do you have? Most undergraduates are looking at me. What digital skills do you have? You've been using an iPhone, you've been using a smartphone for the longest time. What digital skills do you have? What have you been able to create? What have you learned? What and what and what and what? Because learning is a continuous process. It's a continuum. So if you're an undergraduate, because this program is for undergraduates, if you're an undergraduate and obviously you own a phone and you are yet to learn any skill, you don't have a skill in graphic designing, video editing, cybersecurity, product management, software development, project design, product design, you don't have any of the skills. Content creator, right? Content creation, social media management, right? Spreadsheet analyst, you don't have any of the skills. Please drop that phone. You should have skills. These are digital skills. You should be aware of tech tools, apps that will help you navigate your career. You don't know productivity tools. You don't know productivity apps. And you're not even trying. You know, one thing is not knowing. Another thing is not even trying to know. I think that's the worst thing. I can understand. A lot of people don't know things. But are you making the effort to know it? You should make efforts to know it. Not a situation when you're in this era and time. A lot of organizations, they want to know what you know. And in this era that is being powered by a lot of online meetings, online collaboration tools, you should know tools. These tools that power offices, that power communication, these tools that power productivity, you should know these tools. And the amazing part is that you can start with your phone. Very important. So please, let's stop and reduce the dumb scrolling. Very important. Okay. Assam College of Health Sciences and Technology admission form for 2026/2027 academic session is out. Federal University of Technology, FUTMINA, new courses 2026/2027 admission requirements, cutoff marks and applications is also out. Usman Danfodio University, Sokoto, important update on 2026/2027 admission. Before we go on that, now here is to notify the general public of the vacancies available at the College of Nursing Sciences, St. Charles Borromee Specialist Hospital, Onitsha, Anambra State. The vacancies include deputy provost position, nurse educators, clinical instructors, anatomy and physiology lecturer, chemistry lecturer, laboratory technician, clerical staff. Now application can be submitted, method of application, it can be submitted electronically through the college email, which is College of Nursing Borromee Hospital @gmail.com, or in a hard copy to the administrator's office. College of Nursing Sciences, they are located at St. Charles Borromee Specialist Hospital. So you can go there and hand in your application. It must include an application letter, curriculum vitae, with contact details of 3 referees and photocopies of relevant credentials. Applications in hard copy should be addressed and submitted to the administrator through the provost using the institution's address. All applications must reach the office of the administrator not later than 17th of July 2026. And also remember that College of Nursing Sciences, they are currently admitting students for ND and HND in nursing. This to say that when you are

international diploma in nursing. This to say that you no longer need to go back to the university and start from second year. This to say that you can continue with your studies, you can go on and do your master's, you do your PGD, you do your master's and continue with your studies and you start working. And the amazing thing is that the certificates are recognized all over the world. So, and you can actually get in touch with them, with College of Nursing Sciences, to find out more details, especially for those of you that will want to study nursing. And you can call them on 070-6264-5618. Again, 070-6264-5618 or 080-395-77011. These are the numbers to call to find out more about College of Nursing Sciences and how you can be admitted. And remember, I'll keep saying this, I made this comment last week and I did say, don't just get into nursing because you want to make money. If you get into nursing because you just want to make money, you will be depressed. Even that money, you're not going to make it, because nursing takes a lot. It entails a lot. You've got to be compassionate. You have to have empathy. You have to communicate. You have to have the heart for humanity. If you're just going into nursing because you believe that once you study nursing, it is a ticket to travel out of the country. And for those of you that are, you want to get married and you're looking for a nurse to marry, I'm asking again, are you marrying the human being or are you marrying the profession? While we know that nurses have opportunities, please remember that it's the human being first. And please, if you're going out to go to marry a nurse, please allow her to finish her studies. Not a situation you get married to her, you stop her from going to school. And as a nurse, it is your duty as a student in any university, it is your duty to ensure that you finish your studies. This is 21st century. This is an era powered by information. In this era, during the time, the era when we grew up, we are the millennials. When we grew up, we didn't have social media. Social media became a thing. In fact, we had Facebook, we had To Go, we had Messenger. I wasn't on To Go because I didn't have a phone then, but I was on Messenger, Yahoo Messenger, all right? And I didn't have BlackBerry then. I didn't have a PIN because I didn't have BlackBerry then, but I knew of BlackBerry, all right? So we've had all these social media platforms, right? But what we have now is unprecedented. What we have now, from TikTok to Instagram to Facebook to Threads to YouTube to LinkedIn, different social media platforms doing different things. So there is no way you're not going to be depressed if you don't finish your studies. Because if you're on social media, you constantly keep seeing your age mates doing great things and you'll be under a lot of pressure. Before you know what's happening, depression will set in. So please, even if you get married, because I know even after saying, a lot of you are still going to do what you want to do. But even if you get married, of course, I don't subscribe to that. Ensure that you have a means of income. I have heard so many stories. I've had a lot of young people come to me who got married at the age of 21. They got married at the age of 22. They were still students as at the time they got married. They didn't have a clue of what they wanted to do with their lives, with themselves, and they got married. And before you know what's happening, they started having kids. Some could not finish with their education, but there were other people that finished with their education. So it's about zeal. So before you accept that marriage proposal, I'm directing this to young ladies. Before you accept that marriage proposal from anyone, please have a plan, have a backup plan of how you're going to finish your studies. Education, your education is that treasure. No thief can take it away from you. It is what you have inside of you. The knowledge you have inside of you, nobody will take it away from you. There is nothing wrong with marriage. Marriage is beautiful. Marriage is amazing. I've been married for 10 years and I'll be married forever. Marriage is awesome when you marry the right person. So I tell you, please, make efforts to marry the right person. Make plans for yourself.

0: yourself. As a young person, make plans for yourself. Very important. And, well, I don't want to talk relationship today, because if I start talking relationship, I will not do all the things that I wanted to do. But another time, we are going to bring out time to talk about relationship as it regards undergraduates, relationship that we have in our universities. We are going to figure out how we're going to have that on this program. All right, keep your messages coming on 090-359-44777. Abubakar Tafawa Belewa University Postgraduate Academic Calendar for second semester 2025/2026 is also out. And Leeds City University Post-UTME/Direct Entry Form for 2026/2027 undergraduate admission is out. 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Amazing. That's a new one. Okay. 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Registration closes on 31st of July 2026. Lectures are set for the first week of August 2026. Applicants will apply through the UBS portal. That UNIZIC Health Certificate Program has opened for virtual study. Okay? All right. The program is a 6-month fully virtual non-credit training course, and it is meant for participants who want practical skills for developing sustainable responses to real world health challenges. All right, you may just have to go to Nnamdi Azikiwe University, that's the website, to get to know more. Abdulrazak Abubakar Toyin University gets NUC approval for law, nursing, MLS, and 12 more programs. RSSTECHNIC CBT screening for 2026/2027 academic session HND admission is also out. Niger Delta University JUPEB admission form for 2026/2027 academic session NDU pre-degree is also out. Federal University of Environment and Technology Post-UTME/Direct Entry form for 2026/2027 undergraduate admission is also out. Please send your messages to 090-359-44777. Ambrose Ali University Post-UTME Direct Entry Screening Form for 2026/2027 undergraduate admission is also out. And I can read someone's mind saying, Omar, you're always talking to girls. What about the guys? I've told you all that one day I will bring out time specially for the boys, for the guys. There was this post that I read today on social media. Now, this young man was talking about dating broke girls. And I'm like, my goodness gracious Lord. You know, if you don't have a value system, you're just going to fall for anything. And let me tell you, you know, as a young man, you should have a value system. The worst thing that can happen to you as a young man is when you are ready to start a relationship, you don't have a value system. You should have a value system. And anybody that is going to be your friend, because I strongly believe every relationship should start with friendship. Anybody that is going to be your friend should have value. There are values. Anybody cannot just be your friend. No. Everybody cannot be your friend. No. If everybody is your friend, it means you don't even have a place you're headed to. There are people that don't have a place they are going. And their business is to deter the people that are moving elsewhere. Are you going to be friends with them? Remember that your friend is somebody that you stay with, you talk with, you have conversations with. This is to say that you're going to have like values. It may not be 100%, but at least, imagine a situation, you have a friend. You want to become as great as, what's his name again? Ben Carson, the neurosurgeon. You want to be as great as Ben Carson. And all you're thinking about is to go for your lectures, to finish your assignments, to do your assessments. And unfortunately, you have a friend who is not interested in going for lectures. When you're talking about lectures, this friend is talking about going to clubbing. As a student, when you're talking about lectures, this person is thinking about the next happening place they're going to. When you're talking about lectures, and their exam is coming. This person is not even studying. This person is sleeping. Come on, it's just a matter of time. You start seeing that what you're doing, you start thinking that what you're doing is does not make sense. Let me tell you, wrong association rubs up on anybody. Not just students, even as adults. When you are constantly with the wrong crowd, before you know it, you will lose yourself. You will lose everything you have inside of you. You can't even achieve anything because you are constantly around wrong and toxic individuals. Two things are involved. Remember that you're not Jesus Christ that will help them. They will decide that they want to be helped. Now, you need to protect yourself and protect your mental space. As a guy, you're ready to start a relationship. Please ensure that the person you're going to have a relationship with is somebody that has like values. Is a lady that has a place where she's headed. Is someone that knows where she's going to. She may not have it all figured out, but at least there is something that she has inside of her. Same with a lady, if you are trying to get into a relationship, and the person you should get into a relationship with should be someone that is of like mind. You can't be with someone that distracts you. If you're being distracted, you can never make any. That's why people go to school and they come out, they're blaming schools. It's not the school, it is you. It is not education, it is you that has refused to execute or that does not want to execute what they've learned. Or that does not want more knowledge. Or you don't know. There are people that they don't have a place where they don't know where they're going. They don't have goals. No nothing. They're just there to zafa. And if you're unfortunate and you make such a person your friend, what exactly are you friends for? Please choose your friends. Don't let your friends choose you. Choose your friends. And please understand that no is a complete sentence. And be unapologetic about it. Understand why you're in school. You're in school to study. You're in school to be trained. And I tell you, every training that you're going through in school is to help you. You see, that time management, they will give you an assessment. They will give you an assignment. And they will give you time to submit it. In life, you'll always have deadlines. There will always be deadlines. In life, there will always be deadlines. You always have a time to get things done. And time isn't waiting for you. You are the one that will adjust yourself to fit into time. So it's really, really important. Okay? All right. Let's keep moving. Okay. So, Nnamdi Azikiwe University Post UTME direct entry screening form for 2026/2027 undergraduate admission is also out. Olabisi Onabanjo University Post UTME direct entry screening form for 2026/2027 undergraduate admission is also out. National Youth Service Corps passing out for 2025 Batch B Stream 1. I heard their passing out is NYC has approved the 2025 Batch B Stream 1 POP date. It is Thursday night of July 2026. Passing out activities have been approved nationwide. The POP will be held on a low-key basis. JAC activities are set for 23rd to 30th June. Final clearance is due within the stated period. Okay. Federal University of Agriculture, Abeokuta FUNAB, receives NUC approval for 6 new academic programs. Federal Polytechnic of Oil and Gas, Borni, resumption date for second semester 2025/2026 academic session is also out. Federal Polytechnic of Oil and Gas, LMS Study Center, admission form is out for 2026/2027 academic session. Federal Polytechnic of Oil and Gas, Borni, HND admission form is out for 2026/2027 academic session. Please keep your messages coming on 09035944777. I will be quick enough to answer your messages, okay? Federal University of Technology Akure Futa postgraduate admission form for 2026/2027 academic session is out. Ignatius Ajuri University of Education post UTME/direct entry form for 2026/2027 undergraduate admission is also out. Kashim Ibrahim University Cut of Marks for 2026/2027 admission exercise is out. Federal Polytechnic ADA post UTME screening form for 2026/2027 ND full admission is also out. 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University of Ilorin, Unilorin, post-UTME/direct entry screening form for 2026/2027 undergraduate admission is out. Michael Obara, University of Agriculture, Umudike, post-UTME/direct entry form for 2026/2027 undergraduate admission is also out. Federal University of Technology, Ikot Abasi, Futia, post-UTME direct entry form for 2026/2027 undergraduate admission is also out. I have a message on Facebook. Let me see. Golibe Agozie says, please, Ma, is criminology a nice course? Yes, criminology is a beautiful course. It also depends on you. Where do you see yourself in the future? What do you want to work as? You know, one of the biggest things I realize that a lot of students are yet to have a hands-on is career goals. You know, there are personal goals, there are long-term goals, and there are short-term goals. And I realized that most of the times that I've asked students, what is your goal? Most people don't even have a goal, right? They don't even have a goal. And it's honestly, it is quite, I won't call it appalling, okay? One thing I know is this. When you don't know, seek for information. Yeah, very important. Seek for information. All right? Because criminology, yes, is a beautiful course. So what are you going to do with it? Where do you see yourself with criminology in the next 10 years? What do you see yourself doing with criminology? Especially in the wave of artificial intelligence, in the wave of technology right now, where do you see yourself with criminology in the next 10 years? You should answer that question. Whatever course you're studying in the school right now, please think about the future. Ask yourself, how relevant with what I'm studying right now, how relevant will it be? And even if you think it may not be relevant, how will I make it relevant? You know, when I tell people that I studied linguistics, they find it difficult to understand. Someone who studied linguistics now has become a broadcast journalist. From being a broadcast journalist, has become an advocate for artificial intelligence and online safety, an advocate for ethical use of artificial intelligence and online safety. How could that have been possible? Knowledge, learning, continuous learning, continuous learning. There is no benchmark. Keep learning, keep advancing, keep advancing. Very important. I see Emmanuel watching from Onitsha. How are you? Okay, Golibe Agozie. I believe I answered your question. For more on how to know the right career path and how to choose your career, you can actually get my book, Dream It, Achieve It. It's at Holy Trinity Bookshop. Dream It, Achieve It. It's a guide for choosing the right career path. Whichever career path you want to choose, that is a guide for it. And it's only 3,000 naira only, okay? Less than the money that you use for shawarma every other weekend. So with that money, you can reduce, you know, when I tell you the cost of not having the right knowledge is way more. So go to Holy Trinity Bookshop and get Dream It, Achieve It. It's a guide for career, all right? To choose the right career for yourself. Okay.
1: It's your passport for the future.

It's all the ground. Okay, so quickly, let's see some of the messages that you send before we get into the time for the Explore AI and Stay Safe. Quickly, good afternoon, the tech mama of the planet Earth. Yes, I am. Please, can I build an app with an Android phone? Yes, you can. I will send this message because I was busy before you answered the question last week. Thank you. Dembere from Onitsha Main Market. Yes, you can build. Yes, with your Android phone, you can do so much. Even before you get a laptop is just an additional. I was telling one of my mentees, try to make your phone your office. My phone has been my office for the longest time. My phone has been my office since I can remember, right? In fact, laptop is just an additional because maybe if I want to host, for example, I'm planning a webinar for students to host that webinar effectively, I'd need a laptop for it. So my laptop is for that. But basically, my phone, I have built websites, live websites, for my organization. I built it by myself with my phone. I've built a live website for the Lead Hub, which I'll be hosting for students in August. I built it by myself. All right. You know, technology has so empowered us. Artificial intelligence has so empowered us that there is so much you can do. The world celebrated World Drug-Free Day. The campaigns that I ran, I used Comic. The campaigns that I ran, if you go through my social media pages, you're going to see the campaigns that I ran on Drug-Free Day. I designed these campaigns by myself, just with a simple context prompt. So there's so much you can do with your phone that when I see young people dumb scrolling on their phone, I literally get angry because you can be in charge, you know? You can be in charge, honestly. So yes, you can build an app with your phone. Yeah, you can. How to check BECE result and process? Please go to, although you didn't put your name, always put your name and your location as you're sending me a message. 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Okay, just a moment. It should be NECO result checker. 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If you do not have one, you can create an account and purchase a token directly on the homepage. It must happen on the NECO website. Quickly, please, ma, I registered. Please send me your messages with your name. Don't drop a message without your name and your location. Very important. Please, ma, I registered for my post-UTME form for Michael Okpara University, but couldn't finish it because my O-level result has not yet reflected in their portal. So what is holding your O-level result from reflecting? Because at the point of registration, at the point of being admitted into the university, your O-level result must be there. Is UNZIC entry form out? And please, what is the cutoff mark? I'm not going to reply any message without a name and location. Very important. I will not reply any message without a name and location. So if you're sending me any message on this platform or any other platform, please send your name and your location. Very important. You can't just drop a message. That's actually rude. You know, I see a lot of young people, sometimes when they reach out to me, they don't even introduce themselves. They will start talking. Some people, they will just send you a voice note. Come on. Maybe another day we're going to talk about that. Okay. Miss Summer from 33, please, you talked about new improved AI apps. Could you please tell me where to download it? I want to try using my phone to create something helpful. Of course. 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
go to Google Play Store if you're using any Android phone. 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Of course, if you have WhatsApp on your phone, you can start with Meta AI. Meta AI is the artificial intelligence embedded on your WhatsApp. You can start with it. Then you can now explore by using ChatGPT. But please be mindful of the information you're imputing in it. Very quickly. Good afternoon, ma'am. Please, I want to know about IGMB and JPEP programs. I want to know if they are real. Yes, they are real. Where can I get the center in Asaba? I wanted to study medicine and surgery, but my score didn't reach the cutoff mark, 199. So I was advised to go for this program and then enter into the university as a 200 level with the same medicine and surgery course after I'm done with the program. Yes, IGMB, they have their offices in Asaba, Delta State. And of course, even there are some schools that run IGMB programs and JPEP programs. For example, Nnamdi Azikiwe runs, I think they run JPEP, yes. And the Chukwuemeka Odumegwu University, they also run IGMB, and I think they run JPEP as well. Okay, so, and yeah, they have their center in Asaba. Yeah, they have their office located in Asaba. Very soon, they will start playing their adverts here. So you're likely going to be on the lookout so that when they start playing their adverts, you hear it. Okay? So send me your messages to 090-359-44777. Okay, quickly, let's go over the very important exploit AI and stay safe. In this era and time where artificial intelligence is taking over almost all parts of our lives, okay? Now, today on this segment, we are going to look at the art of asking AI, artificial intelligence, better questions and better answers. Now, have you ever asked someone for directions? Yes. Only to realize that later you didn't ask the right questions. Oh, yes. Or maybe you've gone to the market and said, I want to buy food, but you forgot to mention what kind of food, how much you needed or how much you wanted to spend. Now, the seller, for example, if you go to Osimhen Market, Ose or Memakata or Chanja, and you just get to a particular place and you stop and you say, I want to buy. They'll be looking at you. What do you want to buy now? Okay? The seller can't help you properly because your request is too vague. The same thing happens with artificial intelligence. Many people will say AI isn't helpful. No. But the truth is they simply don't know how to ask. You need to learn how to ask AI questions. And it is called prompt engineering. Context engineering, adding more context to the prompt. Now, this is another episode of Explore AI and Stay Safe, where we make AI, artificial intelligence, simple, practical, and safe for everyone. Of course, I'm your host, Oma Sweetheart on Radio. Today, we are learning one of the most important, valuable AI skills you can develop, the act of asking better questions. Now, think of AI as a very intelligent assistant, which is what it is. It doesn't know exactly what you're thinking. It only knows what to tell you. If your question is confusing, the question may also be confusing. Okay? And if your question is detailed and clear, the answer is usually much better. And here's a simple rule. Better questions lead to better answers. This is called prompting. A prompt is simply the instruction or question you give to an AI tool. Learning to write good prompts is becoming one of the most important digital skills in today's world. I keep talking to you all about artificial intelligence. That's part of the reasons why we have this segment to bring it alive to you. So that if you're a student, you start learning. Because the next place you're going to work, they will need you to use artificial intelligence. And you got to be fast about using it. Very important. Now, learning to write a good prompt is becoming one of the most important digital skills. I've said that. Now, let's see good prompts versus bad prompts. Let's compare. A poor prompt is like somebody going to AI and typing, help me. No, that is too broad. The AI doesn't know what you need. A better prompt is like, I am preparing for a job interview for a customer service position. Give me 10 likely interview questions and tips on how to answer them confidently. Now the AI understands exactly what you want. Another poor prompt is write something or tell me about cybersecurity or tell me about medicine and surgery. That's vague. Okay? You can actually write a better prompt like write a friendly LinkedIn post or Facebook post encouraging parents to talk to their teenagers about drug abuse,
Keep it under 200 words and end with a call to action. Did you notice the difference? Specific questions produce useful answers. Okay? Another poor prompt is like, teach me business. A better prompt is like, I want to start a poultry business in Nigeria with a budget of 300,000 naira. What are the 5 steps I should take? The more details you provide, the more relevant the response. Now, what are key great prompts? Whenever you ask AI a question, remember these 4 keys. Be clear. Say exactly what you want. Please give context. Explain the situation. For example, I'm a secondary school student. I'm a university undergraduate. I'm starting a small business. I'm organizing a community event. Context helps AI understand your needs. Be specific. Mention details. How long should the answer be? Who is the audience? What tone do you want? The more specific you are, the better. Then ask follow-up questions. Don't stop after one response. Ask, can you simplify that? Can you give me another example? Can you explain it to me like you are explaining it to a 12-year-old? The best AI users don't ask one question. They have a conversation. Now, here is a safety reminder for today. Never use AI to generate or spread false information. If you are using AI to create content, always check the facts before sharing them. Remember, AI in itself can make mistakes. You are responsible for what you publish. Truth matters, accuracy matters, and integrity matters. So here is your challenge for the week. Take one task you've been struggling with. Maybe it's writing, maybe it's preparing for an exam, planning a business, creating a speech. Instead of asking AI one short question, write it detailed. Include your goal, your audience, your budget, the format you want it, and compare the result with the vague question you already asked initially. Remember that AI is only as effective as the instructions you give to it. The future won't belong only to people who use AI. The future belongs to people who know how to communicate effectively with AI. So, go the extra higher, right? And understand that the quality of your questions shapes the quality of your answers and sometimes the quality of your future. Stay curious, stay learning, and stay safe as you use artificial intelligence this week. I have been Oma. You're very sweeter on radio, sweeter on TV, sweeter on social media, sweeter everywhere. Thank you so much for joining us. Remember, you have everything inside of you to be an amazing person. Stay learning, unlearning, and relearning. Have a great time. Bye-bye.

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4: The Chaplet of Divine Mercy. In the name of the Father, and of the Son, and of the Holy Spirit.
5: Amen.
4: Our Father, who art in heaven, hallowed be thy name. Thy kingdom come, thy will be done, on earth as it is in heaven.
6: Give us this day our daily bread, and forgive us our trespasses, as we forgive those who trespass against us. And lead us not into temptation, but deliver us from evil.
4: Hail Mary, full of grace, the Lord is with you. Blessed are you among women, and blessed is the fruit of your womb, Jesus.
6: Holy Mary, Mother of God, pray for us sinners, now and at the hour of our death. Amen.
4: I believe in God, the Father Almighty, creator of heaven and earth. I believe in Jesus Christ, his only Son, our Lord. He was conceived by the power of the Holy Spirit and born of the Virgin Mary. He suffered under Pontius Pilate, was crucified, died, and was buried. He descended to the dead. On the third day he rose again. He ascended into heaven and is seated at the right hand of the Father. He will come again to judge the living and the dead.
6: I believe in the Holy Spirit, the Holy Catholic Church, the communion of saints, the forgiveness of sins, the resurrection of the body, and the life everlasting. Amen.
7: Eternal Father, I offer you the body and blood, soul and divinity, of your dearly beloved Son, our Lord Jesus Christ.
6: In atonement for our sins and those of the whole world,
7: for the sake of his sorrowful passion,
6: have mercy on us and on the whole world.
7: For the sake of his sorrowful passion,
6: have mercy on us and on the whole world.
7: For the sake of his sorrowful passion,
6: have mercy on us and on the whole world.
7: For the sake of his sorrowful passion,
6: have mercy on us and on the whole world.
7: For the sake of his sorrowful passion,
6: have mercy on us and on the whole world.
7: For the sake of his sorrowful passion,
6: have mercy on us and on the whole world.
7: For the sake of his sorrowful passion,
6: have mercy on us and on the whole world.
7: For the sake of his sorrowful passion,
6: have mercy on us and on the whole world.
7: For the sake of his sorrowful passion,
6: have mercy on us and on the whole world.
7: For the sake of his sorrowful passion,
6: have mercy on us and on the whole world.
4: Holy God, Holy Mighty One, Holy Immortal One,
6: have mercy on us and on the whole world.
4: Holy God, Holy Mighty One, Holy Immortal One,
6: have mercy on us and on the whole world.
4: Holy God, Holy Mighty One, Holy Immortal One,
6: have mercy on us and on the whole world.
4: Eternal God,
6: in whom mercy is endless, and the treasury of compassion inexhaustible, look kindly upon us, and increase your mercy in us, that in difficult moments we might not despair.

0: merciful God, infinite goodness, today all mankind calls out from the abyss of its misery to your mercy, to your compassion, O God. And it is with its mighty voice of misery that it cries out, Gracious God, do not reject the prayer of this earth's exiles. O Lord, goodness beyond our understanding, who are acquainted with our misery through and through, and know that by our own power we cannot ascend to you, we implore you, anticipate us with your grace, and keep on increasing your mercy in us, that we may faithfully do your holy will all through our life and at death's hour. Let the omnipotence of your mercy shield us from the darts of our salvation's enemies, that we may with confidence as your children await your final coming, that day known to you alone. And we expect to obtain everything promised us by Jesus, in spite of all of our wretchedness. For Jesus is our hope. Through his merciful heart, as through an open gate, we pass through to heaven.
1: May the divine mercy accompany you. May the divine mercy lead you. May the divine mercy take care of you all the days of your life. And may Almighty God bless you, the Father, and the Son, and the Holy Spirit. Amen.
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0: item announcement. One Master Naji Henry Ebuka brought a report to our station. He said to have misplaced a file containing his regularized WAEC reports, transcripts, testimonial, and police character, all with the name Naji Henry Ebuka. And also, there is an inscription of GUO on the said file. He said to have misplaced the file at Importance Line, Main Market, Onitsha, on the 24th day of June 2026. Please, anybody with useful information about the said file should please bring it to Radio Sapientia, number 9 Sofina Drive, Federal Housing Estate, 33 Onitsha. Thank you.
1: The value of life, human life, is greater than that of a cow. But little enemies, they don't want you to succeed. No, no matter what I do, they will still abuse me.
2: Will you stop that?
3: I'm an officer, I have integrity.
2: Shut up, you're not good officer. Will you get that? I was in school, you're not in school.
4: I met her and I liked her. We married within 3 weeks. I don't believe in dating anybody to marry them. So whether I marry another wife or not, she knows it can happen.
2: Why are you leaving me for when I got married? You cried, I thought she leave the man. I left the man and came. Why are you going to marry me for? Why are you leaving me for?
5: Okay, for today. We are coming. Calm down. I'm a war. I'm a fight. I'm in the post keeper who say. Or back on Obalo.
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0: Her sock is so hard, her face turned bright red. 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

0: definitely you can do as much as you really, really want to do. 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Number one time check right now is 2 minutes gone past the hour of 4 p.m. Today, Saturday, June 27, 2026. I am Oma. But the twinies, they get to call me Auntie Oma. I am Oma. You're very sweetheart on radio, sweetheart on TV, sweetheart on social media, sweetheart everywhere. I'm excited. Always excited to be here because we are talking about change making. Everyone a change maker. And we have amazing gentlemen in the studios of Radio Sapiencia who will be talking about change making. But before that, for us to set the base for this conversation, Ashoka Africa and the Chude and Ego Foundation on Thursday, 25th of June, 2026, hosted the inaugural Case Pitchathon in Anambra State, bringing together students from schools across the state to pitch ideas for positive change in their communities. And the event marked a significant milestone in the Change Makers for Culture and Education Initiative, a program dedicated to embedding change-making skills and values in Anambra State educational and cultural fabric. And you know, when we talk about change making, it seems like it's something out there without actually knowing that every one of us, you're a change maker, I'm a change maker, we are all positive. You know, there are negative, there are people that do negative stuff. We're not talking about the negative side. We are concentrating on the positive side. So to have this conversation with me, I've got with me a representatives. Right?
1: Yes.
0: From the Ashoka Africa, I have Oke Uzechina. Right? Glad to have you here. Join us.
2: The pleasure is all mine.
0: Thank you so much.
2: Amasa.
0: And we have Ozioma Nieto. Ezemo. Glad to have you join us. We also have Chilota Samson. Chilota, how are you?
3: I'm fine.
0: Glad to have you join us.
3: Thank you. Thank you so much.
0: All right. Let me come to you, Oke. You know, we here talk about change making. Who is a change maker? I need you to explain it, because we are talking to teenagers and we're also talking to parents. I need you to explain it in the simplest form such that a parent and a teenager will understand that they are also change makers.
2: Thank you so much, Oma.
0: You're welcome.
2: A change maker is someone, is anyone,
0: okay,
2: who sees a problem or a challenge around them. Mm-hmm. And it can be a man, it can be a woman, a child, it doesn't matter, anyone really.
0: Okay.
2: You look around you, in your family, in your school, at your workplace, in your community, in your church, in your diocese, anywhere you find yourself.
0: Mm.
2: And that person is able to see a problem and think differently about that problem.
0: Okay.
2: In a way that solves the problem.
0: Okay.
2: So they've found a problem. Mm. They've thought differently about how to solve the problem.
0: They found a problem. They've
2: thought differently.
0: Differently how to
2: solve the problem.
0: And
2: then they are able to work together with other people around them. And it can be a group of friends, teenagers, peer group. It can be in your family. It can be at your workplace. You're able to work together with people around you, a team. To refine that solution and make it even more impactful.
0: Okay.
2: And then offer that solution to the society in a way that benefits everyone.
0: In a way that benefits
2: for the good of everyone.
0: Not selfishness.
2: Not selfishness. Not self-centered.
0: Not self-centered.
2: Yes. But benefit for the good of all.
0: For the good
2: These
0: of
2: are the
0: humanity.
2: Core elements of who a change maker
0: amazing,
2: is.
0: Amazing. Amazing. I will still come back to you. But let's come to you, Ozi Baba Neto. You champion culture. Whenever you see us, you see culture.
1: Yes.
0: Now, how can we use culture to make positive changes in our society?
1: Yeah, thank you so much. You know, and when we talk about change making and making changes, sometimes it looks so huge.
0: Yes.
1: If you have to stand out,
0: yes,
1: it's exceptional.
0: Yes.
1: But it's in us. It's in us. We wake up every morning making decisions, taking decisions. How do we take those decisions? And looking at what our ancestors, what we met as tradition, you will understand some terminology that guides them. It's like a principle to them.
0: Mm.
1: When they say something like "onyaya na wanye,"
0: okay,
1: it's something like telling people that we have to do this together.
0: Mm.
1: In fact, when you listen to that particular coinage, you will find out that they are considering those that are even considered the weak.
0: Mm.
1: So you don't have to let that person behind. And when you are talking about that, things like that, that are talking about Igwebike, you know, this, when you see all these words, you will find out that they are talking about that you can't do it alone, that you need people around you to do it. And again, when you look at our system and how it is formed, you will find out that they say that it takes a village to train somebody.
0: Yeah.
1: You know, that is all about human beings. There are people you will see and you say that this particular person is acting as if he or she were not raised from a home. So when you have all these things in your head, what it means is that raising in a home means that you have that emotions. You are human. When things are happening around you, you can process it. There are things someone can do. Maybe the person is just walking where everyone is walking, and the person saw that something is blocking the drainage, and just decide, without being told, person decides to maybe open that particular listen. You see people passing through, they will look at this and they will nod. All of them were seeing it. They didn't do it, but this particular person did it now, and you will know that this is something worth doing. And what normally happens when things like this happen is that you will find people joining that particular person to make that work.
0: Right.
1: So it takes one person to take an action and others to join in. So when you see if you have the home training, you will have that empathy to understand that this is not what it should be. And once you take the action, the community, Igwebike, will join you.
0: Amazing. And this is one way to become positive change makers in our community using culture.
1: Exactly.
0: Because, you know, sometimes when we talk about culture, a lot of people think it's about what comes to mind right now?
1: The masquerades.
0: Yes!
1: Culture is our way of life. Culture is the way we speak. Culture is the food. Culture is that you wake up in the morning like in the olden days, and you find out that if you don't greet in the olden days, it is an abomination.
0: Yeah.
1: Yeah, you know, things like that. Those little things. Culture is when you see something like something spoiling in the community, you just go and pack the
0: sand up,
1: and they will say that, yeah, this particular person is well trained. You know, these are the culture, these are the way of life of people. The masquerades and every other things are just the costumes of the culture. It's
0: amazing.
1: A part of culture.
0: Amazing.
1: But it is not the culture we're talking about. The culture we are talking about is that particular thing that someone will do, and they will say that this particular person is now your papa born you.
0: Alright, thank you so much. We'll still come back to you. Let me come to Chilota Samson Okafo. Now, Chilota, from the education point of view, you happen to be the SUG president of your school, and you're also an integral part of Ashoka Africa. Can you tell us how we can use education for positive change to become change makers?
4: All right, you know, first of all, education is part of one of the seven mountains of influence. And what education, the role education plays is in mindset transformation.
0: Okay.
4: You cannot change anybody without changing their mindset. And you see, mindset has a lot of influence where people are. So education comes into play in helping to change the mindset of the individual to see and understand that they have a role to play in what is happening around their society. To see that, you know, to own that thing. Nobody can ever wake up to go and you know, change something they don't see themselves in. I saw a video where they said in a flyover, government will repair flyover and people will go there to steal one iron cap that is covering the tracks. And that thing, they will just, the amount of money they will make from that thing is not even much. But if they see themselves as, this is my property, if they see themselves as, this is something that is my own, they will not see the need to go and take that thing and steal it. So education comes to transform mindsets.
0: Okay.
4: And problems are solved in two ways. First, in your mind, before you solve it physically. So that's where education comes into play.
0: Amazing. Awesome. Okay, let me come back to you. Okay. Now, we are talking to teenagers. How can a teenager start early to become that change maker, positive change maker? All right? I mean, yesterday, the entire world celebrated Drug-Free Day. All right? And before we came on air, we were talking about, I told you about Urumi and all that, how it's such a huge menace in our society. Even I still don't understand why the things, the advantages, I don't understand what drags and draws the pull factor. But how can a teenager become that change maker? Talk to teenagers right now.
2: Wonderful. Let me actually start from the foundation, okay. The foundation of any society,
0: okay.
2: Including us, Ndibo, African society. Mm. The foundation of any society is the family.
0: Okay.
2: Right? If we get the family right, and we are able to do it across multiple families, in a village, in a community, in a society, then the society gets right.
0: Okay.
2: Right? If we go wrong with that foundation, then it might take a lot more effort and time to rewire what went wrong.
0: Mm.
2: So the starting point of raising a child or a teenager is actually the family, even before the child becomes a teenager or a young person.
0: Mm.
2: Through parenting, very intentional parenting to raise the child in a way that when that core values and way of life that the parents bequeath on the child sticks with them. Wherever they find themselves in their school, in their teenage life, they can model that example that they have learned from the family. So I would say the family is really the starting point. In Ashoka, we recognize these two very important pathways in raising a child. The early childhood from 0 to 12 years.
0: Okay.
2: And then the teenage years from 12 to 20, actually. And you find that when the foundation is set, then the teenage years are easier for the child to sail through, right? And when they go into their schools, when they go into their peer groups, it will not be easy for friends to negatively influence them out of the way that the family has prepared them for. But without that foundation, then you find teenagers failing. But beyond parenting and the family, the school, the education system, the role of the teacher particularly, is very important in molding and shaping character of that young person and that teenager, which is why we work with education stakeholders.
0: Okay.
2: We work with government, Ministry of Education, for instance. We work with culture because core values are part of shaping character and identity. We work with youth, Ministry of Youth. But we also work with teachers and teachers' unions and with media and publishers and other organizations and groups that we know that we all love our children and our young people and teenagers. And everyone has a role and responsibility to help in guiding and mentoring and embrace. Like Ozioma said, it takes a village
0: to raise a person.
2: Child.
0: Okay.
2: Exactly.
0: So let me come to Ozi Baba. Ozi, you champion culture. So what are these core values? Okay, talked about core values. Can you pinpoint these core values that every teenager must need in order to have that life and become that change maker?
1: Okay, thank you so much. I would like to first go back, you know, and then come forward. Like when he was saying, talking about the family, and that is the base as in the foundation that is needed. What struck me is that when it comes to culture, we know that culture is not static.
0: Yeah.
1: Culture is something dynamic.
0: Mm-hmm.
1: You learn, you know. Sometimes one important thing that will help the young person is the ability to identify what he or she is doing.
0: Okay.
1: You know, some people may be using the powers but are not conscious of that particular powers, and that will always make the person not understanding what exactly is doing. So when you look at what Ashoka is doing with the kids we saw in Aguata, and them understanding that what they are doing is changing the world, now we've called it by its name, and those people have picked that particular part of it. So taking it forward, like the home should, you you know, find a way to bring it into, it's our culture, but once you name it, it becomes something concrete.
0: Okay.
1: Once a kid understands, like most of us, you will be surprised that some adults do not really understand what it means to be empathetic.
0: Yeah.
1: Once a kid understands what being empathetic means, because kids want to do a lot of things, they are adventurous, they want to show that they are empathetic, and the more they are doing that, the more they are, because all these things are like muscles,
0: that's empathy.
1: The more they are building that muscle, the more he knows that from the house, if you see this, consider yourself, your sister, whatever, that you can share your food, you can do such little things will compound to be something so huge, you know. So once it is inside them, because most times, you know, from how did they put it in the Bible? You know, as a more Bible, but from that of the heart,
0: out of the abundance of the heart,
1: out of the abundance, yes, out of the abundance. So once it is there, because that is the most important thing.
0: Okay.
1: You cannot change anything.
0: Empathy. Someone that is listening to us right now is wondering what empathy is. Please, what is empathy?
1: Empathy in Igbo, omiko.
0: Okay.
1: Empathy is like putting yourself in someone's shoe. Empathy is looking at the system and seeing that everyone is throwing their dustbin in front of this particular place, and you consider that this will cause trouble to my neighbors.
0: Just
1: this
0: like it's causing right
1: this,
0: now.
1: This like this, once you start taking it, processing it, becoming something that can live in you, all these things are skills. Once someone is trained to understand, you know, let me just use this particular analogy. Someone may just come to this place and eat and throw maybe polythene or whatever here. In fact, I've seen someone that went into someone's parlor and spit on the ground.
0: Oh my gosh.
1: Yeah. As disgusting as that may be, these are the part of, you know, it tells you everything about the person. You don't need to know that. So when you make sure that somebody understands empathy, sometimes we call it someone having a good manners. That's what we confuse it with. But you know, once you ensure that when a kid does something like this, say, no, this is how it's being done. No, there are kids that will see a beggar and they'll be like, mommy, give this particular person, you know, help this particular person, because he or she is moved by what he or she sees. So I believe that once the kids will understand what empathy is, that is the first step. Because taking action is like the final step. But once you understand the empathy, you will see the person communicating. Because once he sits with his friends, peers, he will tell them that dustbin there is not good. It can do this, it can do that. And he or she will start learning about that. And once you start learning, like the education is in, you start, it becomes a problem. You know, once the eyes sees something and start thinking about that, it can never rest.
0: Awesome.
1: So you start asking yourself, how do we?
0: Okay.
1: So every young person out there should have that mind to look around him or her, identify something that is not, because a lot of problems. In fact, where you have multiple of problems, that's where you have you can't bring out that skill.
0: Yes.
1: So when you look at young people that they are playing bad songs, they are watching, when they were restricted from going to social media, they are going to social media to do so and so, and you become the voice. You look at it and know that this is destroying the lives of your peers. Most of them may start going into doing certain things that you, as a part of them, knows that this is an influence to that, and you start speaking.
0: Okay.
1: Sometimes then, when we are in secondary school, we have people we call as students pastors. So these are change makers. They are complicated.
0: Awesome.
1: Our mindset.
0: Awesome.
1: So I think that's a part of culture. That's what every young person
0: Thank you so much. Okay, let's come to Chilota, who is a student union SUG president of his school. Now, Chilota, being a student, specifically, because it's because you are a change maker, that's why you're here. Can you, from your own personal life, can you talk to teenagers and to students what they can do to stand out differently and become change makers?
3: All right. From my experience and also leading students, to what are the things a student can do to stand out and do things differently? First of all, you have to know who you are.
0: Okay.
3: You have to know yourself. when you know yourself, when you discover your identity, you will never behave the same way others behave. The reason why anybody can wake up and do anything is because they don't know who they are.
0: Awesome.
3: If you know the potentials, the capabilities God has placed in your life, you can never behave anyhow. I do tell people that what drives me is not external, it is internal. Because if I had, you know, what I'm doing, if I had been doing it because of the external things I do, I may get tired and one day I'll wake up and I'll stop doing it. But it's that drive to make a difference, that drive to not remain the same way you are. That is what keeps me going. Then secondly is that you should never be comfortable with where you are.
0: Also,
3: there's always another mountain to climb. There's always another level to go. There is always another thing, that extra thing to do. I remember when I was speaking with somebody on Thursday night after the pitchathon. I was telling Ugo that when I became SUG president, it was not part of my plan originally, because I was already engaged with a lot of activities before SUG. Then when I came into SUG, I saw opportunity for the state level. I went for it. In the state level, I saw opportunity for the national level. I went for it.
0: Amazing.
3: All of these things are because I wasn't going there because I wanted to get a title. I was going there because I saw that there is something that needs to be done in this system, and I cannot do or affect this system without being inside the system. It is what will help me to influence people in that system. So everybody listening to me, whether you're a teen, whether you're a youth or whatever, know that there is more to you than, you know, your current level.
0: Awesome. There's
3: I didn't
0: more
3: know
0: to
3: when
0: you.
3: I tell my story of how we started and everything, nobody would believe.
0: No, we believe you. Okay, let me come to you, okay? So, it was an amazing outing in Agwata with pitchathon. It was awesome. I mean, can you give us an overview of the pitchathon? You have 2 minutes to do this. All right, and what next for Ashoka Africa?
2: Thanks a million, Oma. The pitchathon was actually I like to call it a culmination of a series of engagements that started January 2025, a long time ago.
0: That was a long time ago.
2: Yeah. So, again, being intentional about how you activate mindset shift and inspire the next generation, the children, the teenagers, the students, right? So we started working with education and culture stakeholders because our core value is at the center of what we are doing with CASE Initiative.
0: Okay.
2: And then we went into the stage of identifying and bringing together teachers for what we called changemaker teacher activation.
0: Okay.
2: Because when you have a changemaker teacher, then one changemaker teacher can influence 50-100 changemaker students.
0: Awesome.
2: And do it year after year after year. So Agwata was our pilot where we identified these teachers and we went through a learning journey with them on change making to give them the change making skills and abilities, the tools and the resources that they will take back into their classrooms and schools and use this to inspire and activate their students to become change makers. So what we saw on Thursday was actually a showcase of the students that have now mastered the change-making skills and abilities that are now able to look around them and find a problem and think of a solution around that problem and form themselves together as a team and offer the solution in a way that can benefit those around them.
0: Awesome.
2: So that was the pitchathon event. Interestingly, that pitchathon event is also a turning point for us, because from here on, having concluded the pilot that we did in Agwata, and we've all learned lessons from the pilot, all of our co-leaders on the ground, including you, Ozioma Chilota, here. Without you here, this cannot work. Because it's the community of co-leaders on the ground that make this happen and can take it to schools, to teachers, to students, to stakeholders, to government, to media, and elsewhere. So the phase two of this initiative, what we call CASE 2.0, Change Makers for Culture and Education 2.0, will see us scaling and expanding what just happened in Agwata to include all of Anambra and the five South.
0: So it will happen in Onitsha.
2: It work on
0: Newi.
2: It work.
0: Okay, Southeast, right?
2: We must come down
0: here. Awesome, awesome. So as we wrap it up on the program, I'll just give 30 seconds to each person wrap it up and talk about the lessons learned from the pitchathon, because we are all part of it. Okay? Okay, starting with you. 30 seconds, please.
2: Okay. Lessons from the pitchathon is one young person who self-identifies as a change maker, because it's so, you know, powerful for a young person to step out and acknowledge that I am a change maker because I can do this, I can see a problem, I can. Self-identifying as that change maker is a turning point for every young person, every teenager.
0: Okay.
2: Right?
0: Okay.
2: The second step is finding a group, a peer group, a student group, a, you know, change maker squad in your school, a community of other change makers where you come together to brainstorm ideas, to think together, to refine and strengthen one another, and to work together in creating solutions that would even have greater impact than one person.
0: Thank you so much. Thank you. 30 seconds, Susie. 30 seconds.
1: Yeah, I didn't even get 30 seconds. I'm telling everyone out there, you are a superman. Just find that your superpower.
0: Okay.
2: Thank you.
0: Thank you so much. Shilota, 30 seconds, please.
3: Then I believe every child has the ability to do great things if given the platform and the push they need. So that's what I learned from the pitchathon.
0: Awesome, awesome, awesome. Thank you so much, gentlemen. I wanted to say there was no lady. But that's okay. That's okay. That's fine. That's fine. All right. Okay, thank you so much to Oke Uzechina from Ashoka Africa, Ozibaba Anieto, and Ozibaba Anieto from Ajambele Kids. Yes, the culture ambassador. And of course, Samson Chilota Okafor from the education sector. Thank you for coming through.

0: dollars in their pockets for. Where my ladies at? Getting ladies. You can reach me. Let's chill together. It's all about the ladies, our love lives, relationships.
1: Learn to be happy alone, heal from past hurts, and define your relationship standards.
0: Beauty.
2: Some them detox say it against their religion to rub cream in it.
0: Health, career, fashion.
1: Take care of yourself. Yes. Look good.
0: And every teeny weeny thing feminine. 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
3: Hello, it's another wonderful Saturday evening. My name is Ivy Okeke. Ivy Wanyobioma, your Radio Savvy Girl. Ivy of the Good Life, and I am welcoming you to Ladies' World this wonderful Saturday evening. How is the weekend going? I hope you're having fun. I hope you're taking the time to unwind, to attend all the activities you have. Personally, I love the weekends because it's my time to boom chiki chiki. Well, today on Ladies World, I am flying solo. Let me get right to it. Last week, we started this discussion about excessive screen time and the negative effects on children. I hope you listened last week. If you didn't listen, well, you're lost, because today is going to be a continuation of Iyai Bamakaya last week. Okay, like I said, last week we started a conversation about excessive screen time. In case you don't know, our children and adolescents, teenagers, they spend a lot of time watching screens, which include smartphones, tablets, gaming consoles, TVs, even computers, laptops. While screens, all of these things, while they can entertain, while they can teach, while they keep children occupied, too much use of it, just like everything at all, too much, even media. Oh, here, someone media too much, or they're all good for you. So, too much use of it, or the wrong content, may lead to problems. Too much use of screens, or the wrong content, may lead to problems. And in the worst part, some parents do not even know what their children are watching. If a family buna fa goro phone gonye ya, hapara phone gonye, even mama takiri, umikeche no, there's nothing to it. Oh God! One time I saw an animated movie. Yeah, in a cartoon. Not all cartoons are for children. Okay, hani kilinka, and I go nesting. Okay, I was listening to a group of children. They were hanona operating a tablet. Negesente. Now me if I ni kuna the cartoon for the kili simba ni fa bro for mazi. Now for the laptop, I went to their mom. If you you mazi ni kili. Oh bro, because na hapo go for hanona YouTube nka meche nka me e maro nka na abani nka wasi na onye wana na one field me eri ife wa all those extruded things on mazi na pressure na ma about. That's what they were watching. Makagini. Araprofa phone, Araprofa laptop. Anyway, today we are going to be continuing the discussion we had last week. We started a discussion on the negative impact of excessive screen time for children, how it negatively impacts their development, including delayed language skills, attention problem, and a lot of others. Today we'll be looking at a lot of them: higher risk of obesity, irregular sleep, increased anxiety. A lot of negative impact of excessive screen time for children. Last week, we dealt with the cognitive and language development. How excessive screen time negatively impacts the cognitive and language development of children. We talked about how it gives speech delays because or provide the other two-way for you to develop good language skills in a particular language. It has to be a two-way conversation. That's how you have

0: develop language skills. And because Chris did not provide that, it causes speech delays and also reduce creativity, because when they play outside, when they do certain things, their creative juices, their imaginations flow, their creative juices are optimized. We also talked about attention span, how too much phone, their attention span or they reduced, and that's why there is a lot of poor academic performance these days. We talked about it, a lot of things. And we also talked about the social emotional well-being. I think that's where we left off. Behavioral issues, impaired social skills, how these children miss social skills because, again, they've had it too engrossed with phones. There are a lot of other forms of communication, not abroad language, but these children are missing these. Why? Because happy phone too much. Hana ikiri yenkiri too much. Anyway, let us continue. Now we are going to be talking about physical health, how excessive screen time negatively impacts the physical health of children. Because na nyinchani ne mana, screens are sedentary. Emebe sedentary, imadonoru febe ode emeliaru, lack of physical activities. So screens are sedentary, and children who spend excessive time on their devices, iru television or on an iru television ode emeliaru, or even na phone, they are less active and more prone to excessive weight gain. Now let's talk about this active part. How are some children I have for? As na madu be sluggish. Easy before buya chumweya. Hey God. And then you see certain children, they are like, well, smart street kids, because they don't have access to so much screens. If we gana, before my gun pium, Olugoni say beni, before Malan can agam pium, Olugeba, Obu Makagan, they are active. But if we maziabo from morning to evening, they create TV. Meza, go and bring the cup for me. Before a Jesha call, Oje will take up na the next room putter. Oje Jay also a quarter. Oje go pour put where potato or no, I bet potato. Go tell like five. Bullion is Lachitazo. Oje Jay with a cup. Oje what a chabby cup. Open back again because they are living sedentary lifestyles. They are not active. And you know the thing, the less active you are, the more prone you are to becoming overweight. Oh, we can anyway, yeah, just all the mpompo. But is that mpompo really the ideal weight for their age? If you are not active, you risk becoming overweight. And I'm very certain none of you parents, if you're listening to me, you don't want your child having an overweight child. Last year at my gym, I had this young boy, very, very young. I think he was about 9 or 10. But his weight was very alarming. It was so alarming that the parents had to register him in a gym. All this would have been prevented if the boy was active from the start. Obu no di from mbo, more an active lifestyle. So oya kwasaro marongwe. Then also another negative impact of excessive screen time on the physical health of children: bogeni, eye strain and poor posture. Last week, I gave an example of one boy who was able to watch TV, Excessive staring at displays for so long may be the poor posture. Slouching. If you see one takiri anwa, only it to as an adult. Oh my God, you see when I bago obazu, like it's called slouching. I don't know how to describe it so that you listening to me can get the picture from this airwaves. If only you bend the chair bend, or they can on what you belly hunchback, or looking. Especially from Ipo Hube, everyone kidi open the over the screen, over phone, or na kosi bendi e webag bone e everyone kidi TV, everyone abati ono kidi TV. All of these are very bad for the spine, bad posture. And then ane kuzioku another negative impact on the physical health is strain anya. You are not supposed to be overworking your eyes like that. When you stay at this place for long hours, it can lead to dry and fatigued eyes. And of course, on where a higher risk of nearsightedness, myopia. Kilikilo maza, sina anya neibunka, anya neibunka, anya neibunka. Oboro makagene, nafane ikili fengkili too much. Hane ikili displays, hane ikili screens too much. Let us reduce that. And then we're not even going to talk about the headaches that come from staring at devices for so long. Even you as an adult, check it on days that you spend most of your days in bed, watching movies on your phone or laptop or television. At the end of the day, oh, this is now again. So imagine that you, an adult, your brain, they got fully developed. Imagine someone, the kind of headache that would come upon them from staring so long at devices. See, this is one of the negative impacts of excessive screen time on children. They're straining their eyes on with a high risk of nearsightedness, myopia, headaches, unnecessary headaches, also from men, also from man. Again, on a kiri, ihen kiri, too much. And then we also talked about the poor posture from continuous staring at device. I know an adult now. Yeah, he should be in his 20s. The way he walks, the way his posture, I know this posture came from slouching over devices for so long. If yeah, as you have bag or no. And I knew, I probably know my hunchback. And I knew, I just told myself, this is a very terrible posture. And how did it come about? From slouching over devices. Another area, excessive screen time, there a negative effect on children, adolescents, your teens, your preteens, but on their safety and exposure. Uncontrolled internet use exposes these children to a lot of things that you might not know. Like I said earlier, we parents, you might not know what your children are watching because you don't control their screen time. You don't know what they're watching. You don't know what they're coming in contact with. It can expose them to violence, self-harm, and suicide. Let me give you an example. In recent years, about last year, this year, we've had different, especially in the abroad, in the Western world, different parents coming out to sue certain big tech companies. Why? That their AI agents commit suicide. It's to you, but imagine a young child going through something and then the next thing as Nana converse, because you don't know what these kids are putting out on the internet. The internet will ever use now with a phone. Even you, an adult, so now imagine your child who has an unfettered access, uncontrolled access to the internet. Parents, different things, they are consuming them. And before you know it, they start behaving in ways that are not right. Anyway, we've had a couple of parents sue big tech companies. Why? That these companies are the reason their children, their teenagers, commit suicide, harm more themselves, engage in violent actions. I also talked about safety. You know, some of these challenges, up online, which challenge you? In Alina, in Kum, is it a Kum or it is Jelly High Ligonia or Iligoni any creeds or a pure, but in a certain silly things, Mamu, Maggie, Manodero safe. No, you name a yay, Melukonizibaro. But because these children do not know it, if you give them unfettered access to the internet, excessive screen time, if you mind again, they start trying to recreate these things they see on social media. One day, Maggie, Epta. One stunt or one trend like that. And then another thing they can be exposed to be sexual content. At certain ages, children, adolescents shouldn't come in contact with certain sexual content. But because any example earlier, good. I still remember this. Amaramka has well downloaded that thing. But I was really flabbergasted. If Ababo Ibon use keyword hotter Ian Negu, I was really, really flabbergasted. When I was sitting with, I was on my phone, I was doing certain things, and then these children were huddled together on one bed. Name something else. Ne kiri yen a lap na tablet. If a na noze, aburo, gina one, hey, good. How onion can one, afeni one, touch her. Certain things, sexual contents that children should not be watching. Come on, banyo niyo iso. Nara for the tablet. Jego si their mom. See you nekwe o. Or see, oh my God. Aye, kumizo hui. Talked about a lot of things. How you shouldn't be letting your children watch certain things. Yes, all cartoon. It's not cartoon. Banyo na kilibe cartoon. E banyo le fa hot sport. You don't know what exactly they are getting exposed to. It is again a for one na one onion waka hana emenke waka hana emenke one or by the tomorrow where a brother taka say ato there's a nerve violate ya or ya mama ko ye siku because so ya ko na ekirite na all this sexual content on our funa cartoons in quote or ye o che na all the normal. Let us be careful what we let our children watch. Another thing about what they're exposed to, what your children are exposed to, when you let them be on the phone for too long. Let me take a good example. Do you know something that really surprises me? You see young children. If I want to kill it, I'm going to kill it. I'm going to kill it. I'm going to put it in the room. Oroma yerubede like Oroma Nkalese. Yet this girl is doing full face makeup and installing hair. On a metre, a quacka. The next one, I'm not feasible, but full face makeup. You left a day and install off frontal. When you can try impress. Or webble mark again, excessive screen use. Even though these are adults. You see that these are the things that are gaining traction on social media. Yeah, young men are like, oh, this person may have Miss T Menka, Miss B Menka, only about an hyper. It is on a Miss B, the 35 years old, and go at the 30 years old. You want to be like Miss B. Before men again, you are comparing yourselves to those who are not even your peers. Are they your peers? You are comparing yourselves to unnecessary things, and you are having low self-esteem because you feel like you are not good enough, you are not this one enough, you are not that one enough. Before you mind again, even go fear of missing out. Hey, open a memory on Kakita. Everybody is having this, everybody is wearing this, everybody is doing this. If I don't do it, then that means I'm left out. Your self-esteem at the back of what damaged. Self-esteem, because now we are talking about your children. Self-esteem, the back of damaged. If you are all your game car, equal. It's an honor just in this number. If you mean again, one or two things, okay, man, call it Sean, you willingly, you won't panaka, but no matter that thing, Ocho. Because of why? Ocho, you miss it out. Only go fear of missing out. This fear of missing out is what leads a lot of people into doing terrible things, doing immoral things just to get certain things because they don't want to miss out on things. We know we are in the digital age and the screens are here to stay, the laptops, the tablets, the televisions, all those different screens, gaming consoles, and they offer many positive benefits. They are entertaining, educative, you can find educative programs there. But just like I said, anything that is not properly managed, if you're being neither careful with, you tend to abuse it. That is why we are talking about the negative effect of too much screen time for children, young and preteens, adolescents. It is never too young to have a screen time plan for children because you find out it gets more difficult for you to handle these things when you don't start them early on. What I can in a half of Hulu phone since open, but then suddenly the 10 years, the chubbing area phone, or Gafia Garu. Well, it's better hard than you leave it for the negative effect or game well later on. But opening can one man's maybe they do. Well, let's start from the having a screen time plan, and we plan for how they use their phones, how they use their tablets, how they use case climate TV. TV. And when I say what I carry self, I don't just mean omwaze. Adolescents. Preteens, teens, TV. Don't you have to study? Don't you have other things to do? Anyway, so you should have a plan for how your children, those under your care, how they use screens. I know a family, what they do is during the week, every Sunday, Anaroha, every Sunday night, the children come and submit the tablets. They have just one for all of them. Foster unity between that's by the way. So every Sunday evening has submitted to their mom. They don't see it again till Friday night or Saturday morning. Because Fana Gasco. Unless or during holiday. And then that weekend, of man of an unhappy phone now, only designing to engross the needs on our room. So that's her little way of trying to make sure that they don't have excessive screen time. Is it that way? Obopose or not katakuze during school time, I forget on a palace kidding TV, or do log it with Nigeria de Castodan, because that's also screen. Get them made for time in much of assignment. He decided is a name for time. Like I was saying, although that's her only two way of trying to make sure that her children don't rely on screens too much. See, there is a guideline according to the American Academy of Child and Adolescent Psychiatry. You remember I said earlier, These are researches that have been done by professionals. They've come up with this and said that this is not the good thing. This is not the best thing for children. This is not the best thing for humanity too. So according to the American Academy of Child and Adolescent Psychiatry, some way put a guideline of how children should use phone. According to them, until 18 months of age, 18 months ago, 1 year, 6 months. Until 1 year, 6 months, that's 18 months of age. Limit screen use to video chatting along with an adult. For example, a daddy may travel. I'm not wearing a phone. That is the contact with screen a child should come with. A child did maybe 18 months. That should be their only contact with screens. Okay, family member now one of the call, that is it. And then also according to them, between 18 and 24 months, screen time should be limited to watching educational programs with a caregiver or anybody. By the time I'm married, 1 year, 6 months, or bugged to two years, go. Screen time, possible, or browsing your phone, everything it's near. It should be watching educational programming with a kid, with a mother. Remember, I told you earlier that parents are actually no cartoon kafani kiri. But tomorrow, na if na potase no from the the cartoon characters, they still gonna go for nothing educational yet. Very obscene things. Then for children who are 2 to 5 years old. Limit non-educational screen time to about 1 hour per weekday and 3 hours on the weekend days. But like I said, I know someone who weekdays the children don't see screens. So do what works for you. But according to the American Academy of Child and Adolescent Psychiatry, they said children 2 to 5 years, you should limit their non-educational screen time to about 1 hour per weekday and 3 hours on the weekend days. And then also according to them, for ages 6 years and older, encourage healthy habits and limit activities that include screens. There are a lot of things children can do that does not include screens. I'll get to that later. For now, we're still talking about guidelines for screen use. And then they also talked about turning off all screens during family outings and family gatherings. Oh, we didn't find it. Now let's even talk about adults, because all of these things we're talking about, you children model what they see their parents do. Man and pano na palo TV they own. When you can't believe na phone, Had they a bank kata? When we're on mekorita, you know, but when you can't face inki. So do you know what happens? Children begin to see this as normal. They begin to see this as normal. Let it be known that there is family time. Bob and I know corner, we do away with screens or borrow family bonding time. And then they also said, even on these days that you give your children phone, you give them access to screens, make sure they turn those screens off. Like, Bob and I have an hour by 8, 7 or 7:30. I'm going to have to take the phone and say. Because before men are gone, you know, a lot of us know that. A lot of us were teenagers, or living with teenagers that we are complaining, or children we are complaining about. 2 a.m. walk up on our phone. Because these things are addictive. They are very, very addictive. This blue light from the phone, it's messing with your sleep patterns. What a critical person now like all about 8:30. Someone again, 12 woman, what can I have a phone? What can I change? They are trying a phone. If you're not very careful, they mess up the sleep patterns of your children. In case you are a parent and you are trying to cut down on screen time for your children, or you're trying to know what you can do better, how to reduce screen time for your children, in a try, you are able one of those parents that raise their children on screens. Now, come, I have something for you. There are these tips I'll share with you. I hope it helps you. First of all, make it a habit for them to go out daily. When we are growing up, it was block rosary, it was ACM. Make them go out daily. If you are not a fan of all of this, what you can do is mbede. Obono gina, obono gibo mne, obono gibo na. Jide umaz, na just go around. If you stay in a safe area, or even at the surrounded, or they are with you, so they are relatively safe. Just jide for unenje mpayali, maybe from point A to point B, neje get unje small place, go around. They look around, see things. Marifenemen, because a lot of omazaketa, you better had your rely heavily on screen, but I'm not much if I know. You're gonna have to reach you, who bogey beni, body beni, bebeni, fenea, footy, the name, and for outside world, what they call some fresh air. Don't lock your children indoors for hours, they get bored, and that is why they rely heavily on screens. Let them go out and experience the world. Let them go outside daily with you or with another adult. Just that's it. Both of you, you and your child are bonding too. Hey, daddy, can you be here? Or hey, mommy, can you be here? Their perspective on the world is broadened through this too. Then have alternatives. Have go to alternatives for the screens. If you're trying to cut down on screen, if you're trying not to let your child grow with screens, there are alternatives. There are puzzles. There are sensory toys. There are puzzles. There are sensory toys. There are books. Self. Let's start with books. Children friendly. Small words. Even as little as they are here for Apunka, Ibidonia, and we have different books for different age groups, for different age brackets. We have books, get them puzzles, all these educational toys. I grew up with a lot of them. All of these building blocks, anyway. IGD, law different things. When you call moto, when you call law, robot man, law house. These things, not only do they are they alternatives, they also heighten their creativity. And we're coloring stuff. Oh, these coloring books. You just buy them coloring books. And with different animals, they have crayons. They spend hours coloring. Their creativity are heightened. Their time they get spent. They're not relying heavily on screens. And then, for other kids, you can get them crafts. Okay, like for example, now Sapiencia here, whenever we hold our Christmas party, we have a crafts corner for the children and they absolutely enjoy it. We give them cardboard papers, we give them gums, we give them tiny, not harmful scissors. We let them do things, whatever they want. They build things, they color, they paint, give them poster color. That's craft. They can even make collages. I know when I was in Jason, we made collages. You do with a bottle, you use gum and glue certain things. Those are collages. Those are things you can engage them to keep them occupied. Well, it seems our time is up for today. So this is a very broad topic. Next week, I'll be back here. And of course, I'll continue this topic. I think by next week, we'll be rounding up. Remember, you listen to Ladies World and Radio Sapiencia 95.3 FM on each. I am Ivy Okeke, Ivy Mwanyobioma, your radio savvy girl. Ivy of the good life. And to you parents, you all are doing amazing. Keep doing what you're doing. I'll be with you next week for another wonderful edition of Ladies World. Bye-bye.
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I am Mark Davies, and this is the program Youths and Truths. Youths and Truths is a program for young people. We bring on stories, issues concerning the youth. So, today, we're going to be talking about young people, young boys, young girls, who have written to me in different ways, requesting for guidance on how to become musicians and make money on the internet and all of that. So we're going to be looking at all of that in the course of the program today. All of you young people who are aspiring to be entertainers, this program is for you.

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Let's take a pause. Kick open the show with a song by Nigerian singer Fino Fino.

Okay, it's still Youth and Truth on Radio Sapientia 95.3 FM Onitsha. I am Mark Davis. Like I said during the introduction, a lot of young people, you know, have written and have even come around the radio station and they are like, I want to be a musician. And when you hold conversations with these people, you know immediately that they are not saying they want to be musicians because of passion, because they believe they have the music talent. No. They are just admiring some big Nigerian stars or some big international stars, and they feel in their head like, hey, is it not to sing? I can go to the studio. They give me a beat. I put words. Now, that's not it. You see, all these musicians you admire and you feel like you can just do anything and you become a star. Davido, Wizkid, P-Square, To Baba, I'm calling the real legends. You see these people, you only knew them when they became popular. You don't know their story. If you go back and check the story of these people or the stories of these people, you will realize that they didn't just jump up, go into the studio, recorded a song and became stars. No, they have been in music since childhood. If you have music talent, it shows. If you have music talent, people see it. Even from your immediate community, your town, your local government, people get to know you have the talent. Because in school, you'll be organizing some musical stuff. In church, you will likely be in the choir. Maybe when there is a gathering, you look for opportunities to sing. If you have music talent, people see you. It's not just about jumping and going to the studio and telling a sound engineer, give me a beat. He gives you a beat and you just start putting words and you think you will blow. It's not done that way. When you discover that you have that talent, you have to start building up that talent. And most times, the church is the best place. You join the church choir. You sing with a group. If you are used to singing with that group, let there be times when you request to sing solo. And while you are starting your music in church, you have advantages. At least you have the big advantage of learning a music instrument. Music instruments are expensive. But, you know, if you are starting music in church, you have access to the piano, you have access to the guitar, you have access to your regular organ, and many other music equipment. That's how you build up your music talent. Indeed, if you are a musician in today's world, and you cannot play one music instrument, indeed, you are not a musician because you are a singer. We always mix up the words, and I also mix it up. Sometimes I want to refer to a singer, and I'll call the person a musician. If you want to be a great singer, yeah, develop your singing skills. But if you want to be a musician, you need to know how to play at least one music instrument. And the church is the place for you to learn. You start with the church. And people will see that this guy has music talents. Look for opportunities to sing. When there is a ceremony in church, look for an opportunity to sing. Be intentional about showcasing your talent as a musician. It's not all about going to a studio, recording a song, and putting it on the internet and on the radio, and you think, boom, you will blow. No. If you train yourself as a growing musician, you can have opportunities. You know how to play the guitar. You know how to play the keyboard. You know maybe how to play the drums. You can have opportunities that will open bigger doors for you as a musician. I'll come back to you
And we'll talk about something else very important you have to consider before you start saying, I want to be a musician. Let's take a pause and enjoy this simple, sweet song by Chike and Simi, Running to You. Take it away.

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You are hanging out with Mark Davis, the Make a Difference Man.

Okay. It's still Youths and Truths on Radio Sapiencia 95.3 FM Onitsha. I am Mark Davies. And we are speaking to young people out there who say they want to become, you know, musicians. They want to become singers. They want to become entertainers. And we started by saying that if you truly have that music talent, we will see it. People will see it. Right from your own family house, people will notice that, wow, you like singing. You know? And then, even as a child who has music talent, people start seeing that child as an entertainer from childhood. Because the child will be taking part in music. In school, she will want to sing. If there's an opportunity for her to sing, she will. And then move on to secondary school. Young man, young woman who has music talent, people see it. Because you look for avenues to showcase your talent. If there is a school music group, you are part of it. If there is a school band, you are part of it. People see that zeal in you. Now, there's something else very important. If you are aspiring to become a musician, remember that by the nature of your profession, your life will become public life. So you will not have private life again. Let's presume you release a song and it's all over the place. It's on radio, it's on TV, it's on the new media, and you are popular. Remember that your life will now be public life. And that's why I always advise young people, for you to make it as a successful musician in any country, first and foremost, have something you are doing that gives you money. Have an income. Have a job or a business you are doing that gives you money. Don't imagine that because you are going to enter a studio and a studio engineer will give you a beat, you will sing whatever you have composed, and you will enter the market, you know, they will be on radio, on TV, on new media, and boom, you will become popular, and people will be hiring you to come and sing, and they will be paying you in millions, and you will be a big star. No, that is wishful thinking. If you are thinking that way, you are being delusional. Have something you are doing. It could be anything. It could be a teacher. You could be a farmer. You could be a shop owner. You could be a worker for somebody. But, you know, you are earning a salary. You have money. When you have your own money, you can take care of yourself. Because remember, when you become a musician, you will be popular. And people will expect to see you as a star. So each time they see you, you should look good. And that's where your job comes in. If there is a music show somewhere and you have to go, you are able to afford your transportation. That's because you have something you are doing. You are having your own money. If you have to follow up, meet up with producers, you spend money. You don't start asking producers to give you money because you think you have written a song and they are going to help you release it and it's going to blow. Don't think of getting into music when you don't have a job or a business that's giving you money. Because like I said before, your life will become public life. And if you cannot represent well as the star that you are, it will be a problem. You know, especially today that we have the internet, people will write things about you. So your lifestyle, you have to consider it. You have to. But most importantly, don't delve into music thinking you will just blow and start living rich and big. Get something that gives you money. Have a job. And when you have something that gives you money, you are even in a better position to pursue music because you can save up money and buy a guitar. You can save up money and buy an organ and learn a music instrument. Many people think
They can only make money by singing and having their own name. I know a young man in Nigeria. He's a name that if I call it, you will not know. But he makes a lot of money from music. Through the years, he had learned how to play the piano, the organ, you know, the keyboard. And he became so good in it that people are hiring him for recordings. People are hiring him to play in their churches. When people have crusades, big crusades, and they need professionals, they hire a man like that because any song you start singing, he will be able to play it. And is he not a musician? Is he earning money from music? Yes, he is. And so don't only look at music from the angle of you want to be a big star, you want to have a big name. One of the signs to show that a person loves music and is talented is learning a music instrument. Today, when you attend occasions, you see musicians, they come, a DJ will play their song, and they will simply mime the song. Well, that is where the world is today. If the song is popular, people don't care whether it is live or it's a DJ playing it. But look, if you know how to play a music instrument, and you are telling people you are a musician, it can open big doors for you. You can be in a church and, you know, you go up, you sit in front of the piano, you sing a song. You can stand in front of a crowd, hold your guitar, sing a song. And people will know that this is a musician. Not the one you are waiting for DJ to put song. And then you start to mime over the beat a sound engineer had done in a studio. Remember, music is not easy. But if you truly think you have the talent, it is not just about entering the studio and recording anything you want to record because there is an engineer giving you a beat. You've got to be a musician completely. If you truly think you want to be a musician, start learning a music instrument now. So if you're telling me you're a musician, I say, hey, sing a song for me. You can pick up a guitar and sing a song, and I'll say, hey, wow, that's great. When we come back, I'll tell you about some young musicians. For now, let's take a pause and enjoy a song by Rude Boy, Reason With Me. Take it away.

Okay, we're speaking about music, and I started by saying that lots of young people, you know, I work with media, and so we meet a lot of people. We meet lots of young people who come around, they say they want to be musicians, so they have songs they want us to play, and all of that. You meet a lot of young people. And some of these people, you can see that they truly have music talents. And they are polished. And such people, you can advise them, oh, follow this pattern, be consistent in doing this, you'll get your breakthrough. Some of them, when you listen to the thing they call music, because if you are telling me that you want to be a musician, and I'm telling you, give me one or two of your songs to listen to, I believe that those songs should be your very best. If you're giving a media personality your piece of art, it should be your best because you are trying to sell yourself. Sometimes I listen to these songs and I'll tell the young man or the young woman, sorry, I don't think you have music talent. Like a young man who wrote to me and said, how much will it cost me to play my song on Sapientia? And I said, it's not about the money. If your song is good, we'll play it. Send the song, let me listen to it. He sent the song. I listened to it. I wrote back to him. I said, oh boy, I just want to be honest. I don't think you have music talent. And I was being very, very honest. If that is the best song he has, then he does not have music talent. Because he was practically saying nothing in that song. Only

I was hearing was, Paulina, oh, Paulina, oh, this year I wish to, every time I see him, oh, my head is a crazy. Oh. And I said, this is the kind of thing you want me to play on Sapientia? Even if you are going to sing about Paulina and whatever she has, let it come out making sense. Let there be lyrics. Let there be a story we can follow. Not just reputation of waste and craze. I have met some very talented musicians. And that's why I keep emphasizing, learn a music instrument if you think you truly have the zeal to be a music person. I've met young people who are really very talented. One day I walked into Sapienza studio, our studio B, and I met a young woman, and I had three, and they were recording. There were some other few people around, the young woman's manager, another studio engineer, and I like music, so seeing her holding a guitar, I started a conversation, and she expressed herself very well in good English, made me understand she writes songs, she can play the guitar, and that she was actually in the studio to record a song. Then I got to do some background check on her, and I realized that she is somebody who had started following music since when she was a child. And that's what I said before. If you have music in you, people will see it when you are a child, when you are a young boy or a young girl. As you are growing up, people are seeing that talent in you. And this particular girl I'm talking about, after her WAEC, when it was time for her to go to university, she decided that music was what she was going to read. And that is what she read. So you can see someone who has the gift, who has pursued it from childhood, and in adulthood, she decided to study it in the university to give herself more class. I am not saying everybody should go to university to read music before you become a musician. No. But I'm saying, at least make an effort to learn a music instrument and to write sensible songs. The way the world is today, there are so many good musicians. As a matter of fact, even artificial intelligence, AI, can generate beautiful songs. So if you want to get into music, the advantage you will have is learn a music instrument. I'm going to give you a song by two very talented musicians. The girl I spoke about, I walked into the studio and saw her. And I said, you know, that's somebody one can say is a musician. Her name is Ife. She's going to sing this song with our own Ahek 3, who is also a gifted musician and a talented sounds engineer. Ife featuring Ahek 3. Ife featuring Ahek 3. Ifunanya, take it away.

Okay. I know you agree with me that this is good music. I mean, this is the kind of music you will say, this was created by talented people. Ife and Ahek 3 doing there for us. Ifunanya.

All right, for all of you, my young people, who say you would love to be entertainers, you would love to be singers, you would love to be musicians, I told you the beat I could. Remember, you can only make success if you already have something you are doing. At your own level, you'll be able to do your things. Don't wait until you become a big pop star before you start practicing music. Practice music as you move along. Join your church choir. Put together a small group. You see, most of these big names, when they were growing up, they had their small groups. They come together, they sing, looking for opportunities. Go back and study the stories of some of these great musicians. Majek Fashek, P Square, Two Baba, Plantation Boys. Check out the stories of these artists. You will see that before you knew them, they were already into music. Don't just fold your arms and think it's all about entering a studio and telling a studio engineer to give you beats, you put words, and then it will be all over the radio, the TV, the internet, and you will just become a big superstar. It doesn't work that way. Work towards yourself. Polish yourself first. Learn a music instrument. Learn a musical instrument. It's going to help you. Only that talent can put food on your table. The fact that you know how to play a guitar, you know how to play a piano. Do it so well that when people need a pianist, they need a guitarist, you are there. Don't just dream of entering studio. I don't think if you enter the studio today and you come out, your song will so stand out, so exceptional that, you know, it will sound like something we have not heard. We've heard so many good things in the past. So polish yourself. Take it easy. Learn a music instrument. And that is the best way you can take to enter music. Also remember, have something doing that will give you money. Because as a musician, you'll be a star. You need to dress well. You need to look good. You need to be able to afford some basics. Then polish your communication. If you want to be a star, and the only language you know how to speak is Igbo, when you are invited to perform in another place that is not Igbo land, and journalists are interviewing you, you'll be cutting it and joining it here and there. And the next day, all the newspapers will not write about the good music you play. They will write about your grammar blunder. I'll talk more on this next week, Saturday, when I'll also be speaking about young men and young women who say they want to become actors. I'll guide you on steps to take and what to avoid. This is the much we're going to bring today on the program, Youths and Truths. I'll be back here at 7:30 p.m. with the program Bachelors and Spinsters. From me to you, it's ciao.

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4: 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One Master Naji Henry Ebuka brought a report to our station. He said to have misplaced a file containing his regularized WAEC reports, transcripts, testimonial, and police character, all with the name Naji Henry Ebuka. And also, there is an inscription of GUO on the said file. He said to have misplaced the file at Importers Line, Main Market, Onitsha, on the 24th day of June 2026. Please, anybody with useful information about the said file should please bring it to Radio Sapientia, number 9 Sofina Drive, Federal Housing Estate, 33 Onitsha. Thank you.

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3: Public announcement. The Ugwezamuma family of Amuche village, Nkwele Zunaka, wishes to inform members of the public who purchased piece or parcels of land from the family to come forward with their original title documents and family allocation papers for verification on or before the 31st day of December 2026. 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

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Na countryman Tori na e be. Yes, na countryman Tori na e don land gidigba. You know now, say na for Radio Sapientia 95.3 FM. Wait, tanda gidigba on top and kissy hill here for 33 housing. Na dewu from the Naku de Tori. Your Tori man, na Ben Eme. Yes, na me the Naku, the countryman Tori. You know now, if you call me Po Krepo, me I go hala you okoko bioko. And if you gather liver, con sama mi okoko bioko, me I go hala you. Saluman Pem. Saluman Pem. Saluman Pem. 21 bosa for you. Yes, now so I take the enter. Word plenty, Tori plenty. Where we go start? Na somewhere. And where be that? You know, say today, now the last Saturday of the month, and na environmental sanitation. I can't notice say sanitation be like say don't the sanitation no they follow them again, especially for this our Anambra state. It be like say the sanitation don't they take softly they reduce before when they finish sanitation. If you come out, you go see gutters, they don't clear them. See different place where they sweep. It's a good day. I want to throw a salute, give people see the day for that three junction. Where then they sell market, as I pass, I see different heap of dirty where they don't clear, compact them together for one place. Unlike before, where we say they know they do their own sanitation, you be like say them be another country. But I can't talk. How will I do sanitation from our side? This sanitation thing, is it a work? Because it be like say dirty don't they disappear. We know they see them again for road, and when they finish sanitation like this, we know they see the result. That one, one thing will go happen. And every end of the month now, it will be part of our program. We will take them, they analyze how that Saturday environmental take go. And we will come open everything will happen for the month. So for wherever you day, you be countryman or woman with a report from that side. Now, so we want to do them now for the last Saturday of every month edition of Countryman Tori. Welcome. Yes, another one. We be say I carry come. Be saying at the NDC. That one at the hot news. We did now. No be today happen. No, it don't take. But you go down here. Say the Federal High Court. We sit for local judge. Don't set aside the December 10, 2025 judgment. We been direct the Independent National Electoral Commission (INEC) to register the Nigeria Democratic Congress (NDC) as political party. He can't rule, say, the original proceeding. He say he removed the hand of somebody where supposed they involve Justice Issa Dashen. Wait, talk this one. He talks, say, the rights of the Peace Movement Party, PMP, where he say they no join them for that suit. He say he's supposed to they involve because then they claim, say, the logo of NDC, na them get them. See, na them first put that logo. And they can't do that judgment. The court can't order all parties, make them return to the position where we see them be occupied before the judgment of December 10, 2025. When the Nigeria Democratic Congress, NDC, they react for that judgment, we'll be seen on Friday, night that Federal High Court to Birmingham. For one statement, we'll be saying the national chairman, Senator Moses Cleopas Zuwori, Nahin signed them. In talk, say, and they surprised, say, Justice Issa Dashen go fit to grant that kind thing. As it be, say, Peace Movement Party, when in talks, say, that one, they know they registered, though. They not be registered association for Nigeria, and they not get any stake now for the Nigeria political process. The NDC contact say the registration follow December 2025 Federal High Court ruling, where it talks say the party get the constitutional rights of freedom association, and the INEC being they refuse, but he contact say make INEC give them that thing. The party contact say that kind thing where they do. Say PMP no be registered political party, and they no even supposed to get the chance to even make them listen to them. Because as they talk now, you try to register, they no register you, they can't register me. And the logo where you talk saying are your own, nobody don't register them to approve them. Me, I can't take the logo.
How you go come they come they follow me, they argue for that logo. So that one come be one. But the Tory e long go because I won't touch everybody mouth and mind as it take be. Because you know I've been tell you say for this our program Countryman Tory, we get different version where they put. So one, if we knock, you fit to shook mouth. I tell you say one day I go explain what it mean. If you not shook mouth, you fit put mouth. If you not put mouth, you fit join mouth. If you not join mouth, you fit to add mouth. All get their meaning, and I go tell you. But wait, make I go come back. Yes, not be story. Na Tori now with the knack. And the no say I normally they tell you say the third Saturday of every month, Nahim CG Noble West Africa Limited talks and we continue to bring Tori. And because say right hand go wash left hand, left hand go wash right hand. Anytime when I day here, I they want to remind you and that they hail CG Noble West Africa Limited for number 118 Oka Road, where they day into furniture, both to office and household furniture. Una try, make una keep them on. When different lawyers they come to shook mouth for this NDC matter, eh? They come talk say this kind of way happen, say get a CBO. When in they react to the development, one former chairman of the Nigeria Bar Association NBA Ikeja branch will be Dave Ajetomobi. In describe the ruling, say now one kind of way say is supposed to give everybody serious concern. And he be like say that justice where the administer for Nigeria don't they get K-leg. According to him, a court no get power to come for the same matter when Indian judge before come begin the talk say in the rejudge jam. He say it don't become within that they call for their own legal language, functus officio. Once judgment they don't deliver, you know if it come back, can they deliver another judgment on top of again from the same court. But in contrast, say these days, administration of justice for Nigeria, maybe I say it don't become something where we say we don't know how it go. One legal practitioner and public affairs analyst, Cha, will be Sonayo Hunjo. In con talk different, you know. In con they argue, say the doctrine of functus officio, them fit to recognize them, but sometimes then go shook eye, look and well, whether it gets where rohi, take enter. That's why the matter can't still deal like that. The Nigeria Democratic Congress, NDC, then don't talk, say, this their thing where they do, say, they no like them. But the other people, they come, they talk, say, the INEC chairman will be Josh Amikpeton. And don't talk, say, for February, say, only the people say, then pass the test to take the register. You say na Democratic Leadership Alliance. And they say, within that one mean, we say NDC, na court, na enforce INEC to register them because they know they qualified. But when the media officer of former Labour Party presidential candidate Peter Obi, they react for the this thing, in contact say, this new Nigeria where we want to form, say we supposed to form them with a good mind. He said that ruling when the court to give him, he said that ruling no work. He said they don't receive the news, and then they work with their legal team to make sure, say, then go blow the grammar away they there, and then go appeal that judgment. But when some other people chook mouth, they can't also say you carry court, go for court, you carry case, go for court. They can't talk, say, make you go back to the original case where they've been judged before that time so that this person go join as partner for that case. That one no me say they don't come out to NDC as political party because they never deliver the judgment now. That means NDC still be political party until after the matter. So make people no begin to carry fake Tory and fake news. Say they don't come out to NDC, it no be political party again. That one never happened. Open and close. I tell you, say, na Tori, now with the knack, and I carry that Tori, boku, plenty. But I go just the belaya HF, so that you go fit to call me and chuck mouth. Yes, so insecurity, now we can enter now. And for this insecurity, where we dey, Tori, where they reach us, talk, say, this state police, where we say they want to do now,
What they don't they approve? The Senate don't even approve them. It remember them begin carry them go different House of Assembly them. And now in the governors they don't support to. But then can they even to say they know they wait again? No, they don't begin the set up different vigilante for different states. Enugu State. Now we hear say Jude Chinedu, him bring report. He say different crime where they happen for the area. Governor Peter Umba don't talk say the violent crime for the state. They don't drop. And say, then can they employ different forest guide and security outfit them to make sure say they go tackle insecurity. For Oyo State, the Oyo State governor, especially as they consign the students, will be say that with their teacher, where they kidnap, where they never release them, reach now, nine, the governor don't do different things to make sure say insecurity, it go stop. Abia State, seven, now we hear from whom we have said the Abia State capital, now we hear the report say Governor Alex Uti don't establish Operation Crush, one kind security outfit where you go make sure say then go combine military and police and make sure say insecurity go drop. Of course, for Anambra State, our own Professor Chuma Soludo, he been done set up Agune Chamber with different other outfit them to make sure say security go dey tight. When I open the lines, you go give me your own report. How you see situation report for this security matter, both for the federal government own and for the state matter and for the area where you dey? Because security, now everybody walk, maybe one person get that. Story, now be story, yo. I want to tell you a story. Now be story, yo. Yes, no be story. Now I won't talk. Now story, now I'm at the knack. And because I won't make you get time, open line. I want to bring two other tori them before I go come back. Come bring you the soft tori. We be say I carry come today. Now two them be. If now one I go knock or the two, I go let you know. During the month, I see the end. So, we know they. Nahim APC been do rally for Ebonyi State. And our governor, we be Professor Chukwuma Soludo, in go there. In contact something, in say the progressives are working together, and in can tell them say the candidate of APC go win for inside the Ebonyi State, and say they don't even agree for Southeast. Say the progressives and they work together, and this thing can't raise some kind of matter. People can't talk say this will not be anti-party. I be they don't do meeting, Abga do meeting as a party, can't decide saying like this and go do am. I be na authoritarianism. Hey! Country man don't knock to read that. That means if I talk am, as I talk am, na so you go be. But me, as country man, because old man know the day for house, make a goat we get belly come born for where then tie am rope. Because if goat want to born, if they run around. If you can't let them they run around with that rope where then tie am, let me say go die. So that's why as old man, as I make I check my own mouth for that matter, when I open the lines, you go tell me what you think. Number one, I did talk to let our governor see in get rights as one person and as governor to talk what you want. But to come begin to dictate to Ndi Igbo and then the Anambra, how they go vote, that one, it be like saying don't carry and pass. So. Because when handshake don't pass, say hand to hand, they can't reach shoulder. Now we say it don't become wrestling contest. As we the talk, say make other people know talk something, how they will talk them. Now so we self go know, say we get limits for what thing we go talk and how we go talk them. But to take remind my prof, because now my prof him be and my governor, I doff my hat, I throw away my cap, I de talk him every time. If him do good, I de talk. But this one, for my own opinion, that expression no be waiting supposed to come from old man mouth. I no say sometimes anger they make person talk with you, no one talk. Person fit one talk thing, and that thing go enter him mouth. Like I talk, you get right to tell us waiting good and why you want to do something. But no, they are boss now. Like say, we no get sense and we no get his choice. When you tell us your own, leave them. Put all the salt and pepper for soup where you cook with your mouth for to sell your party and whoever you want sell. When you do and finish, leave us. Make we take our hand, take talk the two soup, which one sweet. No do like say you be army officer. We be say they give instruction within them must to do. That one are number one. Number two, be say, not be you first do amo.
our brother will be Odumegu Juku, then give him pardon. MPN, give him pardon. He come back. He enter MPN. Begin campaign for MPN. He talk for MPN. Do everything. Finish. Then even give him Senate making contest. Even MPN win old Anambra State election. Yes. MPN come produce. Oh no. What thing can happen in the end? In the end, the person when then taking power, take win governorship, could not win senatorial seat in his own backyard. The day on 419. When you talk to Igbo people, especially Anambra people, remember that one. We don't know what thing happened when our own Alex Ekweme, because he talk say the center, he won't play with the center. Who go play with the center past Alex Ekweme? Where he be man, where he get 5 different degrees, humble himself, become vice president to teacher, grade 2 teacher, where he be Shehu Shagari. When he serve finish, what thing happen? When he reach the time when then go give him to Ekweme, we know what thing happen for Joss. Our own Wobodo, Jim, now him go there, speak Hausa. Ojo Zokalo speak Hausa. Ojo Zokalo bring out money to sponsor him. In the end, what thing happen? The same Obasanjo way be said and sell. Now him close the bank where the two of them get. Now him make it. Ojo Zokalo get wahala. And then Jim Wobodo get wahala. Today, Jim way supposed to the waka for Enugu State at Lord. He don't join those way they go. They beg to become part of the center. So, our dear prof, maybe you first start him. When you dey bath and you wear cloth, you're supposed to know the limit of your body and how to bath them. This is not my own opinion. No be sapience at all. When I open the lines, you go tell me your own and how you think them. Time to give you the soft story don't reach because it can't be like that one can harsh. That thing when I talk, not my own opinion. For the soft story when I carry come today, nothing we never see for this life. One 12-year-old girl, now then report say she just take her hand, organize her own kidnap. Kidnap herself, hide, they make call, tell him papa them say, they send text message to him parents, say they don't kidnap her more. She can't even descend, say they don't wound them, they don't in the injured, as in the now, in the for critical condition. Before you know her more, she begin, now the parents can't go report for police. The police can't begin the investigation. When they do investigation. As then the investigation reach, before you know him, the girl can't send message again, can't say, may them bring money. Now so amount of money then go bring. If they no pay him, say, wahala deo. Now they begin, they do that one. Before she know, police can't take a technozo, can't reach where she did. Then don't prepare their gun. Say, these kidnappers, may them go. As they enter the place, then see the girl, nothing they do. The girl, they enjoy herself. Now they say, what thing happened? When they come to interview him, she come to say, yes, now she do him. Meanwhile, her parents now poor people. That one can be, the question can be, which kind of life would they? Now for Oyibo country, it happen, no. But if it happened here, would they hear similar story? 12-year-old Pekin, where they organize his own kidnap. I beg. Now what thing he won't take the money do? Now I'm at school. And then if you get similar experience, if you should come out when I open the lines.

Finally, Bifago, open the lines. Finally, make I bring you this one. Chai. The general overseer of goodness of Jesus ministry, Wula Wede for Boki local government area of Cross River State, Pastor Roman Samson Okoye. Now we hear say then they interrogate him now because he be like saying don't commit a murder. I been a manslaughter, we go call him. Now so the thing happened. Say the Cross River State Police Command, they interrogate him over the alleged flogging to death of one 13-year-old girl, Nancy Peter, with horse whip because she thieved 30,000 naira. According to the Tory, the mother of the girl will be Agnes Peter. She they regret the matter now. Say she carry her pikin go give the pastor because him won't make he counsel him and pray for the girl. Say him been keep 30,000 naira. He no can see him again. He can't see na him pikin na him take him. Now he carry him go meet the man. But by the time he go come back, he see the man, they carry the pikin, they rush at the hospital. He don't flog him. The pikin don't cry. By the time they reach hospital, pikin die. That matter now, then they interrogate him. That one can't come to this matter of everything you carry give pastor. Everything you carry give pastor. Husband give you money, you know rich. Instead when you go talk with your husband, you go report to pastor. Pikin know the notebook. Instead, when you go talk to teacher, know whether your pikin get a problem psychological. We the make him no notebook. Or yourself, if you be the problem, maybe they send a message too much, you know they concentrate. You go report to, and some of them, their solution will come be, I can do it. My brother, spiritual matter, get spiritual solution. Physical matter, get physical solution. And sometimes, self, if you begin to take spiritual matter, they can't handle them physical. You know the work. For instance, example. If you be say, you know if you go toilet. You know if you go toilet. I beg, no first talk say, a spiritual attack. First go shop vegetable. Find vegetable. Cook them well. Shop them. If you chop vegetable or beans, and one day, 2 days pass, you know if you go excrete or go ease yourself. You can now go and meet doctor. Say, I beg, what thing they happen? But say, just one day, you know, go toilet or you know, if you ease yourself, you can't go meet pastor. Say, your belly get don't block. Say, they don't take spirit, take block you. That one, don't come up from Christianity. It don't become Christianity. What do you be, yo? It be dance. What do you be, yo? Now, so I go take open the lines today. Our time done the quarter up already, but it good make you know what thing they happen for our area. Make you call us for 090-359-44777. 090-359-44777. Make I call him again because according to my brother Mark Davis, he says sometimes I they run like caterpillar where he lose break. So now 090-359-44777. Call me, make you shook mouth for all the matter and give your own report for where you did.

0: Hello. Good evening. What is your name and where they call us from?
1: My name is Kwemeka. I'm calling from Asawa.
0: From where?
1: From Asawa.
0: Okay, or I check him out, my brother.
1: I beg you. You know why I want to come out? And now I'm with the kid, my children, that's my kid.
0: Okay. When the pastor flog him, come flog him, he can't die. 13 years old. Yeah. Yeah. Oh, yeah, go ahead. Chuka, I didn't hear you.
1: I beg the government just to put eye for all these pastors. All these pastors, I don't understand about all these pastors. Because six pastors don't mean it for this country, too.
0: Okay.
1: And then, now because of vaccination, I made that woman use kid eye and skin, too.
0: Okay. Oh, yeah, thank you, my brother. Thank you for your report. Make government chuk eye for that thing. Make you know they lose young people because of some things we be say there for. Just handle easy. Thank you, 090-359-44777. Now you go call. 090. Hello.
2: Hello. Good evening.
0: Good evening, sir. What's your name and where they call us from?
2: My name is Eze Fakego. They come from 3-3.
0: Oh, I truly salute Eze Fakego. I shook him out, my brother.
2: I truly salute also. I want to come out for two. Number one, is that small girl where pastor comes into Woto.
0: He can't die.
2: To land of no return.
0: Yes.
2: Waiting the pastor to say, now he calls the king. What will be the position of that pastor? Have you done it? Police don't carry him go
0: to the investigate. The matter still they on. So, but now my man ain't carry him go meet the girl. And in the flog, I'm according to the report, now the girl collapse. So that one, na police and the courts, now them go decide that matter, how it be. But if I use my own fish brain, where I get, that one a manslaughter, now it be. Oh.
2: Na manslaughter be that, oh. Mm. Make them handle the case very, very well, oh, so that they go bring a real justice.
0: All right. Thank you, my brother. Eh? Uh-oh, he be seen at two, but he can't take time. All right, if you call us again, shook mouth again, 090-359-44777. Now you go call, 090-359-44777. Call, make you shook mouth, put for all the people who been knock you today, and any other one say you want to report. Hello, you didn't hear your radio set. Go back from your radio set. Hello, what's your name and where they call us from?
3: From
0: oh yeah, chook mouth, my brother.
3: That the one where I want chook mouth, that small girl where I want kidnap herself.
0: Okay.
3: Maybe you have my way take do a more. Now somebody send them. How is he said no get money go kidnap himself?
0: Naim no
3: get it in to parents. Now crazy woman girl of that too. Now set and lead them that temptation.
0: You see him
3: plan on the by himself.
0: Okay.
3: That girl, you need to do something about her.
0: All right. Thank you, my brother. Now, Radio Sapienza, from the Hear My Voice, our time done, you do kwadapu. One or two people now, NBC. Hello, what will be your name and where they call us from?
4: My name now, Obudechina.
0: Obudamechina, my brother. Oh, yeah, chuk your mouth, put.
4: Amen, Oves. The one where I want to mouth be, the one where governor for. Of Anambra State talk for Abakaliki.
0: Okay.
4: I wonder why some governors they talk like if I talk as they get my mind now, maybe you don't allow me to talk.
0: No, call him bad name. But if
4: you go another state, go talk something where Igbo people no tell them make a talk. You go they talk him say na ndi Igbo na they talk it for. You know, good now. If you want to, you say you want to talk. Say now you talk him.
0: And in the bag, make them do. Okay.
4: You go there different. But if you can't talk, say you people don't talk. Say they go vote for Tinubu. Where everybody they cry for? Where everybody they cry? You can't they talk. Say all in Tinubu. You know what that thing mean? You hold you people. You can't
0: If I want to talk for Igbo, na impersonation, na be that. Na impersonation.
4: They're not supposed to do that because they talk within they no talk.
0: He they present himself as the person they represent in the Igbo, but na Anambra State Governor him be.
4: But na Anambra, Anambra,
0: okay. Okay, thank you, my brother. Thank you, for that, your response. One more person, and we'll go just go. Time don't go, finish. 0903594477. Now, who be that lucky person? We go shook him out before we go come on from here. Hello.
5: Hello, good evening.
0: 21 Gbosa for you. Now, you be our lucky last caller. Shook him out. What's your name and where they call us from? Okay, the second one. Yes, the second one. Tell me the second one.
5: The thing why I want to be

0: give them bad counsel. They no go send small girl make you go do something. They no go there to monitor them. So if you say maybe in get mental problem, I feel agree if doctors check them. Now then go do them. Now abroad that one happens, so you know go get fear. By God's grace, we go get the report. See, then go do the investigation. They will give us maybe Nigeria where they fit take money, take close the case. This one we go hear the truth. Thank you, my brother. And everybody say they try to call. People they try to call where they no go through. Mona, no worry. You know, see today in a special edition, and I say make I carry some of the tourism because them plenty. If I no carry them, you no go walk. I dey thank everybody who try to call us. Those who call us will succeed. Those who not succeed, I dey greet Mark Davis of Radio Sapientia. The gentleman will be say, "Nah, he help me make my voice reach you loud and clear." And so I dey to salute give Joshua when himself they make sure say things they go well with any program say they do. I dey hail Omar, sweetheart on radio, because she be inspirational. Oh yes, she dey motivate. Not be only me, she motivates her fans and her listeners. Of course, I no go forget Father Aloy. I say, may God continue to bless you. As we say, you they also they help to shape things with us. Ben, amen, I mean my name. I dey throw a salute. Give everyone next Saturday, now another date. Next time when we meet, may God keep us together.
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I am Mark Davis. Welcome to the program, Bachelors and Spinsters. Bachelors and Spinsters is a program for the bachelor out there and the spinster out there.

today we're going to look at a topic we have looked at before. You know, there are many people who get married without knowing certain things about their partner. So the man knows very little about the woman. The woman knows very little about the man. Not because the man does not want to know. Not because the woman does not want to know. But because one party did not tell the other party certain things. There are men who are married to women, only for them to discover that the woman had been married before. Or it's the woman discovering that the man married before. There are also situations where a man will marry a woman without knowing that the woman had a child or even children before, because the woman did not tell him. And also there are women who discover that the man they are married to has a child or even children with another woman or another woman. And you know, these are things people should tell one another before getting married. So you meet a young woman meets a young man, you become friends, you start going out on dates, your relationship develops into a serious romantic relationship. At a point where discussion about marriage comes in, there are certain things a man should tell his woman, and certain things a woman should tell his man. Because these are things, if you don't tell your partner and your partner gets to discover after, it doesn't always sit well. So, for example, you're a man, you want to get married to this young woman. You had a child before with another woman, or even children with another woman. Tell her, I'm a single father. If you are a divorced man, let her know, I got divorced 2 years ago, 4 years ago. I decided to stay on my own before I met you. You know, there are also some other things that will be investigated by two of you. Maybe your fertility situation. You know, these are things two of you will do together. But generally, there are some things you're supposed to tell your wife, and there are some things you're supposed to tell your husband. Because if they get to know on their own, it will not sit well. Now, if you are calling on this program today, you could be a single person and you want to talk about your fiancé, or you could be a married person who discovered certain things about your wife or your husband after you were already married. So that's what we'll be looking at today. Yeah. You just close my eyes and I'm so I'll give you a number to call. And you are calling because you have the experience of discovering certain things about the woman or the man you wanted to marry. Things you believe he or she should have told you. Or if you're already married and you discovered some things your wife or husband should have told you, call and let us know. And let us also know how you approached the situation. Alright, the number to call is 090-35-94-47-77. Now you can cross-check. 090-35-94-47-77. Please remember, this is an English program, and if you're calling, it's because you can express yourself in English or at least in Pidgin, what we call broken. And you're right here by my side. Hello, good evening.

0: Hello, good evening.
1: Hello, good evening, sir.
0: Hello? Good evening, good evening.
1: Hello.
0: Yeah, well, you see, when I picked the call, I said, hello, good evening. All you have to do is to say good evening and start speaking, not waiting for me to say a second good evening.
1: Sorry, sir. My name is Ogunna. I'm calling from Ibarian.
0: Okay.
1: And I need to talk about marriage concern. Marriage.
0: Hold on. Do you have the experience of the topic we are talking about, or you want to deliver a lecture on marriage?
1: Yes.
0: Which one?
1: I have it.
0: Let's hear your own experience, brother.
1: My own idea is that concerning marriage between men and women, that is, marriage is something that is everlasting. And there's no need to take a
0: stand. Please try to understand topics. Our topic tonight is, you're a young man, you're a young woman, you're planning to get married, but then you discovered some things about your woman or your man, things he should have told you. Things like, I'm a single mother, I'm a single father, I've been married before, you know, stuff like that. We are not looking for people to deliver us a lecture about marriage. We want people who have the experience. You wanted to marry a woman. She did not tell you some things. The man did not tell you things like, I've been married before, I have a child before, you know, stuff like that. Or I have this habit, you know. So that's what we are talking about. We are not looking for people who will deliver a lecture to us on marriage. And if you're a married person, maybe after you married your wife or after you married your husband, you now discovered some things. Like the first time we treated this topic, there's a young man who called and said he got married to a woman. And the young man he was thinking was the woman's younger brother turned out to be the woman's son. So all these years he's been seeing the young man as his brother-in-law, not knowing that the young man was actually his stepson. So have you had that kind of experience? You got married to a woman or a man, then you discovered some things you feel you should have known before, or you are planning to marry a woman, and then you discover some things on your own. She didn't tell you. You got to know. Tell us. Hello. Good evening. Please, when you call a radio show, you tune down your radio or you turn it off. You can also send a message on this topic. You can send a message to the number 080-63-80-22-74. Hello. Yeah, good evening.
2: Because I'm not

Okay, remember the number for calls is 090-3594-4777. That is for calls only. Then for messages, 080-6380-2274.

Okay, this one says, good evening, Mark. I met my woman at Aba. I was doing my business there. And we dated for 3 years. And I planned to marry her. She never mentioned to me that she has a daughter living with her mother in the village. It is when she had a problem with one of her friends, and the friend, out of anger, told me. I made my investigations, and it was true. I felt so bad and confronted her about it. Even though we are married now, I felt like she made me lose trust in her. Thank you for this program. It is always good to communicate serious things. Thank you so much, brother. Ooh,

But the phone lines are really shaky. The calls will come in. I want to pick. They will cut off. Sometimes the network gets really crazy. But, you know, we also have a line for messages so you can send your message. Tell us your experience. Did you plan to marry a woman or a man only to discover some things you felt the man should have told you or the woman should have told you? I'll pick this call. Okay, well, the call has cut off. So the number to send your message to is 080-6380-2274.

This one says, my name is Terry from Asaba. My own situation is that I met this girl and I can't understand what you wrote here. And, well. You kissed my tears away. It's when you write to a radio program, you know, the man reading does not know what is in your mind. If you want to abbreviate a word, that is popular. For example, if you write U, the letter U for the word Y-O-U, that one can be, you know, that can be easily understood. If you write okay for all right or all correct, we can understand that. But it's not everything you abbreviate. Not everybody understands these abbreviations. This one says, good evening, Mark. Terry from Asaba. I discovered that the girl I wanted to marry had dated my cousin before. It is not a crime, but I feel my cousin and I are too close for me to marry a woman he has had affairs with. So I nicely ended the relationship. Wow.

This one says, good evening, sir. Michael is your name. You said, I have a baby mama now. And the reason we got separated was because she was still having an affair, chatting her ex-boyfriend. I discovered that she was still having feelings for him and they were making out together. She never mentioned it to me that she still had feelings for him. Wow. Yeah. I mean, it's crazy. If you have moved on, if you have a boyfriend and you've moved on, you have a new man, he wants to marry you, why are you still chatting with the guy who was in your life before? If he was so special, why didn't two of you end up getting married? Now you have a new man in your life and you're still chatting with the old guy and you're still even hanging out with him. It's just not right.

you can also call the number 090-35-94-4777.

This one says, good evening, Mark. I am Grace, writing in from Asaba. I met this man at Asaba, and we started a relationship. He was working with a company, and at least once every 2 months, he would travel to Lagos. I did not know that he had a family in Lagos and just kept me here as a girl he uses to pass time. I think he really wanted to marry me and keep me here so he would be running two families. Thank God, the day I had the courage to delve into his privacy, I found his phone and saw a lot of things. I made findings and knew he was married. I just quickly ended the relationship. Wow. But I know I'll think of you every step of the way. Hello. Hello. Wow. I don't know what's happening to the lines today. I pick the calls, they cut off.

one says, good evening, Mark. Lizzie from Ibuzo. You said, I met my man and our friendship started out well. He told me he was from Delta State and he spoke Igbo very well. Only for me to discover that this guy is from Abia. I don't know why he had to lie that he was from Delta. When I confronted him, he started claiming that it is his mother who is from Abia. I just saw it as an act of dishonesty and withdrew from the relationship because I should know my man completely, where he comes from and everything. Wow. I wonder why people will love a person. You love someone and you want to marry this person. You cannot open up and tell the person. I think it was 2 or so weeks ago, I had a show with a similar topic. And a girl said she was dating a man. And the man said he is from Enugu State. And eventually he discovered that the man is from Ebonyi State. So he confronted him and said, we have come this far. You kept telling me you are from Enugu. How come you are actually from Ebonyi now that we are preparing for marriage? The young man said he was scared that if the girl knows he is from Ebonyi, she may not want to marry him. That's why he lied and pleaded for forgiveness. But you know, speak the truth. Don't presume that someone would not like you because you are from so and so place. There is no way you will come from and everybody will like you. There's no way you will come from. Even if you are from the Vatican, there will still be someone who will not like you for no reason. So, but be honest, just open up. I am from this place. If the person likes you for who you are, the person will go ahead. But don't hide your community because you think the person might not love you. We don't love communities. We love individuals. We don't judge people by where they come from. We judge them by the content of their character. So did you discover anything with your woman or your man? Something the person should have told you before marriage? Let's check out messages popping in now.

This one says, good evening. I'm texting from Ogbunike. So my wife refused to tell me that she had a son before we got married. Not until the boy was about to travel to Liberia, where he has been for over 2 decades. Till now, I feel like I was backstabbed. That's all you wrote. Yeah, you were, my man. You were backstabbed. I want you to show me. Hello. Please, when you call a radio show, you tune down your radio or you turn it off.

So your woman had a son and did not tell you. And it was not until the boy was grown up, ready to go to another country, that you got to know. And that's not right. That's not right. There are things you don't hide. You're a woman. You have a child. You meet a man. You start a relationship. The man does not know you have a child. But then the man got to like you and said he would love to marry you. And then you are walking towards that. That's the time you sit down with the guy and say, hey, man, I tell you the truth. All this while you've been with me, you love me for who I am. I'm a single mother. My son is this age or that age. If it's going to work, fine. If it's not going to work, fine. But I have to let you know. And that's the right thing to do. Because when you don't tell the man that I have a child, or the man does not tell the woman I have a child, and the man or the woman gets to know in the future, it doesn't always sit well. You lose trust.

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My name is Mark Davies. 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

Okay, it's Bachelors and Spinsters on Radio Sapientia, 95.3 FM Onature. I am Mac Davies, and today we are asking you, were you planning marriage with your man or your woman, and you discovered something you feel he should have told you, something like he's got a child with another woman or with another man, something like he's been married before or she's been married before? When you got to know this, how did you feel? Or are you actually married? And then later you realize that this woman I'm married to was married before and even had children for the former man, or had illegitimate children out there somewhere. When you discovered this, how did you react? You can send us a message to the number 080-63-80-2274. Or you can call the number 090-3594-4777.

0: Hello. Hello.
1: Good evening.
0: Yeah, good evening.
1: Good evening.
0: Welcome. Go ahead. The call is cut off. I don't know what's happening to the phone lines tonight. Please try to call again.

Christmas say, good evening, Mark. The woman I wanted to marry, I realized shortly before our marriage proceedings that the girl she was referring to as their last born living with her was actually her daughter. I wonder why she did not tell me this all the while. Even though we had some quarrels, I still decided to marry her because I had grown to love the little girl, her child, which she claimed was their last born. Everything is moving on fine, Sha, you wrote. Okay.

0: that makes me smile.
1: This one said, good evening, Mark. I met this guy at a club in Asaba, and we became friends. He told me he was doing offshore work. We began a serious relationship. He will come into town from time to time, and we will either hang out in a hotel or he will come to my place. But after careful investigations, I discovered that this guy was not doing any offshore work. He was a Yahoo boy, a scammer. And that is how I gradually withdrew from him and told him I was not interested in the marriage anymore. Wow.
0: See, I know what I am feeling in my heart and in my soul. Oh, I know that it's...
1: My sister, it's good. You know, sometimes people must kind of go a little bit out of their way to know the man they want to marry or the woman they want to marry. A lot of people have married people they do not know, and they ended up in regret, you know, because sometimes once that knot is tied, it is difficult to untie.
0: For real, my African queen.
1: Nigerian musician Two-Face Dibia, also known as Two Baba, doing there for us, African Queen. Now I want us to listen to the same song, but this time it's going to be African King, introducing BDO in her own version of this lovely classic, African King.
0: Me,

0: This one says, good evening, Mark. I discovered that the man I am married to has two grown-up sons studying in Calabar. He made no mention of this when we were dating, up till when we got married. I discovered it through a friend who happens to know my husband long ago. But it is too late now. I cannot leave my marriage, but I gave him a piece of my mind.
1: You are my African king, and I know, oh yes, I know.
0: There are some things you cannot hide forever. You're dating a woman. You love her. You want to marry her. Why not tell her about who you truly are? You got two grown-up sons. I mean, people marry, people separate for any reason. It may not even have been your fault. But when you hide the fact that you have a child or two grown-up children from the woman you want to marry, how do you think the woman will feel when she discovers? And you know, there's something about these things. They always come out. They always come out. This world, you see, is too small. Even if those two sons of yours or those two daughters of yours or that child of yours is in Japan and you are here in Nigeria, the world is too small now. Somebody who knows somebody who knows somebody may just know your wife and say, hey, you know, there's plenty of gossip in our world. Do you know this young man has two sons in Japan? You know? And if the man had told the woman before, it would be okay. So it's always good to open up to your partner. Open up to your partner. Do you have a child? Tell your partner. Were you married before? Tell your partner. It's very important.

one says you're Chinyere and you're writing in from Kwa, you say you have a boyfriend you were dating, or you had a boyfriend you were dating. You say while you were dating, he asked two of your friends out. Well, this doesn't quite fall in line with the topic we are discussing. But if you are dating a man and you are thinking this man is going to marry you, then this man asks your two friends out for maybe a romantic outing. Then it's about time you just withdraw, my dear friend. It's bad. I mean, you're dating someone and you're asking her friends out. Are you normal?

right, so Two-Face Idibia did African Queen, dedicated to women. And BDO did African King, her own version of the original classic, dedicated to us, the men, the African kings.

Okay, Tony from Asaba, you said I had a lady whom I was in love with. Then I told her that I want to marry her. But I told her that I have a daughter already. She shouted, no. But later, I discovered that she had two daughters. With all this, I decided to let her go. Okay, Tony from Asaba.

African. All right, it's still Bachelors and Spinsters on Radio Sapientia, and today we were talking about, you know, people telling their partner certain things about themselves before marriage. It's important. If, for example, you have a child and a man is about to marry you, or a woman is ready to marry you, you've got to tell your woman, say, hey, I got a child with my secondary school sweetheart or my high school sweetheart. If you're a woman, you tell your man, I have a child. If you are divorced, let the person know you've been married before. Let the person know a lot about you. There are things the person should not get to know from some other people. Your partner should know these things from you, especially being married before, having a child. This is very important. There are other things you will get to know together, like maybe your blood group compatibility. Two of you will find that out. As a matter of fact, there are other things involved, like you're a woman, you have had an operation, and maybe fibroid. Was your womb affected? If it was, you have to let the man know, because part of marriage is procreation. And if you had issues with your womb and you did not tell the man, that's an impediment. If the man discovered with time that, you know, you went for an operation, and maybe that's what is affecting both of you having a child, the fact that you did not even tell him makes the marriage null and void from the beginning. Because marriage is for procreation. That is one of the reasons. And if your womb had an issue, the man has to know. Anywhere I've never been. Oh, no, no, no. Hello. When you call a radio show, it's always good to tune down your radio or turn it off. We sing this every day. Well, that's the much we're going to take today on the program, Bachelors and Spinsters. This program comes to you where again next week, Saturday, from 7:30 till 8:30. I am Mark Davis. Ciao.

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2: Missing item announcement. One Master Naji Henry Ebuka brought a report to our station. He said to have misplaced a file containing his regularized WAEC reports, transcripts, testimonial, and police character, all with the name Naji Henry Ebuka. And also, there is an inscription of GUO on the said file. He said to have misplaced the file at Importers Line, Main Market, Onitsha, on the 24th day of June 2026. Please, anybody with useful information about the said file should please bring it to Radio Sapientia, number 9 Sofina Drive, Federal Housing Estate, 33 Onitsha. Thank you.
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3: 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One Master Naji Henry Ebuka brought a report to our station. He said to have misplaced a file containing his regularized WAEC report, transcripts, testimonial, and police character, all with the name Naji Henry Ebuka. And also, there is an inscription of GUO on the said file. He said to have misplaced the file at Importance Line, Main Market, Onitsha, on the 24th day of June 2026. Please, anybody with useful information about the said file should please bring it to Radio Sapientia, number 9 Sofina Drive, Federal Housing Estate, 33 Onitsha. 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
1: A reading from the Holy Gospel according to St. Matthew, chapter 8, from verse 5 to verse 17. At that time, as Jesus entered Capernaum, a centurion came forward to him, begging him and saying, "Lord, my servant is lying paralyzed at home in terrible distress." And he said to him, "I will come and heal him." But the centurion answered him, "Lord, I am not worthy to have you come under my roof, but only say the word, and my servant will be healed. For I am a man under authority, with soldiers under me. And I say to one, 'Go,' and he goes, and to another, 'Come,' and he comes, and to my slave, 'Do this,' and he does that." When Jesus heard it, he marveled and said to those who followed him, "Truly, I say to you, not even in Israel have I found such faith. I tell you, many will come from east and west and sit at table with Abraham, Isaac, and Jacob in the kingdom of heaven, while the sons of the kingdom will be thrown into the outer darkness. There men will weep." And to the centurion he said, "Go, let it be done for you as you have believed." And the servant was healed at that very moment. And when Jesus entered Peter's house, he saw his mother-in-law lying sick with a fever. He touched her, and the fever left her, and she rose and served them. That evening, they brought to him many who were possessed with demons, and he cast out the spirits with a word and healed all who were sick. This was to fulfill what was spoken by the prophet Isaiah: "He took our infirmities and bore our diseases." The Gospel of the Lord. Glory to Jesus. My dear brothers and sisters, elsewhere in our reflections, we've discussed the faith of the centurion as well as his humility, which appears clearly in the gospel today. Today, I want us to dwell more on the aspect that many commentators seem to be neglecting, which I think will help us greatly in our spiritual life. It is the centurion's love for his servant, which we can also call the master's love for his servant. In talking about the master's love for his servant, we remember Christ, who has shown us great love even when we do not deserve that. Christ showed us what it means to love when he laid down his life for us, according to John chapter 15, verse 13. In imitation of Christ, we are expected to love everybody. However, it is a shame that many people who call themselves Christians today cannot love other people. They show love which is very selective. They forget that Christian love, or loving as Christ loved, should not be selective. You should love everybody. Talking about selective love, what I want us to think about is how we treat people within our household. In many homes, apart from children born of that home, there are servants and maids who are brought to help in doing some services. The conditions some of us put those servants and maids are horrible. They work most, but some of them are treated as if they are less human beings. The centurion has taught us what it means to love. He traveled a long distance, suffering discomforts to get help for his servant. As we know, a centurion is a highly placed officer. He didn't mind his position or who he was going to meet. What was important to him was the well-being of his servant. In many of our homes, servants and maids are meant to eat leftover foods, while our sons and daughters have choices of what to eat and even throw away food. The maids and servants barely have spare clothes and slippers when our sons and daughters have more than enough. We care less of the servants and maids when they are sick, while our sons and daughters visit the best hospitals at any slight complaint. The servants and maids trek to the poorest schools on empty stomach, and they are not even allowed to go sometimes, while our own sons and daughters are driven to the best schools with lunch packs prepared by those maids and servants. My dear friends, may we always remember that those maids and servants are still human beings, just like our own sons and daughters. May we show them some love, just like the centurion did. And may the love we give them come back to us 100-fold, in the name of the Father, and of the Son, and of the Holy Spirit. Amen. Peace be with you.
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0: I am Senator Chris Nwabueze Ngige. I appreciate Radio Sapientia, and I ask people to listen to Radio Sapientia all the time. 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
4: 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I love Radio Sapientia on Thursday.

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I told me you are a canon, Macana account to win our balances of my. I reckon I'm both here. 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Well, all new team, Maddie, you get here. My name is Nayaka. Call your lace. So say, no, Cody. 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I can't move off, man.

0: All right, of course, we have to simply thank God for everything He brings our way. I thank God it rained today in Onitsha. But I was surprised that the usual guys are here at Ogemi Shop. One of the biggest surprises is this boy. I don't know what he's doing in a bar, but he always claims that he doesn't drink. And I saw him yesterday in the night. He was obviously passed away. He swore before heaven. But let me not add it, because that one will be a problem. But he's going to confess it today. I have Kisito, a.k.a. Mr. Anyo Hezienyi. How are you doing this evening?
1: I'm fine. I'm good.
0: Yankee, this guy don't drink. I can hear very quickly. Who knows?
2: When you take two shots, you change from Yankee accent to normal.
0: No, once you add them on top of your head, you go just start. We have Mac Davis in the house. Mr. D, don't be your own. You just turn my own up. See your own here.
2: Okay.
0: Yeah, please.
2: All right.
0: Just please leave me alone there. You just turn my mic up. You won't go kill me. My ear up. Eh?
2: It's well.
0: We have Mac Davis in the house. Mac Davis.
2: Good to
0: no
2: be
0: homo
2: here.
0: Man, but I've missed you. Like I was worried. I missed you last
2: week. You know, I'm an international traveler.
0: International traveler.
2: Yeah.
0: It's good to have you guys in the studio.
2: Great.
0: It's good. Very happy. I'm very happy. Kisito, how does it feel that all this crowd here? I told you to come to the mic.
1: Yeah, first of all, I want to thank the indispensable and reliable.
0: Excuse me. We are not telling you to give foot of text.
1: I'm sorry. There's nothing as urgent as saying thank you. My father says. First of all,
0: I'm sorry. What did I tell you before you came up? I said you listen to me.
1: Great.
0: I'm the one buying the beer.
1: Great.
0: Fem, you are not here to do vote of thanks. And you must follow the rules. Or else these shots that you want to drink, that I'll deny it from you. Be calming down now. Eh? You have to learn it too. It's very important.
1: Yeah, sure. You learn
0: to,
1: every day.
0: You don't learn anything if you don't listen. Okay? Chill. Relax. All right. Mac Davis, is good to have you. That's what we call Olodo Rising.
2: Okay.
0: The issue is, there's a young rapper called YC. He went on a podcast. You know, podcast is now the real thing. So it's much more relaxed, you know. It's just like what we are doing.
2: Mm-hmm.
0: It's relaxed. It's not just straight up broadcasting
2: the
0: way we are trained, but we are the ones doing this stuff right now. So there is a podcast he was on recently. Then when he was saying a lot of things, you know, podcasts last for hours and you can drink, you can say anything you want, just like we are doing at our gaming.
2: Yeah.
0: And once the alcohol hits you, you open your mind because of the hours, right? That was one of the things that helped Donald Trump to win the presidency in the U.S. because he spent almost 4 hours on what he thought is an interview before he knew because of too much gist. And it's not like interview. Nobody's asking him. And he'll be asking them, you know, discussions. Before you know, people just loved him because he was saying his mind. That's why when the war started, this war that is raging currently, people were surprised because that's not the man. They just saw his ad, you know. That was bad. So on a podcast, he now said that Nigerians, especially the youths, remember this guy is 30 years old, but successful musically. And he said that Nigerians, youths especially, are celebrating mediocrity. They called it Olodo Rising. And anti-intellectualism, let me use that word. Like, if anything is making sense, it is now stupid. That young people look down on their lecturers because you don't get money, don't teach me anything. You get what I mean? The more stupider you are, the better, especially on the internet. He mentioned some names. He mentioned Pella. He called it Pella something. Let me use the word. I'll get the word right. He said that it's Pella madness. That is what has taken the system, and people are lost. I agree with him because people are living inside their phones, no etiquette that it should be normally on human behavior. Sex is now nothing. Just, and it's that empty. Do you get what I mean?
2: Like, I get it.
0: That raw emptiness in over drinking unnecessarily, not because you want. You don't drink at home. But you go to the club, you spend 20 million that you stole, that you should be using to prepare for court cases because you're a criminal. And you use it just to impress nobody. Because nobody, if you go to a club, it's only, I've not seen a club that can, in Nigeria or in Southeast, probably, that can take up to 10,000 people. Roughly, it's always 200, 150 people. And you are there to impress 150 people. It's just like me now. I'm talking to millions of people across the world. So I need to impress them. But you just spent 20 million to impress one
2: handful of people.
0: And you are not a drinking person. They will give you the drink, you kiss it and pour it away. And use it and pour it on your car. And your head doesn't take drugs. Just because fine boys and girls take drugs, you go. Do you think that we have gotten that low? That if a young man that goes online and wore suits and be walking and be screaming, meat pie, it will be trending. And the young lady that opened, I'm not saying people should not dress the way they are, but you are wearing, a woman is wearing singlet, you know, allow her hair up. You just know that she just woke up from the bed and she will be giving terrible advice. Like, if your boyfriend, I'm telling you, if your boyfriend doesn't have money, this one, run, you know. And people, they will have views. There is a guy called Speed Darlington. He's a superstar because he's silly. I'm sorry to say it. There is this Pella guy. I don't know. They say they are streaming. I've got to watch this. I spent 1 hour.
2: You saw nothing sensible.
0: I saw nothing. And I thought maybe I'm old. But no, I enjoy WWE. That's content. I like football. That's content. I like some news. I watch movies. Of course, I listen to good music when it's good. Sure. I love Afro beats when it's good. Do you understand? But I don't understand what is going on. So, Mark Davis, let's start with you.
2: So, your worry is all these contents you are seeing is not full of substance. The name Pella was mentioned. There's also the University of Gege.
0: The guy started making sense. I thought he was just saying, boy, that guy is telling people to ditch their moms, their sisters.
1: The Gege University.
0: Yes. He's telling people
1: of wisdom and understanding.
0: Yes. And if you go there, you see thousands of young Nigerians actually believing that and ditching their girlfriends. I'm like, no, women are meant to be taken care of naturally. There is no way you can tell.
1: Because the Bible says that they're wicked vessels.
0: We are coming to you.
2: The correct word to use for the internet, professional word, will be the new media. This new media is now affecting our work as professional trained broadcasters.
1: Sure.
2: Because people think, since they go online and do content and say anything they want to say, we should also come here and just say anything. No. And then again, when you look at the kind of things people bring out as content, and you see the number of views they have, sometimes I just want to think those views are being counted because someone will just click. Because if I click and I watch the content for 30 seconds and it's not making sense, I move on. But my click has been registered. I get amazed at the kind of funny things young people go online to put today and the amount of followers they are having.
0: Exactly.
2: That's just my worry.
0: So you believe there is madness in the system?
2: There is. Is it madness?
0: Mr. Ezeni, which name will you answer? You don't get a guy name.
1: I would... I know Igbo Ashara, one.
2: There will always be a one.
0: This particular man here is a titled man. He has to pay for the drinks now.
1: It's just ceremonial. You know.
0: What is it? Don't reach make you pay now.
2: Oh boy, you go pay.
0: You would have just said.
1: As a matter of fact, my legendary father is.
0: Forget anybody, father. Yes, he's okay.
1: Okay.
2: You want to come and start? My legendary grandfather.
0: My grandfather is a Kubuzo.
1: He hasn't officially.
0: I don't want to say what he did in the olden days. He cut a lot of heads of something. Okay, I know, free boys. Now, guy, what we are discussing, go back to that.
1: Sure. Okay, the my input as regards the
0: Olodo Rising.
1: Okay, and in respect to Pella and Gege, I would say, and I would, as a matter of fact, be as neutral as possible, that if you want to make money, could, although non ewu, and it would give cash, but it would give cash with a bank.
0: Do you think it's a good thing that Iberibe ne ewuzi?
1: Or do good for, if not for any other thing, but for the sake of the upcoming generation, as a matter of fact.
0: So what is your view on this issue? My Davis have said it. For example, there is this guy they call, what's his name again? Let me get his name very quickly. Portable.
2: Okay.
0: That guy is an obvious madman. I thought it was a theatrics, and he's madman. So he's going to prison, police station, court, jumping fence, beat up government officials, beat up his girlfriend, beat up his boy, videoed it himself. Do you know what it means that you are committing a crime? You are owing somebody. The person came to take his money that you bought 50, what is it called? You bought a car of 50 million, you paid 10 million. For like 2 years, you've not paid. You should be begging the guy because it's a civil case that can be settled.
1: Yeah.
0: It's nothing. You just find a way, you know, or you give back the car, you know, and pay some damages if it is still fine. He beat up the guy. Do you get what I mean? I was saying he did it. You committed a crime, assault. So each time he goes to issues and goes to celebrity boxing matches, it is a lot of funny things. But he has millions of followers. That if you go to the comment sessions, it keeps on going there. It keeps on going there. It keeps on going there. And I'm wondering, does it mean that this particular reflection that my MD brought about right now that we had before we started drinking, why won't he have 150 billion? But we have a lot of fan base because of a lot of hard work and discipline that we put into this. Personally, then of course the grace of God and everything. Do you like it or not? Just say yes or no. Stop speaking English. You don't have time. We have to go for a break. One bottle don't enter the guy.
1: I don't
0: guy,
1: not
0: say it. We don't have all the time.
1: We
0: are broadcasting.
1: Actually say that for the sake of the upcoming generation.
2: Okay.
1: That it needs to be sieved. Because I overheard on an Asian country, but I stand to be corrected. I think either Philippines that needed 14 years of age.
0: No, but the question
1: you
0: I want to ask you,
1: access the internet.
0: Mark Davis, don't you see old people in their shops in Men Market and around that do the same thing? They are there. Obi Kubana bought 50 cows. Hey, oh God, help me! One Dibia is giving people money. Oh God, older people that are in their 40s, 50s. So it's not just about, there is a madness going on.
2: Well, there's a madness. That madness has always...
0: It's not about the youth alone.
2: That madness has always been there. But, you know, as we are moving further and there are new technological development, some of these things are exposed. They are exposed much more. We were doing our own kind of content when we were growing up without the internet.
0: When you were Michael Jackson. Anyway, so again, we have to pay a bill.
2: Okay.
0: Once we pay the bill, once we return, we go to another thing, akara and bread. Let me hear what you guys should say.
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9: Missing item announcement. One Master Naji Henry Ebuka brought a report to our station. He said to have misplaced a file containing his regularized WAEC reports, transcripts, testimonial, and police character, all with the name Naji Henry Ebuka. And also, there is an inscription of GUO on the said file. He said to have misplaced the file at Importers Line, Main Market, Onitsha, on the 24th day of June 2026. Please, anybody with useful information about the said file should please bring it to Radio Sapientia, number 9 Sofina Drive, Federal Housing Estate, 33 Onitsha. Thank you.
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0: Alrighty, Tall Good, you're welcome back to your Gaby Shop. We are taking one or two bottles. We have a young gain right here. He drank 28 bottles before. I claim that he did do it. Now that the beer is coming up, we start. Mark Davis, one bottle for you. We are not giving him again.
1: Just make it hot one.
0: Hot one. Cold, Abby.
1: Hot, hot.
0: Mark Davis, how do people drink hot beer?
1: Each time I drink it, because the weather
0: it
1: is
0: gives too. Me this. Let me speak it. I don't know the sour. No. Igbo has the word. Onamayola. But sometimes I regret my life when you go very cold or cold. And we stay in AC a lot. And when I go to Ndaye, when you want to talk in the morning, you regret yourself.
1: Yeah.
0: You know, but
1: it's all good.
0: Can we do that, your white? Okay, me. Let's do it.
1: If you give me white, you'll give me pepper soup.
0: I get it, sir. Because of that young lady there, let me use Ifele. Bring one pepper. Give that girl.
1: Yeah, that girl.
0: Yes. Touch her to touch to look me before something. I actually just gave you one pepper soup. Yes. Anything you want. Because of that, another plate for me, my babies, and ACAG. Okay. So that he will be coming down.
2: I need watch one.
0: You guys are welcome. There was something that's been trending.
1: Yeah.
0: The president's wife, Olurimi, senator.
1: Mm-hmm.
0: Olurimi Tinubu, that means she has been around.
1: Mm-hmm.
0: At least former first lady of Lagos State, now the first lady of Nigeria and the senator for years.
1: Mm-hmm. Mm-hmm.
0: And according to what she said recently, she was meaning well,
1: mm-hmm.
0: you know. She wanted to help Nigerians that are always complaining they are poor.
1: Mm-hmm.
0: So she said, if you are poor, you don't have money, then you can start a small business. It's a nice idea.
1: Mm-hmm.
0: Like, you can start akara. It doesn't take money to start akara.
1: Mm-hmm.
0: And roasting corn.
1: Mm-hmm.
0: And as well, roasting corn. You understand? Don't worry.
1: Mm-hmm.
0: Or more beer on a problem. Yeah, that's the roasting corn.
1: Okay.
0: And doing kuli kuli. He spread it across the country. Okay. You know, northerners can roll kuli kuli.
1: Uh-huh.
0: You know?
1: We can do akara here.
0: Igbos can do akara. But a lot of Yorubas. Yorubas can do the West. In fact, every southerner knows what is okay. This is the season.
1: Yeah.
0: So nobody should be, in my view, don't get me twisted. Yes. That's not what she said.
1: Yeah.
0: Like, why are people disturbing that there is poverty when you should have a job? Yeah. What is your take on that?
1: Well, there's a great point in what Tinubu said. You know, when it comes to starting off something, it's good to start small. Sometimes we just want to make plenty of, we think we will just make plenty of money at once, we do something. But you see, a good number of these successful business people, they started small.
2: So,
1: you know, the woman who roasts corn every evening in this rainy season, maybe in seasonal business. This time she will sell corn and ube. Another time it will be banana and granite. Another time it will be orange and cucumber and watermelon. You know, seasonal stuff. So, Madam Tinubu is right. Instead of you just sitting there and folding your arms and say you are poor, go and buy fresh corn from Ose. Get a container and put charcoal. Sit in front of your house there put fire. People will pack their cars and buy corn. You have been buying.
0: No, I do.
1: Then, apart from today, but when I was growing up, there is no girl you will see who does not know how to plait hair.
0: Mm.
1: So,
0: they plait hair all the time.
1: Put a signpost there. Put pictures of different hair. It's not the weave on and the chemical thing. Normal, simple, all flowing through the back, or you use that old thread our grandmothers used
0: very
1: to.
0: Very quickly.
1: You know, so Madam Tinubu.
0: If there is rain, you enter somewhere and continue.
1: Yes.
0: All right. I'm coming. Is there any word you have said?
2: I would have to say, just as he...
0: Don't copy him. Say your mind.
2: In every business, one of us should have to start small.
1: Yeah.
2: And I want to say about this... frying things like akara, fried yam, and the rest of them.
1: Mm-hmm.
2: All we are not about junk food. Yeah. If one is like now, food is expensive now, as a matter of fact, mm-hmm. due to inflation, right? Mm. Now, but you find that you could use 1,000 naira or just 500 and get potato.
1: Mm-hmm.
2: In Canada, 50 naira,
1: mm-hmm.
2: times 10, I think it's 500, right?
1: Yeah.
2: Yeah. If you do it times 10, it's going to give you 500. But now, potato are higher, a good thing. If you buy two potatoes, a potato, you get 100 naira potato, they will give you about 10 or thereabouts, mm-hmm. right? Then you find that if you cut it, now those small parts, you find the owner, the seller, the person who got that potato would even make at least 3,000, 5,000, as case maybe I stand to be corrected.
1: Mm-hmm.
2: But you find that you get a hundred, let's just bring it down to 500. You'll be keeping
1: well, all you are saying is those people who stay along the roadside frying stuff,
2: yes,
1: they are making gains.
2: Yes. Why we putting them as, hey,

0: thought that you start small, but come kukwe and ogi. Like those persons, I ne a pity that this man not making money. Do you know that all my family they ele plantain and beans? Okay, let me don't
1: die. It's very interesting. That was a day I thought it's a poor man's food, and I was hungry.
0: Oji has
1: I was there to go and eat it. So the woman told me, and I have already ordered it.
0: Before she told
1: that
0: the price.
1: I added fish. In my mind, probably
2: 700.
1: Oh boy, she told me 3K. I'm like,
2: God save the king.
1: And I've already packaged it. And I looked my back, looked my front, looked forward, and somebody the ill son. I'm like, you know, but I didn't know it was that plantain is that expensive,
2: yeah,
1: and it's that expensive. Kizito, let me come from another perspective,
0: okay,
1: but let me come in. Do you know that? I'm sorry to say it, a lot of guys in Member Care don't know, and some paid guys don't know how rich Keke guys are.
0: They're stinkingly rich,
1: yeah. There is two ways. Let's look at it. Yeah. Keke guys are rich. Especially the ones that own their own keke.
0: Yeah.
1: They are rich.
2: Yes.
1: They are grumbling now. Mm. You know, because they love radio.
2: Mm-hmm.
1: Especially these ones that work in some estates. they are rich.
2: Yeah.
1: Just a little few, it's not even kilometers, just meters. They will just run. And they come back. Their keke is always fine.
2: Yes.
1: No much problem.
2: Oh, yes.
1: It's not even battered.
2: Mm-hmm.
1: Look at their tummies.
2: Yes.
1: It's just the mentality that they themselves, you know, whether being rich or poor is a mental thing.
0: Mm.
1: Some of us are not as rich as people think. It's just that we do what they call white-collar jobs.
2: Yes.
1: But people are not looking at the blue-collar jobs and opportunities. Obuzendin can abuzz the highway. It's just that the way they spend their money is crazy because they think they are poor already. I don't have money. Look at the job I'm doing. Heck, he give me a job. Meanwhile, let me give for instance, every day after fuel and you run some kilometers, let's say you spend 5K for fuel in a full day, a busy city like Onitsha, you remove your 5K for the fuel and that is if you are meticulous and you are listening to your vehicle because... You don't want the car to break down because a vehicle will definitely give break signs.
2: Down, yeah.
1: So it will be giving you signs. Let's say you now say, okay, for this month, the maintenance will be 5K. That's 10K. But every day you are making extra 5K. Calculate it for 30 days. Oh, boy. Then check it for some people that do drops, do this, do that.
2: Mm.
1: Some of these guys make... roughly in a month more than that minimum wage that man or woman that is working in the local government is making. They are like, if you check the profit apart from the stress, 300K, 200K, if you put all these things together. So that's one.
2: Yeah.
1: It's just the mentality. I can go on and on.
2: Mm.
1: All these messing guys, you know, all these guys that do menial jobs, they are rich. Mm-hmm. They are richer than that guy. That some of them that you think those guys that wear tie and go to work, bankers, no vex, but are true. Mm-hmm. If you check their income and they work almost every day,
2: well, I agree with you.
1: Yeah, so that one, but the why people are bashing Mrs. Remy is not because the beautiful idea is coming from the wrong place. Do you get what I mean?
0: Yeah.
1: The beautiful idea is coming from a very wrong mouth, you know. But God has spoken. We will not take away the good words from our mouth.
2: Mm-hmm.
1: Because they said, follow the words, don't follow the behavior.
2: Mm-hmm.
1: They came into power to truly change our lives, sincerely. But check what happened to the Naira. They valued. So even if you make 300K, it's nothing.
2: That's true.
1: They plunged the country into deep poverty. They removed subsidy. Their job is simply to make Nigerians wealthier.
2: Mm.
1: That is their job.
2: Mm-hmm.
1: In fact, Nigerians are not asking for more. We have been suffering. Mm. Since I was born, I've been seeing poor people. Yeah, there was a white guy that came recently to Nigeria. All these videos, he has been to 90-something countries. A young guy, just 28 years old. His name is Harry Jagad. You can see him on YouTube. I like following him because... he helps me to see the world. He came to Nigeria and he will give somebody

0: he will give somebody 1,000 and the people will be happy. He said, that's like $1. That's what he says. Mm-hmm. Wow, this whole food, 3,000 naira will be like, wow, that's just like $3. Mm-hmm. He'll go to a high-end hotel and spend $10. He'll be like, wow. He'll go to a big hotel, like the biggest they told him, mm-hmm. 5-star, and he spent $100 mm-hmm. for the biggest hotel in Lagos, mm-hmm. Abuja, for one of the basic rooms. Mm. So you understand what inflation means. You'd be mm-hmm. like, this country is high service, police escort, a lot of things. So to tell you how weak the Naira is, mm. we are just hearing the numbers. Mm. And Mrs. Tinubu is saying this. If I'm her, I will not say it. I'll be like, sorry, yo. We are not doing well. Please, let my PA tell you something she has to say. To, you know, because when you are giving opportunity to do something right, it's not good for somebody that told us, or some people that told us, that they are going to fix the country, and we believed it. Some people believed it, actually. And you come and you fail at your job. It's just like, I'm a music producer, for example. I came to, my artist paid me to make a song, and I failed to come. And when I now came, he's unhappy. Mm. And I told him, do you even know how to sing? You should go and learn how to fry akara. Are you even better than the people I've been producing? That's not what you tell him. You tell him, I beg, sorry, can we reschedule? Mm. And you try your best for the work to come out.
1: Yeah.
0: But somebody around can tell the person, let me tell you, you don't know how to sing. Mm-hmm. Go and fry akara. Mm. Or go and look for what to do.
1: Yeah.
0: The music is not for you, but it is not in my place. Mm. But when I produce a song and it's below par, I'll be like, the artist is seeing that I've done my best. Mm. But the problem is within. Let's say that the minimum wage given to the Naira that has slumped, the Nigerian minimum wage is 500,000. That is housing possibilities, steady power. Yes. And some people are still complaining. Uninterrupted power supply. Everybody's putting solar. There is national power and it's cheap.
1: Mm.
0: Housing, we don't want to live inside the main city. Mm. People can live far, and there are trains that can take you there in 5 minutes. You leave and come into the main city. Mm-hmm. Big cities do it.
1: Mm-hmm.
0: Some people live in New Jersey. Some people work at Manhattan. They come from New Jersey to work. It's far. But they have train networks that will take you from New Jersey. You come to work and you go back.
1: Yeah.
0: Some people live in Mexico, close by, and they work in Texas because it's cheaper. You can't just go and live inside Dubai. Mm-hmm. You can't live inside the desert small where the houses are cheaper.
1: Mm-hmm.
0: Then you, because there is transport that is fair, it's a believable, you get what I mean?
1: Yeah.
0: No transportation system, nothing is balanced, all right? And it's just the words. But I encourage everybody.
1: Don't worry, when I become president, these things will change.
0: It's just the word, but please, listen to Madam. She has said it. She's disconnected to reality, even to her husband and her family's reality. That's why you see some of our governors give people plates. Yes, because they don't be
2: weaponizing poverty.
0: No, it's not weaponizing. Sometimes there was a time I was so successful. When I was young, I was disconnected. I actually thought that my friends, we are not working hard enough. Do you get what I mean? I was like, why don't you work hard? Until COVID, a lot of things happened. I said, wow. So this is what people actually feel like. For the first time, I didn't know, Mark Davis will attest, there was a time I didn't know that fuel was important.
1: Not so.
0: I just go out there, just fill up my tank, and in the midnight, 1 a.m., I'm going to Oka to see one girl, I come back. I would say come back to work.
1: Mm.
0: Yes. I would just chill out. My friends would call me, guy, we do, where, which side, which make traffic drop. I would drive to Owerri and still come back that same morning and walk. Because fuel was nothing. Tell me to do that again now.
1: No.
0: I will start thinking.
1: Mm.
0: I will start, you know, because it's expensive.
1: Yeah, life is expensive. We agree.
0: You know, there was a time me, Obinna, my friends, we just chill. We just go to Asaba. And we buy bottles of NSA. I didn't know it was expensive. because the naira was heavy
1: yeah.
0: at the time. How much was the NSA in 2012? It was 5,000 naira. And we are only at that time, you know, the money was compact. And we are like four. How many will we drink?
1: Mm.
0: What? We'll just buy one. So how much did you finally spend? And one guy will just see us close that and give us another one.
1: Mm.
0: At the end of the day, we paid nothing.
1: Mm.
0: If you check it. So people will just come like, Baba, take this one for your fuel. You don't get the fuel back until 2023. Then I knew that fuel was expensive. Mbobu kwa 600 though. I would just come around. I'm driving. I want to go far. Do you get what I mean? Just for nothing. Just sometimes I drive here to Enugu to see my mom for no reason. In the evenings, I'm like, oh, today, let me follow Nkwele and just drive to Enugu to see my mom and come back on Monday. Easy. But now, before you do that travel, you check how many fuel you go buy. Then you sink it. So the lady's view
1: mm-hmm.
0: is right, mm-hmm. just like you said.
1: Mm-hmm.
0: But it's the messenger.
1: Mm-hmm.
0: So it is lost in, because that's their responsibility. Mm-hmm. Why would Nigerians live like Americans? Why would Nigerians live like UK? Even people in America are complaining currently that they are poor.
1: Mm-hmm.
0: But when the guy in UK, he was like, the UK guy, Harry, he was like, mm-hmm. that he complains that his life is not good,
1: mm-hmm.
0: but you have seen people. You needed to see him in Lagos. Everybody was begging him money.
1: Wow.
0: Even people, I was looking at them on the Awonche shop, because it's ingrained
1: mm.
0: that you have to be that poor.
1: It's a pity.
0: In the mind. Because they don't need to be begging that white man 1K. No, what do you need it for?
1: No.
0: 500. No. You have a shop. You're a big man with big tummy. And then I'll,
1: sure.
0: Give me money. Oga, give me money. I was ashamed. And the whole world, we are wondering, are these people this destitute? You get? Mm. So, but it's the poverty has got to the grain. Before we go, Mac Davis,
1: mm-hmm.
0: This morning, from yesterday, and this morning, right here on Radio Sapiencia, Citizens Forum, the host of Citizens Forum, DJ Choman, who happens to, today is his birthday, we are going to wish him we are coming to that before we go.
1: Mm.
0: He pointed out at the deregistered NDC. I know you don't like talking parties.
1: Mm-hmm.
0: Peter Obi came out to say that the federal government, you know, don't want him to contest. And how did it happen? A party somewhere went to a court in Lokoja. And the name of the party is Peace Movement Party. Mm-hmm. And brought one case like that, you know. I don't like the Lego jargons and everything. Mm. I brought one case that is weird. Let me use the word weird. That is an issue. That the NDC failed, that they should register them too. You know, that the rules were failed. So the court has decided to deregister NDC. Remember, it's almost the same thing that happened when Peter Obi was in ADC
1: mm-hmm.
0: that made him leave the party. Because of legal issues and mm-hmm. went for NDC.
1: Mm-hmm.
0: And now the party has been deregistered. Though the party said they are going to appeal court. That means we don't have time. Election is almost here. Just a couple of months to go. Yeah. And now they have to go to court. Is it a fair thing? Do you think the law should take its course? Or do you think there is a hand of Jacob, Abi? Hand of Jacob.
1: One of those hands.
0: Face of, voice of Esau. No. Hand of Esau and voice of Jacob. What do you say?
1: I think Mr. Obi is a threat to the ruling party, a threat to even fellow opposition parties. Why is everybody so scared about the guy? Why are they, you know...
0: What's the big deal?
1: This man is coming out with his own manifesto, just like every other person is. Why are you banning the parties he gets into? The whole thing looks kind of suspicious.
0: It is not a good thing. What do you have to say?
2: I would have to say that whether we like it or not, Peter Obi, on a fair play, he's actually going to win. I was telling my friend yesterday that if everybody puts
0: but he has no party currently. We don't know what the Supreme Court will say. What do you think about the Supreme Court? The registering it,
2: I feel that
0: is it fair?
2: It's not fair. it's not fair because we as a matter of fact, the court is supposed to be the last, is supposed to uphold justice at all, at every point.
0: But our court talk this one now.
2: It could be because anything, I'm saying, you have to be very, very, very, very cautious of, because there are thousands of
0: journalists. I have to say, this is how you should be.
2: So the
0: it's not
2: the
0: court of law. Do you know what they call us? They call us the fourth estate. Our job is when the government, which the court is still there, then the journalists are the last hope somehow.
2: Surely.
0: So when you go to your court, you defend.
2: If not, they will not have eliminated the Legiwa, as a matter of fact.
0: No, you are saying another thing. Okay, that one is an assassination.
2: Let me digress. There's what called fourth arm of government, and each of them are supposed to be. To be constitutionally independent and autonomous, as a matter of
0: fact. That's three.
2: Yes, but
0: we are the fourth estate.
2: Yeah, surely. But but you find that the executive arm of government.
0: So are you claiming that the executive arm is the ones that?
2: Surely, but they will pretend not to. Okay.
0: Are you sure?
2: To a great extent, but I
0: you were the one that said cautious. Where are you there? Do you know what we
2: don't? Well, let me tell you. In the case of Nnamdi Kanu now.
0: We ask you simple question. It's okay.
2: They are
0: I ask you a question. These things that is happening to NDC or Waka Kodoba or
2: Before you,
0: I beg. Give him another pepper soup. So, let's just speak just for a call. Mark Davis. Because this young man, I told him, sometimes say the truth. If you have told us that you don't go quiet, they give a pepper soup from the beginning. He would have even eaten without going for that game where they sell potato. I know the judge. By 10 o'clock at this point, they go potato.
2: Bom.
1: Are you sure it is the potato you want?
0: That's the potato.
1: Or the maker of the potato.
0: Hello, good evening. Very quickly. Yeah, I'm with you.
3: I do. Everybody in the studio agrees. Mark Davis, good evening to you.
1: Greetings.
3: My name is Maroke Chika, calling from Monica.
0: We don't want protest in Nankor Gemi.
3: I want to say, it is high time, maybe NDLA, if it's a maybe investigation, I don't know. Our judges on drugs. I'm telling the truth. Because we have been having judges who are not ashamed of whatever he has in Kunono. Whether now we have benefits or what to do with, I don't understand. Just like that, the judgment, I wonder, give George the judgment to make a question in our say. On what reason?
0: What if not the God game? You were one or two?
3: Or the judge?
0: Hey man, we have to be cautious.
3: Okay.
0: Because in Kabo, we one lawyer get just get here. Do you just say the court to just call your cousin?
3: What is possible? Because I'm not reason why I'm making that kind of judgment.
0: Even Opoku, even in good judgment, sometimes he utter Arapi Ekeme, Kenkebu Peace Movement, he may go primaries are Ugo. In a presidential candidate, Abrom lawyer. But at least, why go mass come on? We are not for media law. You understand? You have to do it and pass it. And it's a very serious cause. one of our graduate results, Akuze and Baikan of the University of Ikita, then, Omiana on natural justice.
3: Yes!
0: In any fanyo, a rapu technicality, and I'm also a Latin. I'm a Latin, bu I talk on him and do, I hear you. Latin, bu an ancient language in Bema. Manandi, ndi okay, the Asuya. I talk on you, bu, yasigi, locus standai, standai, precasum, precata. Nay, you will stand there. And you don't know what you did. Come on, I'll see you on the bus again now. Ebu Bakwagi. How I got to here for 3 hours. Eba Ekuruzi. I don't give you any advice. Go get a lawyer. Obo money got sick. Don't call lawyer. Ena sick. Eko wa wo wegi. Ena upon the man, madam. Obo no why George. Ena say, madam, please. Can call memezioso. Memezioso. Oye cause I say no. This is a standard cricketic alumni. Aluminus. Nah, I say need a few words. And then you know, okay, man, he get Jesse Laruni. Next July 48, next year, that is where you will come and answer Zadundum, Akremanus, and Indim. I say in 1942, they get come unto. In 1942, are you Ado Inde and versus Emeka? Did Asisim Adimbum Adimbu? Nah, and I stand by that particular one. I say, oh, because I say, my judge, stare down. That was colonial Abubu Abubu. I say, no, give it to this one, referral. Nah, you know that guy. A register your party guy, Jabba Pio Court. He's so top. He's so top.
3: I'm not going to be able to do it.
0: Oh yes, I go in the coalition. Now Mario Kebiko, Rapo, Nama Davis.
1: My bro.
0: I didn't know that I could speak Latin. We have to go. The phone lines are buzzing. Let me so that you can take your time and go to the office studio.
1: Okay.
0: Outside. Ki Okwado Wegi because I have the next show. Kizito Enyinia Anyoha. Thank you so much.
2: Is it Anyoha?
0: Thank you for having time here. Oh, no, you don't do that. You don't do that. You don't do that. Do you know what you want? He wants to drink another bottle.
1: His dad is listening. The one you took is.
0: I want to use this opportunity to give a big shout out to DJ Chairman. DJ Chairman, happy birthday to you. Long life and prosperity.
2: Happy birthday, sir.
0: Yes. Then I want to use this opportunity as well to a very good friend, the woman they try where. She did try a wife of my friend, very nice woman, sincere. Olu Chuku Onya, her birthday is going to be on Monday, so but we start tomorrow to start celebrating the preparation. You know, when they are preparing, it is so.
1: This is also birthday eve,
0: it is birthday eve, so we start from Sunday because we'll go to the mass,
1: yes.
0: Then Monday is number,
1: yeah,
0: because the mass when we return now. The few people that went to the mass, the Monday, if they want the morning mass, I will join. So happy birthday to Mrs. Sonia McDavis. Thank you for always making our time to be with us right here.
1: Always my pleasure.
0: We have to leave. My name is Chinonso IX3 Ekoma. Okay, Miss Shop will return next Wednesday, 9 p.m. Do not miss it. Peace and love. Bye-bye.
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Fine. So when you call, you know the first thing you will do is give your name, then your location, and then you greet the four people. So it should flow. My name is Mark. I'm calling from Onitsha, and I want to say good evening to the very Reverend Brother Dr. Charles Okeke, Superior General of the Brothers of St. Stephen. I want to say good evening to my big brother, the most honorable Emmanuel Ngbedike. I want to wish a blissful weekend to my big brother, Ichie Dennis Aneke, and my big sister, Auntie Ebony Black Aneke. How are you doing, Emeka Omejieke at Oze? You know, you flow. You give your name, your location, you greet four people, and if you want to scream ciao at the end, you scream it, and I scream back, and we move on, and it's all ever so beautiful.

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I'll take it one more time for you to cross check. 090-35-94-47-77. It's Weekend Bliss on your number one dial, Sapiens Radio, 95.3 FM Onitsha. Let's kick open the show with a classic, originally written by Percy Sledge. This is the version of Michael Bolton, the all-time classic, When a Man Loves a Woman.

When a Man Loves a Woman, a song originally written by Percy Sledge, and this is the version of Michael Bolton. When a Man Loves a Woman by Michael Bolton. And we're going to flip it over now. From When a Man Loves a Woman, we're going to bring on R. Kelly. And he's going to sing When a Woman Loves. Take it away.

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1: Okay, that's what we are doing. We listen to two songs. Michael Burton did When a Man Loves a Woman. And R. Kelly did When a Woman Loves. We can please on your number one dial Sapienza Radio, 95.3 FM Onitsha. The phone line is not friendly tonight. The network is just crazy. The calls are coming in. When I try to pick, they'll cut off. But nonetheless, we are on Weekend Blaze, and the blaze goes with good music. And the next song, which is a song by my big sister, this singer is saying that, look, I loved you, but you were messing me up. You went around flirting with every girl in town. You didn't even care if that brought me down. But I'm done with this kind of relationship. Go ahead and have your fun, because I'm going to get on without you now. Introducing a song by my big sister, Skeeter Davis. Gonna get on without you now.

All right, Skeeta Davis did there for us. Gonna get on without you now. We can please on your number one dial CPNC radio, 95.3 FM Onisha. The next time I'm gonna bring on is by Dolly Parton. You know, sex is beautiful, but sex should be done with sense. When you're getting involved in sex, know that there is a possibility of pregnancy. And when you bring forth a child without adequate preparation, when you bring forth a child, when you yourself, you cannot even take care of your basic needs, that child grows up, gets to a point, he feels so hungry, and he steals. In the song, Dolly Parton is talking about another child born in the ghetto. He grows up, things are tough, he grabs a gun, he steals a car, but he does not go far. Because when you get into crime, you don't go far. So it's important, when we give birth to children, let's be sure we have the resources to bring them up properly. Because when we don't, the young men will steal, the young girls will get into prostitution, and the whole thing will just be messy. Listen to this song, listen to the story, and learn. Dolly Parton, In the Ghetto.

All right. In the Ghetto by Dolly Parton. This song was originally written by Mark Davies for Elvis Presley. Many versions are out there. Someday we'll play all the versions. We can please on your number one dial. The phone lines are not friendly, but we have music, and that's all that matters. I'm going to give you a classic by Eddie Dalton. This one is dedicated and specially played for husbands and wives who are together right now listening to me. Just turn to your wife or turn to your husband and you say, "Kiss me like the first time." Eddie Dalton is going to sing the lovely song, "Kiss Me Like the First Time."

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A classic. A classic. Weekend Bliss on your number one dial, Sapienza Radio. Like I said earlier, the phone lines are not responding. I know you've been trying to call, but that's how it is sometimes. The network gets really, really clouded. But we got beautiful music. I promise you that. I want to play another classic from a man who made a huge difference in popular music. His name is Freddie Mercury. And Freddie is going to sing Love Me Like There Is No Tomorrow.

Love Me Like There's No Tomorrow by Freddie Mercury. Freddie Mercury was lead singer of a British band known as Queen. We can please on your number one dial. Now, you know that feeling you get when you truly love someone? You truly love someone. Maybe that person is your first love. And then the person hurts you. The person does something crazy. And that something crazy is a wound in your heart. A cut in your heart. If you look back at moments when you have been betrayed by people you loved, you realize that that first cut was the deepest, or remains the deepest of all the cuts you have gotten. Rod Stewart is going to sing the all-time classic, "The First Cut is the Deepest."

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The program is Weekend Bliss. Our phone lines have not been friendly tonight, so we enjoy good music. The 25th of June, that was 2 days ago, was the anniversary of the death of Michael Jackson, the King of Pop. Michael Jackson died in 2009. And even in death, the name Michael Jackson has refused to leave the news. Recently, a biopic, a movie on Michael Jackson was released, and it's going to remain a big-time box office success. Of course, the name Michael Jackson carries a lot of power.

phenomenal and unbeatable king of pop, Michael Jackson, doing there for us, Dirty Diana. We're going to stay on with Michael Jackson as he brings on another song. In this song, Michael says, if you want to make a difference in this world, take a look at yourself and make a change. We cannot change the world when we have not changed ourselves or ourselves. So take a look at that man in the mirror and start to change that person you see, you. Michael Jackson, Man in the Mirror.

the phenomenal and unbeatable king of pop, Michael Jackson, Man in the Mirror. If you want to make the world a better place, take a look at yourself and make that change. We can please on your number one dial. You can still try reaching us by phone now. Put a phone call. The number is 090-35-94-4777. We're staying on with Michael Jackson. This song I'm going to bring on was released way back in the 1970s. The story goes that each time Michael Jackson went to the studio to record this song, he was so gripped with emotions that he would cry while trying to sing the song. It's a song about a girl who left him, who went out of his life. A girl who loved him, but he took her for granted. And now she's gone. And he cries because she's out of his life. Michael Jackson, She's Out of My Life. Even in this last recording, you can still feel the emotion in Michael Jackson's voice.

0: 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The program is We Can Please. And right now, I'm going to leave you with some cool music to help ease you to sleep. We hope next week the phone lines will be better. From me to you, it is ciao.
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I'm going to rap to you a little bit about two feelings that we all know about. And they are loneliness and temptation. Now, I know at some time or the other, everybody gets lonely. And when you're lonely, you sit at home, watch the telephone, hoping it would ring. Or you turn on your favorite DJ, hoping he might play something that would ease your mind.

Night prayer, Psalm 31. In you, O Lord, I take refuge. 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In your justice, set me free. Hear me and speedily rescue me. Be a rock of refuge for me, a mighty stronghold to save me. 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For your name's sake, lead me and guide me. Release me from the snares they have hidden. For you are my refuge, Lord. Into your hands I commend my spirit. It is you who will redeem me, Lord. Glory be to the Father, to the Son, and to the Holy Spirit. As it was in the beginning, it is now, and ever shall be, world without end. Amen. May the blessing of Almighty God, the Father, and the Son, and the Holy Spirit come down upon you and remain with you forever. Amen. And may the Lord grant us a peaceful night and a perfect sleep.